0: Confirmation.
1: It has been clear for months that under this administration, the main qualification to be DNI is the willingness to use the position to spread conspiracy theories about elections and to help Donald Trump make it harder for Americans to vote.
0: It's being called an attempted surprise attack. Iranian forces firing ballistic missiles today at U.S. forces in the Middle East, says CENTCOM, which also says those missiles were successfully intercepted. President Trump speaking today at the Washington National Cathedral for the funeral of former Senator Lindsey Graham.
2: He was a man who gave America the full measure of his good and mighty heart until that heart itself just gave out.
0: Graham died nearly 2 weeks ago, age 71. Japan's public broadcaster NHK is now reporting that at least two people have been confirmed dead in the partial collapse at a shopping mall following today's powerful earthquake. ABC's James Longman.
3: Fires have been reported, thousands are without power, and there are also concerns about landslides. There's a particular focus on a mall where the floor collapsed, and aerials from the scene show the roof has caved in too. Local media say at least 50 people are in the hospital with injuries. The Prime Minister has said people's lives are the top priority, and they've set up a task force to deploy for rescue operations if needed.
0: American Airlines says planes are again departing after a forced ground stop earlier today due to an IT outage. You're listening to ABC News.
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0: Michigan Attorney General Dana Nassell says she's opened an investigation into last month's swatting incident where authorities were called to Transportation Secretary Pete Buttigieg's house over false allegations. One late-night host is taking on a gas station chain.
7: Many of Buc-ee's lawsuits claim trademark infringement by companies that have mascots similar to its ball cap-wearing beaver character. Now, late-night comedy show Last Week Tonight has designed a logo with a familiar-looking squirrel. Host John Oliver.
8: I'm so happy to announce that you can now buy this image on a variety of products from tumblers to hats.
7: With proceeds going to a nonprofit that fights hunger, Buc-ee's general counsel tells the Dallas Morning News that the company has no plans to sue yet. Jim Ryan, ABC News.
0: Singer Ariana Grande is filing suit against dozens of hackers saying they released unpublished music and personal information for profit.
9: The lawsuit claims the unnamed suspects hacked into various personal digital accounts of photographers and producers who have worked closely with Grande, leading to the unlawful and egregious theft, dissemination, and exploitation of unreleased content. The lawsuit filed in Los Angeles names John Doe 1 and John Doe's 2 through 100 as defendants, accusing them of invasion of privacy and violating a California data theft law.
0: ABC's Hannah Batah. Kenya's wildlife authorities investigating the deaths of 15 elephants over the past month in Amboseli National Park. Dave Packer, ABC News.
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12: 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Some have been coming for

0: over 30 years. Every year, the Sioux Falls Corvette Club, with over 150 people, meets at Al's Oasis Restaurant on their trip out to the Black Hills. We could set up the room just for you and create a special buffet if you'd like. Come here to meet and eat, because the only thing better than our homemade food will be the memories. Al's Oasis Restaurant. Welcome back to Oh Boy, That Was Good.
1: A South Dakota legend and still a family tradition. Al's Oasis.
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Reba McEntire and You Lift Me Up to Heaven on your Real Country Tuesday. My name is Al Farb. Thank you so much for having us on while we play all of your favorite Real Country songs right here at one place like Red Akins and That Ain't My Truck right now on Real Country.

0: Luke Combs and Fast Car on your Real Country Tuesday. My name is Al Farvel. People are so judgmental. 1 in 7 Americans say that they secretly judge people based on their phone background. More of your favorite old country songs are coming up right around the corner for you from Jibad Brown, Papa Top Again, Waylon Jennings, and the theme for the Dukes of Hazzard, and more next right here on Real Country.
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0: Langley's Choosing Texas on Your Real Country Tuesday. My name is Al Farbo. When it comes to partners, women seek a traveling fit man who likes to go to the theater. Men want a woman who likes photography and leads a healthy lifestyle. A dating site analyzed what promotes the most responses and found that men get the most activity if they mention exercise, traveling, dancing, and cooking. The most attractive hobbies for women are outdoor activities, sports, and photography. 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
4: 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On the overnight, looking at clear skies in north central Nebraska with temps down to about 66. Sunshine for Wednesday, a high near 94. South-southeast winds 5 to 15. Wednesday night, there is a 60% chance of scattered showers and thunderstorms, temps down to 67, and a slight chance of rain on Thursday morning, Thursday's high at 91. Patchy smoke on the overnight in central South Dakota with temps down to about 69 degrees, southeast winds 8 to 10. Patchy smoke prior to 9 a.m. Wednesday, mostly sunny throughout the day with a high of 95, south winds 9 to 16. Wednesday night, there is that 50-50 shot of scattered showers and thunderstorms after midnight. Temps down to 68. Thursday's forecast calling for a chance of scattered showers and thunderstorms. Showers likely after 1 p.m. Partly sunny with a high of 90 on Thursday.
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white T-top Jack in her cherry coat town. 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

0: Dwight Yoakam and I Sing Dixie on Real Country. My name is Al Farr with more of your favorites on the way. 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
2: From ABC News, I'm Dave Packer. With Ukrainian President Vladimir Zelensky overlooking the floor, the Senate tonight overwhelmingly advancing a Russian and Iran sanctions bill named in honor of Senator Lindsey Graham. Earlier, Zelensky said the sanctions bill is particularly important.
3: First of all, we're very thankful to senators, and we're very thankful for this discussion. The discussion was with details how to help Ukraine, and we are thankful that this bill.
2: Zelensky met with President Trump today, as did Israeli Prime Minister Benjamin Netanyahu.
4: The two have had a bit of a tense relationship in recent weeks as it relates to the war with Iran and, of course, Israel's recent strikes in Lebanon, which have complicated the situation as the U.S. has tried to reach a deal with Iran.
2: ABC's Karen Travers. Both Netanyahu and Graham were in Washington to attend services for the late Senator Lindsey Graham. Graham died nearly 2 weeks ago at age 71. Jay Clayton, the U.S. Attorney for the Southern District of New York and a former Securities and Exchange Commission chairman, confirmed tonight to be National Intelligence Director. The Senate vote along party lines. A trail of devastation in Menasha, Wisconsin, after Monday's powerful tornado. Police Chief Matthew Albright says he knows people want to get home as soon as possible to assess the damage, but
5: for the next several days, there will continue to be a curfew from 10 p.m. until 5 a.m.

0: This curfew will be established for the city of Menasha.
1: With the expiration of temporary protected status, the Trump administration could potentially deport 350,000 Haitians who've been living and working in the U.S. legally. Pastor Carl Ruby of Central Christian Church in Springfield, Ohio.
2: We are asking everyone to apply for asylum, because if a person has an asylum pending case, it at least slows down the process.
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1: Yesterday, Apple overtook NVIDIA to become the most valuable company in the world. And now Apple has a new offer for consumers.
5: Apple Upgrade is a new program that lets customers lease certain devices for up to 3 years. The company says it will cover iPhones, iPads, Macs, and Apple Watches. Apple is partnering with Klarna on the program, saying lease deals on iPhones will start at $17.99 a month. It comes after Apple announced significant price increases on many of its products, citing an ongoing shortage in computer memory, driven by increased demand from the AI industry. Mike DeBusky, ABC News.
1: The Federal Trade Commission confirms it's investigating the online fashion retailer Shein. It's not clear why the company's being investigated, but disclosed the information in a filing in Hong Kong. Not all that FIFA merchandise sold during this summer's World Cup was legit.
6: With the championship series in the rearview mirror, Customs and Border Protection has finished tallying up the counterfeit FIFA-related merchandise seized before, during, and after the North American matches. Customs agents intercepted 445,000 items, from soccer balls to umbrellas. The most commonly counterfeited item, according to CBP, Lionel Messi's number 10 Argentina jersey.
1: ABC's Jim Ryan. NASA says astronomers have captured a rare image of a black hole devouring a star in the outskirts of the galaxy, far, far away. Dave Packer, ABC News.
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It's the King George Strait. Write this down on your Real Country Tuesday night. My name is Al Farb. Hey, thank you so much for having us on and making us a part of your evening while we sit around and play all of your favorite Real Country songs right here in one place right now. The Statler Brothers and Elizabeth on Real Country.

Thomas Rhett and Morgan Wallen, Mama's House on your Real Country Tuesday night. My name is Al Farbel. Do you believe in human-robot love? 1 in 10 Americans admit that they've had a flirty and even romantic conversation with an AI bot. According to new research, 11% of those polled admitted to getting hot and heavy with AI chatbots like Claude, ChatGPT, and Google Gemini. More of your favorite Real Country songs are coming up right around the corner for you from Jelly Roll and Lainey Wilson, Save Me, Travis Tritt, I'm Gonna Be Somebody, and more on the way made possible by Progressive Insurance, with insurance for motorcycles, boats, and RVs. 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

0: Cobet still taking the high road on Your Real Country Tuesday night. My name is Al Farbel. It isn't a great idea to shoot for the moon. According to new research, the best level of ambition to have in life is above average, but not too high. Sometimes it is better to settle for good enough than to continue a fruitless search for something that probably won't ever happen. More of your favorite old country songs are coming up right around the corner for you from Chris Young and Neon, Roger Miller, Chuck-a-Lug, and more next on Real Country.
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2: 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And that was our version of a cowboy where I grew up.
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0: and eat, because the only thing better than our homemade food will be the memories. 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Welcome back to Oh Boy, That Was Good.
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2: 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On the overnight, looking at clear skies in north central Nebraska with temps down to about 66. Sunshine for Wednesday, a high near 94. South-southeast winds 5 to 15. Wednesday night, there is a 60% chance of scattered showers and thunderstorms, temps down to 67, and a slight chance of rain on Thursday morning, Thursday's high at 91. Patchy smoke on the overnight in central South Dakota with temps down to about 69 degrees, southeast winds 8 to 10. Patchy smoke prior to 9 a.m. Wednesday, mostly sunny throughout the day with a high of 95, south winds 9 to 16. Wednesday night, there is that 50-50 shot of scattered showers and thunderstorms after midnight. Temps down to 68. Thursday's forecast calling for a chance of scattered showers and thunderstorms. Showers likely after 1 p.m. Partly sunny with a high of 90 on Thursday.
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2: From ABC News, I'm Dave Packer. A state of emergency tonight in Wisconsin, a day after a monster tornado ripped through parts of the state. Homes destroyed, trees and utility poles snapped like twigs. Now that weather moving east, a severe storm threat from Virginia up to New England. And a rough day for anyone flying. ABC's Rhiannon Alley is at New York's LaGuardia Airport.
3: Yeah, it was a disastrous day for travelers. More than 2,000 flights canceled and another 6,000 delayed. That's just here in the U.S. And it's not over yet. It's going to be a stormy night for millions, so we'll likely see effects even tomorrow and beyond.
2: Today, a judge in Georgia sentencing convicted high school shooter Colt Gray to life in prison without parole for killing two students and two teachers. ABC's Faith Abube.
4: In court, prosecutors playing recordings of jailhouse calls between 16-year-old school shooter Colt Gray and his mother. Gray was bragging that he was now in the, quote, big leagues of mass shooters. The judge's decision coming days after Gray pleaded guilty to all 55 counts against him. Gray will spend the rest of his life in prison without the possibility of parole.
2: Ukrainian President Volodymyr Zelensky and Israeli Prime Minister Benjamin Netanyahu attended the funeral of the late Senator Lindsey Graham in Washington today and met separately today with President Trump. A faith leader in Springfield, Ohio, says the Haitian community there is terrified now that temporary protected status has expired. Pastor Carl Ruby.
5: I have had a firsthand account from a Haitian gentleman who his one of his lifelong friends was murdered, decapitated, and the body was left in his front yard. So that's what Haiti is like right now. It's worse now than it was when TPS started.
2: Florida carrying out two executions today, including an 80-year-old, the second oldest person to ever receive a lethal injection in modern U.S. history. You're listening to ABC News.

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4: A federal judge has temporarily blocked Minnesota's law banning prediction markets, which was set to take effect Saturday. 5 months into the warning run, and consumer confidence has fallen again.
5: The Conference Board asks Americans for their assessment of current economic conditions and how they're feeling about the short-term future. For the third consecutive month, the present situation index has fallen, while the expectations index has remained steady. Looking ahead, the Conference Board finds that consumers anticipate little improvement in business conditions over the next 6 months. Jim Ryan, ABC News.
4: The Mega Millions numbers are about to be drawn, and if you're not a winner of that $800 million jackpot, maybe you'll have more luck with Powerball.
6: That Powerball drawing is on Wednesday night, and it's now worth $663 million. Or if you take the cash payout, it's a cool, clean $290 million.
7: The odds of winning one of the jackpots is about $290 million to one, and the odds of winning both is something like 85 quadrillion to one. Rena Roy, ABC News, New York.
4: The rescue might need a rescue. Catalyst Space Technology says the robotic spacecraft that's headed to help a sinking NASA telescope has thruster problems of its own and is now in an uncontrollable spin that's disrupting communications. The startup isn't giving up, saying it's working nonstop to get Link back in action so it can boost the telescope to a higher orbit. Dave Packer, ABC News.
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Alan Jackson, small town Southern man on your Real Country Tuesday night. My name is Al Farb. Hey, thank you so much for having us on and making us a part of your evening while we play you the perfect soundtrack with all of your favorite Real Country songs right here in one place. You don't need to go anywhere else. Let's keep things moving right along now with Alabama. If you're going to play in Texas, you know, you got to have a fiddle in the band on Real Country.

Heather Langley Mort for the wind on your Real Country Tuesday night. My name is Al Farbo. Rainy days aren't sad days. They're actually happy days. In fact, 51% of people say lying in bed and listening to the rain is a top way to boost your mood. And another 31% of people say that the scent of rain is a great way to lift their spirits. So if it's raining, be happy. More of your favorite old country songs are coming up right around the corner for you from Clint Black, A Better Man, Brad Paisley and We Danced, and more next right here on Real Country.

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0: The gentle giant Don Williams going back to Tulsa time on your Real Country Tuesday night. My name is Al Farber. If you want to be happier, pick up the tab. Treating a friend to a cappuccino offers a bigger happiness boost than hitting Starbucks by yourself. Spending just $5 on another person can make a significant difference in your mood by the end of the day, says a recent study. More of your favorite old country songs are coming up right around the quarter for you from Dolly Parton and Ricky Van Shelton. Rockin' Years, Jason Aldean, How Far Does a Goodbye Go? And more next right here on Real Country.
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9: 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Central South Dakota and Nebraska sports and weather, a 7-day forecast, 4 radar maps, plenty with the Central South Dakota News.

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1: For 1260, weather forecast for this hour is being brought to you by the Gustav's Convenience Stores. 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On the overnight, looking at clear skies in north central Nebraska with temps down to about 66. Sunshine for Wednesday, a high near 94. South-southeast winds 5 to 15. Wednesday night, there is a 60% chance of scattered showers and thunderstorms, temps down to 67, then a slight chance of rain on Thursday morning, Thursday's high at 91. Patchy smoke on the overnight in central South Dakota with temps down to about 69 degrees, southeast winds 8 to 10. Patchy smoke prior to 9 a.m. Wednesday, mostly sunny throughout the day with a high of 95, south winds 9 to 16. Wednesday night, there is that 50-50 shot of scattered showers and thunderstorms after midnight. Temps down to 68. Thursday's forecast calling for a chance of scattered showers and thunderstorms. Showers likely after 1 p.m. Partly sunny with a high of 90 on Thursday.
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2: From ABC News, I'm Dave Packer. After a meeting with President Trump today, Israeli Prime Minister Benjamin Netanyahu said in an interview this evening that the two leaders are in lockstep.
3: Netanyahu's first face-to-face with the president since the war began exactly 5 months ago. Their relationship has hit a rocky patch. Earlier, Trump bristling when told Netanyahu was bringing him intelligence showing Iran is trying to rebuild its nuclear capabilities. Netanyahu later describing their Oval Office sit-down as excellent, a conversation of full partnership, of mutual support. One of the best conversations he's had with Donald Trump.
2: ABC's Mary Bruce. Ukraine's President Volodymyr Zelensky also met with President Trump. Both foreign leaders attended the funeral for the late Senator Lindsey Graham in Washington today. President Trump gave remarks.
4: He was a man who gave America the full measure of his good and mighty heart until that heart itself just gave out.
2: A judge in Georgia sentencing convicted high school shooter Colt Gray to life in prison without parole for killing two students and two teachers. Barrow County District Attorney Brad Smith said Gray's involvement in an online hate group that idolized school shooters was a red flag his parents should have noticed.
5: Mrs. Gray should have noticed this really early on. This is not just some innocent little game that kids play. And firearms need to be taken away from these children.
2: The Senate has confirmed Jay Clayton as the next director of national intelligence. Republican Senator Tom Cotton, chair of the Senate Intelligence Committee, noting Clayton's experience as the U.S. Attorney for the Southern District of New York.
6: He's overseen numerous high-profile cases, including the indictment of Venezuelan dictator Nicolas Maduro and the prosecution of an Iran-backed terrorist connected to multiple attempted terror attacks in the United States.
2: The confirmation vote along party lines. 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
2: Police in Grenada say they've searched the water, shoreline, beaches, and resort where 44-year-old American Elizabeth Waddell went missing last Wednesday during a swim at Grand Anse Beach.
3: The Royal Grenada Police Force has not reached or announced any final conclusion regarding the circumstances surrounding Ms. Waddell's missing person's status.
2: Police Commissioner Randy Connock says that the FBI is assisting. Elon Musk's social media company X has launched its own product like a bank account where users can send money to one another. X Money uses services from Cross River Bank. It's invite only, and users will get an X-branded Visa debit card. eBay has agreed to a multi-million-dollar settlement after some employees were accused of harassment.
4: eBay and some of the company's former executives have agreed to pay out $56 million to Ina and David Steiner. It comes almost 7 years after several eBay employees attempted to track the couple's movements, even sending them threatening packages like a funeral wreath and a box of spiders. It all goes back to critical things the Steiners had written about the company in their self-published newsletter, E-Commerce Bytes. In a statement, eBay says the incident was wrong, reprehensible, and should never have happened. Mike Dubusky, ABC News.
2: The Tennessee Titans open training camp with the ALS Ice Bucket Challenge, where team executives got dunked in honor of former running back Chris Johnson. He revealed last month he's been diagnosed with ALS. Dave Packer, ABC News.
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two between them. Ordered one more round for me and her and him. I placed my arm across the back of her bar stool. I don't remember what I said, but at the time it sounded cool. She pushed her drink away and never looked at me. She just paid the tab, tipped the man.

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Well, he pushed his old straw hat back and he grinned. And he said, ain't they all a mystery?

It's the King George Strait, and she'll leave you with a smile on your Real Country Tuesday night. My name is Al Farb, making you smile all the time with all of your favorite Real Country songs. 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

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Half Cherokee and Choctaw. 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

Justin Moore and Time's Ticking on your Real Country Tuesday night. My name is Al Farber. When temperatures hit the 90s or higher, health officials and emergency services are reminding people to drink plenty of fluids, limit alcohol, avoid strenuous exercise, and stay out of the sun during the hottest parts of the day. More of your favorite old country songs are coming up right around the corner for you from Alan Jackson and the Mercury Blues, Ronnie Millsap, Lost in the 50s tonight, and more next on Real Country.

sleep, but I was up real early, wondering when I'd get my release. Later on, we got more hot bologna, eggs and gravy, and by now I wasn't quite so hard.

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He said the judge will be here any day. 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But she brought that hot bologna every day. And after 7 days, she got to looking so much better. I asked her if she'd like to run away.

0: Johnny Lee and One in a Million on Your Real Country Tuesday. My name is Al Farber. We've all heard about states having crazy intimacy laws, but most of them, they're just urban myths. None of these laws actually exist. Like, it's against the law to have unprotected sex with Satan in Bakersfield, California. No fornicating in walk-in meat freezers in Newcastle, Wyoming. No certain favors to settle billiard debts in Anniston, Alabama. No intimacy with rodeo clowns in front of a horse in Massachusetts. And this totally false law, too. No shooting a gun while a woman is in the middle of doing deed in Connersville, Wisconsin. More of your favorite old country songs are coming up right around the quarter of 4 from Waylon Jennings, Rainy Day Woman, George Burge, It Won't Be Long, and more next right here on Real Country.
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4: 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On the overnight, looking at clear skies in north central Nebraska with temps down to about 66. Sunshine for Wednesday, a high near 94. South-southeast winds 5 to 15. Wednesday night, there is a 60% chance of scattered showers and thunderstorms, temps down to 67. Then a slight chance of rain on Thursday morning, Thursday's high at 91. Patchy smoke on the overnight in central South Dakota with temps down to about 69 degrees, southeast winds 8 to 10. Patchy smoke prior to 9 a.m. Wednesday, mostly sunny throughout the day with a high of 95, south winds 9 to 16. Wednesday night, there is that 50-50 shot of scattered showers and thunderstorms after midnight, temps down to 68. Thursday's forecast calling for a chance of scattered showers and thunderstorms, showers likely after 1 p.m., partly sunny with a high of 90 on Thursday.
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3: From ABC News, I'm Dave Packard. Both Ukraine's President Volodymyr Zelensky and Israel's Prime Minister Benjamin Netanyahu were in Washington for funeral services for the late Senator Lindsey Graham. And while there, they were welcomed to the White House for one-on-ones with President Trump. Later, with Zelensky overlooking the floor, the Senate overwhelmingly advancing a Russian and Iran sanctions bill named in honor of Graham.
4: It's very important. Sanctions pressure on Russia is very important. And really, it gives, it's not only about money, how to stop to finance this war, but it's also a big signal to Europe, big signal to Ukraine, big support of our people.
3: Netanyahu describing the Oval Office sit-down as a conversation of full partnership. A judge in Georgia sentencing convicted 16-year-old high school shooter Colt Gray to life in prison without parole for killing two students and two teachers. Barrow County District Attorney Brad Smith says Gray's involvement in an online hate group that idolized school shooters was a red flag his parents should have noted.
5: I want everyone to realize this is not harmless. The things they're doing online are not harmless, and we need to pay attention to when these kids start doodling these things on their notebooks and putting them on their backpacks.
3: More than 350,000 Haitian migrants living in the United States have lost their temporary protective status. Many of those live and work in Springfield, Ohio. Pastor Vilas Dorsonville, a executive director of the Haitian Sports Center, is a TPS holder himself.
6: We saw what was happening in Minneapolis, and we were expecting something like this to happen in Springfield. This is why today are laying low now, because they don't know what can happen any time now.
3: Pastor Dorsonville says deportations back to Haiti are almost impossible as planes can't land safely due to being shot at as the country is in the control of warlords. You're listening to ABC News.
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3: The Minnesota Vikings have suspended defensive backs coach Gerald Alexander for 3 weeks without pay following a drunken driving charge in April. Court records show Alexander pled guilty July 16th to a gross misdemeanor charge. Owning it without commitment.
13: iPhones, iPads, Mac computers, and Apple Watches will soon be available to lease under the new Apple Upgrade Program. The tech giant says lease terms will run between 12 and 36 months with no

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1: ABC's Mike DeBusky. Some California residents are worried about neighbors that have moved into a construction site.
2: Neighbors in West Hollywood are frustrated over a pack of coyotes now calling an unfinished condo site home. Resident Patty Fallon says after squatters were forced out, coyotes moved in.
3: They've been here for about 3-4 months. They hang out on a balcony. I'm a little jealous. They have a balcony. They have rent control, you know. And they howl every night from 10 to 11.
2: Other neighbors say they're also concerned about the safety of pets and children. The city says it's aware of the coyotes and its policy is to prioritize a non-lethal management technique. Michelle Franzen, ABC News.
1: India's capital of New Delhi has adopted a new policy to make most new vehicles electric. The goal to improve air quality in one of the world's most polluted cities. Dave Packer, ABC News.
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0: That's Rodney Atkins watching you, and that they are. If you've got little ones around, you have to be careful about everything you say. One of my favorite things to do online is to watch videos of tiny children saying inappropriate things. Hilarious, especially the look on their parents' face.
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0: There's Drew Baldridge, somebody's daughter, right here in Real Country. He said after the success of that song that he really wants to prioritize faith and purpose over material success. He's got a new song out that he did the video for at Alan Jackson's old place. It's a song called Maker's Mark, a duet with Ann Wilson of Heart. Sounds very interesting. I'm Tammy. Keep it here. We are going to get to some Merle Haggard before long.
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1: 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On the overnight, looking at clear skies in north central Nebraska with temps down to about 66. Sunshine for Wednesday, a high near 94. South-southeast winds 5 to 15. Wednesday night, there is a 60% chance of scattered showers and thunderstorms, temps down to 67, and a slight chance of rain on Thursday morning, Thursday's high at 91. Patchy smoke on the overnight in central South Dakota with temps down to about 69 degrees, southeast winds 8 to 10. Patchy smoke prior to 9 a.m. Wednesday, mostly sunny throughout the day with a high of 95, south winds 9 to 16. Wednesday night, there is that 50-50 shot of scattered showers and thunderstorms after midnight. Temps down to 68. Thursday's forecast calling for a chance of scattered showers and thunderstorms. Showers likely after 1 p.m. Partly sunny with a high of 90 on Thursday.
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0: Luke Bryan, Drink a Beer, right here in Real Country. That song, by the way, was co-written by Chris Stapleton. Did you know that? Fun fact. I'm Tammy Lively. Thanks for joining me. We've got some great music on the way. I want you to keep it here. We've got music from Waylon Jennings before too long and Ella Langley coming up.
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2: From ABC News, I'm Dave Packard. A new escalation from Iran firing multiple ballistic missiles in an attempted surprise attack at U.S. forces in the Middle East. CENTCOM says all the missiles were successfully intercepted. At the National Cathedral in Washington, lawmakers, dignitaries attending the funeral of former Senator Lindsey Graham. President Trump giving remarks.
3: He was the first person to make you laugh and one of the last people that you've really ever wanted to fight. These were the traits that made him into one of the great figures in Senate history. Few like him.
2: Attending the funeral, Israeli Prime Minister Benjamin Netanyahu. He met with President Trump earlier.
4: We do not have a readout from the White House about what took place in that meeting with the Israeli Prime Minister, but there's a potential for some tensions because the two have had a bit of a tense relationship in recent weeks as it relates to the war with Iran and, of course, Israel's recent strikes in Lebanon, which have complicated the situation as the U.S. has tried to reach a deal with Iran.
2: ABC's Karen Travers. The National Weather Service says the tornado that blew through portions of Wisconsin has been upgraded to an EF3. Winnebago County Executive Gordon Hintz.
5: The depth of the tornado and its impact is incredible, devastating, and we're really still in the assessment phase of things. At the same time, we know that people are going without, power, uncertainty about childcare, housing.
2: Jay Clayton, most recently the U.S. Attorney for Manhattan, confirmed to be National Intelligence Director. The Senate vote along party lines. Clayton replaces acting director Bill Pulte, a fierce ally of the president, who has terminated nearly 30% of the office in the 5 weeks he's held the job. You're listening to ABC News.
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6: These statements have not been evaluated by the FDA. This product is not intended to diagnose, treat, cure, or prevent any disease.
2: The Federal Reserve will announce its next interest rate decision Wednesday. Inflation has topped the Fed's 2% target for more than 5 years. Seattle Police Chief Sean Barnes says that the 15-year-old arrested for the shootout over the weekend was armed with a ghost gun with an extended magazine.
10: A ghost gun is an untraceable weapon that lacks a serial number. They are typically homemade and they are illegal. This was the firearm that was recovered from the 15-year-old suspect who was in court yesterday for assault and weapons violations.
2: Barnes says investigators have also recovered two other weapons and 14 shell casings that had been fired by weapons of two different calibers. Wildfires are ravaging Spain and France, where hundreds of thousands have been evacuated from their homes.
11: The temperatures continue to rise, and firefighters are trying to get ahead of the flames. And this is happening in the well-known Bordeaux wine region, an area many Americans visit this time of year. But right now, it is the scene of a catastrophe that the president says is completely unprecedented. He said they haven't faced something like this since World War II. And the concern now is that as the temperatures rise, these fires will only get harder to stop.
2: ABC's Marcus Moore. For only the second time ever, the American Red Cross has declared a national blood crisis. Donations have now fallen to a 4-year summer low, while hospital demand has increased. The Red Cross is urging

0: all who are eligible and every blood type to make a donation. 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
5: Well, I pulled out of Pittsburgh, rolling down that eastern seaboard.

That's Josh Turner, all over me, right here in Real Country. Hi there, I'm Tammy Lively. I hope you're well. Here's one from the Oak Ridge Boys. Let's get fancy free in Real Country.

That's Lainey Wilson, 4x4 by you, right here in Real Country. I'm trying to figure out when my grandkids go back to school. And apparently, because they're all over the country, everybody's different. We always used to go back after Labor Day. And some of my grandkids do that still, but I guess they're in the minority. Most of my grandkids start school on Monday. Early August. That just doesn't seem right.

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0: That's Kenny Rogers right here in Real Country, where I am real confused. Have you ever heard of EI? Not AI, EI. It's extreme ironing. It's a competitive sport, they say. I think somebody's pulling my leg because they say that it consists of ironing clothing in different, usually extreme situations, like when you're rock climbing or surfing or kayaking. I haven't ironed in a long time, but I thought it had to have an electrical source. So how do you do that when you're kayaking? I am so confused.
1: Here's the deal. The government is over $38 trillion in debt, which means the IRS isn't slowing down. And the tax code is complex and unforgiving.

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7: 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On the overnight, looking at clear skies in north central Nebraska with temps down to about 66. Sunshine for Wednesday, a high near 94. South-southeast winds 5 to 15. Wednesday night, there is a 60% chance of scattered showers and thunderstorms, temps down to 67, and a slight chance of rain on Thursday morning, Thursday's high at 91. Patchy smoke on the overnight in central South Dakota with temps down to about 69 degrees, southeast winds 8 to 10. Patchy smoke prior to 9 a.m. Wednesday, mostly sunny throughout the day with a high of 95, south winds 9 to 16. Wednesday night, there is that 50-50 shot of scattered showers and thunderstorms after midnight, temps down to 68. Thursday's forecast calling for a chance of scattered showers and thunderstorms, showers likely after 1 p.m., partly sunny with a high of 90 on Thursday.
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0: There's Brooks and Dunn right here in Real Country. Well, this was fun. There's a receipt that's gone viral because a customer paid $7.11 for their items at a 7-Eleven store at exactly 7:11 p.m. on July the 11th. 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That is pretty cool.
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0: I'm Dave Packer. Both Ukraine's President Volodymyr Zelensky and Israel's Prime Minister Benjamin Netanyahu were in Washington for funeral services for the late Senator Lindsey Graham. And while there, they were welcomed to the White House for one-on-ones with President Trump. Later, with Zelensky overlooking the floor, the Senate overwhelmingly advancing a Russian and Iran sanctions bill named in honor of Graham.
1: It's very important. Sanctions pressure on Russia is very important. And really, it gives, it's not only about money, how Russia, how to stop to finance this war, but it's also a big signal to Europe, big signal to Ukraine, big support of our people.
0: Netanyahu describing the Oval Office sit-down as a conversation of full partnership. A judge in Georgia sentencing convicted 16-year-old high school shooter Colt Gray to life in prison without parole for killing two students and two teachers. Barrow County District Attorney Brad Smith says Gray's involvement in an online hate group that idolized school shooters was a red flag his parents should have noted.
2: I want everyone to realize this is not harmless. The things they're doing online are not harmless, and we need to pay attention to when these kids start doodling these things on their notebooks and putting them on their backpacks.
0: More than 350,000 Haitian migrants living in the United States have lost their temporary protective status. Many of those live and work in Springfield, Ohio. Pastor Vilas Dorsonville, a executive director of the Haitian Sports Center, is a TPS holder himself.
3: We saw what was happening in Minneapolis, and we are expecting something like this to happen in Springfield. This is why today are laying low now, because they don't know what can happen any time now.
0: Pastor Dorsonville says deportations back to Haiti are almost impossible as planes can't land safely due to being shot at as the country is in the control of warlords. You're listening to ABC News.
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0: The Minnesota Vikings have suspended defensive backs coach Gerald Alexander for 3 weeks without pay following a drunken driving charge in April. Court records show Alexander pled guilty July 16th to a gross misdemeanor charge. Owning it without commitment.
6: iPhones, iPads, Mac computers, and Apple Watches will soon be available to lease under the new Apple Upgrade Program. The tech giant says lease terms will run between 12 and 36 months with no fees or interest payments. The program will be operated by Klarna. At the end of the term, customers can buy their device at the list price, upgrade to a newer model, or walk away.
0: ABC's Mike Dubusky. Some California residents are worried about neighbors that have moved into a construction site.
7: Neighbors in West Hollywood are frustrated over a pack of coyotes now calling an unfinished condo site home. Resident Patty Fallon says after squatters were forced out, coyotes moved in.
8: They've been here for about 3-4 months. They hang out on a balcony. I'm a little jealous. They have a balcony. They have rent control, you know. And they howl every night from 10 to 11.
7: Other neighbors say they're also concerned about the safety of pets and children. The city says it's aware of the coyotes and its policy is to prioritize a non-lethal management technique. Michelle Franzen, ABC News.
0: India's capital of New Delhi has adopted a new policy to make most new vehicles electric. The goal to improve air quality in one of the world's most polluted cities. Dave Packer, ABC News.
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0: That's Cody Johnson with The Fall right here in Real Country. I'm Tammy Lively. Great music for you this hour. We've got some Travis Tritt on the way. Going to do some Janie Fricke, maybe even some Mel Tillis. Keep it right here.
1: Our roots run deep. Real Country.

0: The Judds with Grandpa right here in Real Country. I'm Tammy Lively. I remember the good old days back when you could just watch a cute animal video and not have somebody ruin it by saying, "Didn't you know that was AI? AI, please stop ruining all my fun."
1: Here's the deal. 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
7: 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On the overnight, looking at clear skies in north central Nebraska with temps down to about 66. Sunshine for Wednesday, a high near 94. South-southeast winds 5 to 15. Wednesday night, there is a 60% chance of scattered showers and thunderstorms, temps down to 67. Then a slight chance of rain on Thursday morning, Thursday's high at 91. Patchy smoke on the overnight in central South Dakota with temps down to about 69 degrees, southeast winds 8 to 10. Patchy smoke prior to 9 a.m. Wednesday, mostly sunny throughout the day with a high of 95, south winds 9 to 16. Wednesday night, there is that 50-50 shot of scattered showers and thunderstorms after midnight, temps down to 68. Thursday's forecast calling for a chance of scattered showers and thunderstorms, showers likely after 1 p.m., partly sunny with a high of 90 on Thursday.
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Well, my daddy left home when I was 3, and he didn't leave much to Ma and me. Just this old guitar and an empty bottle of booze. Now, I don't blame him because he run and hid, but the meanest thing that he ever did was before he left, he went and named me Sue. Well, he must have thought that it was quite a joke, and it got a lot of laughs from lots of folks. It seems I had to fight my whole life through. Some gal would giggle and I'd get red, and some guy'd laugh and I'd bust his head. I'll tell you, life ain't easy for a boy named Sue. Well, I grew up quick and I grew up mean. My fists got hard, my wits got keen. Roamed from town to town to hide my shame. But I made me a vow to the moon and stars, I'd search the honky-tonks and bars and kill that man that gave me that awful name. Well, it was Gatlinburg in mid-July, and I'd just hit town and my throat was dry. I thought I'd stop and have myself a brew at an old saloon on a street of mud. There at a table, dealing stud, sat the dirty mangy dog that named me Sue. Well, I knew that snake was my own sweet dad from a worn-out picture that my mother'd had. And I knew that scar on his cheek and his evil eye. He was big and bent and gray and old, and I looked at him and my blood ran cold. And I said, my name is Sue. How do you do? How are you gonna die? Yeah, that's what I told him. Well, I hit him hard right between the eyes, and he went down, but to my surprise, come up with a knife and cut off a piece of my ear. But I busted a chair right across his teeth, and we crashed through the wall and into the street, kicking and a-gouging in the mud and the blood and the beer. I tell you, I fought tougher men, but I

0: really can't remember when. He kicked like a mule and he bit like a crocodile. I heard him laugh and then I heard him cussing. He went for his gun and I pulled mine first. He stood there looking at me and I saw him smile. He said, son, this world is rough, and if a man's gonna make it, he's gotta be tough. And I know I wouldn't be there to help you along. So I give you that name and I said goodbye. I knew you'd have to get tough or die. And it's that name that helped to make you strong. Yeah. He said, now you just fought one hell of a fight, and I know you hate me and you got the right to kill me now, and I wouldn't blame you if you do. But you ought to thank me before I die for the gravel in your guts and the spit in your eye, cause I'm the that named you Sue. What could I do? I got all choked up and I threw down my gun. Called him a paw and he called me a son. And I come away with a different point of view. And I think about him now and then, every time I try and every time I win. And if I ever have a son, I think I'm gonna name him Bill or George, anything but Sue. I still hate that name.
1: It's Johnny Cash right here in Real Country. I read this story and I thought, how in the world did they do this? A nearly 300-pound Sinclair dinosaur was stolen from a Montana gas station a week ago Sunday. It was found the very next day, bolted to a cliff about 10 miles away near Yellowstone National Park. How in the world would you pull that off?
2: The U.S. Treasury quietly released its official financial report for 2025. It appears by its own numbers, the U.S. government seems insolvent. It's reported that the Treasury shows about $6 trillion in assets and over $47 trillion in liabilities. Add it all up, and it looks like the U.S. owes more than $130 trillion it doesn't have. If that were a family, they'd earn $52,000 a year, spend $73,000, and already be more than $1 million underwater. 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
2: From ABC News, I'm Dave Packard. A new escalation from Iran firing multiple ballistic missiles in an attempted surprise attack at U.S. forces in the Middle East. CENTCOM says all the missiles were successfully intercepted. At the National Cathedral in Washington, lawmakers, dignitaries attending the funeral of former Senator Lindsey Graham. President Trump giving remarks.
3: He was the first person to make you laugh and one of the last people that you've really ever wanted to fight.

0: from the White House about what took place in that meeting with the Israeli Prime Minister. But there's a potential for some tensions because the two have had a bit of a tense relationship in recent weeks as it relates to the war with Iran and, of course, Israel's recent strikes in Lebanon, which have complicated the situation as the U.S. has tried to reach a deal with Iran.
1: ABC's Karen Travers. The National Weather Service says the tornado that blew through portions of Wisconsin has been upgraded to an EF3. Winnebago County Executive Gordon Hintz.
2: The depth of the tornado and its impact is incredible, devastating, and we're really still in the assessment phase of things. At the same time, we know that people are going without, power, uncertainty about childcare, housing.
1: Jay Clayton, most recently the U.S. Attorney for Manhattan, confirmed to be National Intelligence Director. The Senate vote along party lines. Clayton replaces Acting Director Bill Pulte, a fierce ally of the president, who has terminated nearly 30% of the office in the 5 weeks he's held the job. You're listening to ABC News.
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1: The Federal Reserve will announce its next interest rate decision Wednesday. Inflation has topped the Fed's 2% target for more than 5 years. Seattle Police Chief Sean Barnes says that the 15-year-old arrested for the shootout over the weekend was armed with a ghost gun with an extended magazine.
5: A ghost gun is an untraceable weapon that lacks a serial number. They are typically homemade and they are illegal. This was the firearm that was recovered from the 15-year-old suspect who was in court yesterday for assault and weapons violations.
1: Barnes says investigators have also recovered two other weapons and 14 shell casings that had been fired by weapons of two different calibers. Wildfires are ravaging Spain and France, where hundreds of thousands have been evacuated from their homes.
6: The temperatures continue to rise, and firefighters are trying to get ahead of the flames. And this is happening in the well-known Bordeaux wine region, an area many Americans visit this time of year. But right now, it is the scene of a catastrophe that the president says is completely unprecedented. He said they haven't faced something like this since World War II. And the concern now is that as the temperatures rise, these fires will only get harder to stop.
1: ABC's Marcus Moore. For only the second time ever, the American Red Cross has declared a national blood crisis. Donations have now fallen to a four-year summer low, while hospital demand has increased. The Red Cross is urging all who are eligible and every blood type to make a donation. Dave Packer, ABC News.
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40-hour week. Alabama, right here in real country. You're lucky if you only have to work 40 hours anymore. I'm Tammy Lively. Have you seen that big old wolf moon? We've got a full moon this morning. It's a beauty, too. Hope you get a chance to check it out. Here's one from George Strait in real country. Maybe.

0: That's Dierks Bentley. How am I doing right here in real country? I'm Tammy Lively. Have you seen Toy Story 5 yet? Because it looks like everyone in the world has. It has surpassed the $1 billion mark at the global box office, the highest grossing movie of the year so far.
1: We're country to the core. Real country.

0: That's Ella Langley right here in Real Country. Hey, there's a new poll out online that said, what's your cue to get out of the pool? And it really made me kind of wonder, because when I read the responses, someone said when you get bored, when you get tired, when you get hungry, or when your fingers get too wrinkly. That's usually my cue. But no one said when I have to pee. That's a problem, right?
1: Here's the deal. The government is over $38 trillion in debt, which means the IRS isn't slowing down. And the tax code is complex and unforgiving. So it's not surprising if you're one of the millions of Americans that owe back taxes to the IRS. 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
8: 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On the overnight, looking at clear skies in north central Nebraska with temps down to about 66. Sunshine for Wednesday, a high near 94. South-southeast winds 5 to 15. Wednesday night, there is a 60% chance of scattered showers and thunderstorms, temps down to 67, and a slight chance of rain on Thursday morning, Thursday's high at 91. Patchy smoke on the overnight in central South Dakota with temps down to about 69 degrees, southeast winds 8 to 10. Patchy smoke prior to 9 a.m. Wednesday, mostly sunny throughout the day with a high of 95, south winds 9 to 16. Wednesday night, there is that 50-50 shot of scattered showers and thunderstorms after midnight. Temps down to 68. Thursday's forecast calling for a chance of scattered showers and thunderstorms. Showers likely after 1 p.m. Partly sunny with a high of 90 on Thursday.
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0: David Allen Coe, right here in Real Country. Hi, I'm Tammy Lively. NASCAR celebrating America's 250th this year. What a great race last weekend at the Brickyard. It was a really good one. But there's a new three-part docuseries coming out called NASCAR Americana. It's being produced by Peyton Manning and his Omaha Productions. It'll premiere on the USA Network on August the 9th. They say the series explores the sport from its moonshine running roots to its place now as a major part of American culture. Ought to be pretty.
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2: From ABC News, I'm Dave Packard. Both Ukraine's President Volodymyr Zelensky and Israel's Prime Minister Benjamin Netanyahu were in Washington for funeral services for the late Senator Lindsey Graham. And while there, they were welcomed to the White House for one-on-ones with President Trump. Later, with Zelensky overlooking the floor, the Senate overwhelmingly advancing a Russian and Iran sanctions bill named in honor of Graham.
3: It's very important. Sanctions pressure on Russia is very important. And really, it gives, it's not only about money, how Russia, how to stop to finance this war, but it's also a big signal to Europe, big signal to Ukraine, big support of our people.
2: Netanyahu describing the Oval Office sit-down as a conversation of full partnership. A judge in Georgia sentencing convicted 16-year-old high school shooter Colt Gray to life in prison without parole for killing two students and two teachers. Barrow County District Attorney Brad Smith says Gray's involvement in an online hate group that idolized school

0: Center is a TPS holder himself.
1: We saw what was happening in Minneapolis, and we are expecting something like this to happen in Springfield. This is why today are laying low now, because they don't know what can happen anytime now.
0: Pastor Dorsonville says deportations back to Haiti are almost impossible as planes can't land safely due to being shot at as the country is in the control of warlords. You're listening to ABC News.
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0: The Minnesota Vikings have suspended defensive backs coach Gerald Alexander for 3 weeks without pay following a drunken driving charge in April. Court records show Alexander pled guilty July 16th to a gross misdemeanor charge. Owning it without commitment.
4: iPhones, iPads, Mac computers, and Apple Watches will soon be available to lease under the new Apple Upgrade Program. The tech giant says lease terms will run between 12 and 36 months with no fees or interest payments. The program will be operated by Klarna. At the end of the term, customers can buy their device at the list price, upgrade to a newer model, or walk away.
0: ABC's Mike Dubusky. Some California residents are worried about neighbors that have moved into a construction site.
5: Neighbors in West Hollywood are frustrated over a pack of coyotes now calling an unfinished condo site home. Resident Patty Fallon says after squatters were forced out, coyotes moved in.
6: They've been here for about 3-4 months. They hang out on a balcony. I'm a little jealous. They have a balcony. They have rent control, you know. And they howl every night from 10 to 11.
5: Other neighbors say they're also concerned about the safety of pets and children. The city says it's aware of the coyotes and its policy is to prioritize a non-lethal management technique. Michelle Franzen, ABC News.
0: India's capital of New Delhi has adopted a new policy to make most new vehicles electric. The goal to improve air quality in one of the world's most polluted cities. Dave Packer, ABC News.
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Doug Stone, Jukebox with a Country Song right here in Real Country. I just need a jukebox. I bet I have 1,000 old 45s just waiting on my Rockola one of these days. How you doing? I'm Tammy Lively. Here's one from Ann Murray in Real Country.

That's Darius Rucker. Look for him to retire in the next couple of years. He says he's going to get one more tour in with Hootie the Blowfish, though, before he goes. Keep it here. We're going to do some Miranda, and it looks like George Strait coming up.

0: That's Carrie Underwood along with Cody Johnson. I'm going to love you right here in real country. Hi, I'm Tammy Lively. You know, there's a big debate online about movies that are made with AI. Should they be eligible for an Oscar? I fall with most people in that poll. I would say no. I think all the creative areas, you need to actually salute the actual artists, not artificial intelligence, but actual intelligence. So let's leave movies and music to real people, shall we?
1: 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The government is over $38 trillion in debt, which means the IRS isn't slowing down. 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

looking half asleep. But he walked up and said, what'll it be? I said, the good stuff. He didn't reach around for the whiskey.

0: Kenny Chesney with the good stuff right here in Real Country. Hey, if you're missing the World Cup already, don't despair. There's a four-part documentary series based on Spain's World Cup victory. It's going to be hitting Prime Video sometime by year's end. So be looking for that. Keep it here. We've got Luke Combs.
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2: From ABC News, I'm Sherry Preston. New attacks in the Middle East. The U.S. military says Iran has launched missiles aimed at a U.S. base in Jordan. All the missiles knocked down. The U.S. and Saudi Arabia targeting Iranian-backed groups in Iraq. This is President Trump met with Israeli Prime Minister Benjamin Netanyahu 5 months after the start of the war. ABC's Mary Bruce.
3: Netanyahu later described their Oval Office sit down as excellent. He said it was a conversation of full partnership, of mutual support. He actually described it as one of the best conversations he's had with President Trump. The White House, in a very brief statement from Caroline Levitt, said that it was a positive and productive meeting.
2: Back on Capitol Hill today, Dr. Anthony Fauci facing questions over COVID.
4: 6 years after the pandemic gripped the globe, new insight into the U.S. government's response. A Senate committee today is set to question Dr. Anthony Fauci, accusing the former head of the COVID response effort of misleading Americans about the source of the virus and lying to Congress, all which Fauci denies. He and his lawyers say the accusations are part of Republican Senator Rand Paul's personal vendetta against Fauci. Karen Hua, ABC News, Washington.
2: The Senate last night confirming Jay Clayton as the next director of national intelligence in a party line vote. Large parts of the Northeast inundated this morning after heavy rain, 6 inches of rain falling in some spots from Philadelphia to New York. And in the Midwest, they're still cleaning up after strong storms set off tornadoes. One ripped through the city of Menasha, Wisconsin, where Austin Hammond is the mayor.
5: Please know that your city

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2: For the first time ever, Florida has put two criminals to death on the same day. One of them, former police officer James Duckett, the 68-year-old raped and killed an 11-year-old while on duty in 1977. The girl's mother, Dorothy Tula, after learning that he had been executed.
3: Well, it's done over with. I've been waiting 40 years to have him dead.
2: The other execution, an 80-year-old convicted to killing two murders in 1986. eBay has now agreed to pay nearly $56 million to a Massachusetts couple after eBay workers harassed them, sending them things like live roaches and a bloody pig mask.
4: The Steiners run an online newsletter that was often critical of eBay. Back in 2020, seven eBay employees were charged with harassment, including an alleged plan to hide a GPS tracker on the Steiners' car. Most of the defendants pleaded guilty. Some were sentenced to prison. eBay condemned the harassment and apologized, saying it was wrong, reprehensible, and should never have happened.
2: ABC's Hannah Patah. Investigators in Kenya trying to figure out why 15 elephants suddenly died at a national park. Officials say some showed signs of paralysis before dying. And imagine spending an entire day in the air. A Qantas passenger plane has just made the longest flight ever, just over 24 hours, nonstop from Australia to France. The flight a test ahead of plans to start a new nonstop route from Australia to New York and London. Sherry Preston, ABC News.
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0: Lainey Wilson, Somewhere Over Laredo, right here in Real Country. You know, not all social media trends are good, folks. There's one going around now called Cyclospora Skinny. Have you heard about this? They tell you that if you eat a bunch of lettuce, you might get exploding diarrhea and, hey, you'll lose weight. Experts say it's stupid. That's what they say. Getting any illness on purpose is just a bad idea. There have been thousands of cases of cyclospora and hundreds of people have been hospitalized. So please don't make yourself sick intentionally.
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1: She was storming through the house that day, and I could tell she was leaving. And I thought, oh, she'll be back, till she turned around and pointed at the wall and said,

hard and things were bad, but there's a silver lining behind every cloud. Just poor people, that's all we were, trying to make a living out of black lander. But we'd get together in a family circle singing loud. Daddy sang bass,

0: That's Johnny Cash, Daddy Sang Bass, right here in Real Country. There's a documentary I haven't seen yet called June. It's on Prime Video, I think. Came out a couple of years ago, but it looks great. It's got a 100% score on Rotten Tomatoes, so looks pretty good. Keep it here. We've got some pretty good music on the way. Reba, Jason Aldean, and more coming up.
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6: 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On the overnight, looking at clear skies in north central Nebraska with temps down to about 66. Sunshine for Wednesday, a high near 94. South-southeast winds 5 to 15. Wednesday night, there is a 60% chance of scattered showers and thunderstorms, temps down to 67, and a slight chance of rain on Thursday morning, Thursday's high at 91. Patchy smoke on the overnight in central South Dakota with temps down to about 69 degrees, southeast winds 8 to 10. Patchy smoke prior to 9 a.m. Wednesday, mostly sunny throughout the day with a high of 95, south winds 9 to 16. Wednesday night, there is that 50-50 shot of scattered showers and thunderstorms after midnight. Temps down to 68. Thursday's forecast calling for a chance of scattered showers and thunderstorms. Showers likely after 1 p.m. Partly sunny with a high of 90 on Thursday.
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0: That's Reba McEntire along with Linda Davis, Does He Love You, right here in Real Country. Hey, listen, that's going to do it for me, folks. I'm taking the grandkids back to school shopping today. Wish me luck. I'm going to need it. Have a good one and remember to always be kind to one another.
1: The U.S. Treasury quietly released its official financial report for 2025. It appears by its own numbers, the U.S. government seems insolvent. It's reported that the Treasury shows about $6 trillion in assets and over $47 trillion in liabilities. Add it all up, and it looks like the U.S. owes more than $130 trillion it doesn't have. 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
2: From ABC News, I'm Sherry Preston. It could be a fiery day on Capitol Hill as the doctor who led the country through the COVID pandemic faces the senator who has long accused him of hiding the truth about its origins. ABC's Karen Waugh has more.
3: Newly released excerpts from Fauci's personal diary were allegedly unearthed by current Health Secretary RFK Jr. Senator Paul has released what he says are key passages, including a section from January 2020 where Fauci seemingly admits he knew the virus did not originate in the Wuhan, China wet market. Fauci has consistently said the so-called spillover theory, that the virus passed naturally from animals to humans, is the most likely origin of the pandemic.
2: Fauci denies he misled the public about anything. In southern Japan, they're still trying to search for people trapped in the collapsed mall following a strong earthquake Tuesday.
4: There is a massive rescue operation underway because there was an explosion there that ripped through this mall. There's video capturing the moment of the blast. It could have been caused by a gas leak. We just don't know at this point. But, you know, we can see part of the building collapsing. Authorities say they've rescued some people, but others remain unaccounted for at this point.
2: ABC's Britt Clennett, at least 13 people have died. U.S. forces across the Middle East are on high alert after fighting resumed overnight. Jordan's air defense systems intercepting 5 missiles launched from Iran. The air base where it happened is hosting U.S. Central Command. The renewed hostilities follow 3 days of relative calm and diplomatic talks. Along party lines, Jay Clayton has been confirmed by the Senate as the National Director of National Security. During his confirmation hearings, he repeatedly refused to say Joe Biden had won the 2020 election.
5: Who won the 2020 election?
6: I think I've answered election. The question. We can keep doing this.
5: Well, we're going to keep doing it because you're not being honest and forthright
6: with
5: the
6: committee. I'm not going to engage in the theater.
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1: As the war in Iran enters its sixth month, the two leaders who launched it, President Trump and Israel's Benjamin Netanyahu, held talks at the White House.
2: Netanyahu is now tied to the popularity of this war and how the war itself is being received. The president certainly has met here in Washington with Netanyahu more than any other leader, despite the fact that their relationship has hit this rocky patch. They are still very close and talk often, we are told. But look, this war certainly presents a lot of problems.
1: ABC's Mary Bruce. Benjamin Netanyahu and Volodymyr Zelensky both attending Senator Lindsey Graham's funeral service on Tuesday. The South Carolinian was a military hawk who supported strong action in both Iran and Ukraine. For only the second time ever, the American Red Cross has declared a nationwide blood crisis.
3: The situation has become acute. Blood donations have now fallen to a four-year summer low, while hospital demand has increased. On Tuesday, the Red Cross reported less than one day of supply left for type O blood. The organization cited many factors for low donations, including illness and air quality. Only 3% of people in the U.S. donate blood for the rest of the country, so a few more people rolling up their sleeves could make a big difference. The Red Cross is urging all who are eligible and every blood type to make a donation. Dave Packer, ABC News.
1: For the first time, the state of Florida has carried out two executions in one day. One of the death row prisoners was 80, making him the oldest person ever put to death in Florida. Sherry Preston, ABC News.
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Breakfast and More. It's a real country. The home in Malibu that was featured in the Austin Powers movies is up for sale. If you've got an extra $90 million lying around, you can buy this home, which sits on 176 feet of oceanfront property. Home is 9,500 square feet and has an underground garage for 20 cars. 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
10: 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On the overnight, looking at clear skies in north central Nebraska with temps down to about 66. Sunshine

0: Wednesday, a high near 94. South-southeast winds 5 to 15. Wednesday night, there is a 60% chance of scattered showers and thunderstorms, temps down to 67, and a slight chance of rain on Thursday morning, Thursday's high at 91. Patchy smoke on the overnight in central South Dakota with temps down to about 69 degrees, southeast winds 8 to 10. Patchy smoke prior to 9 a.m. Wednesday, mostly sunny throughout the day with a high of 95, south winds 9 to 16. Wednesday night, there is that 50-50 shot of scattered showers and thunderstorms after midnight. Temps down to 68. Thursday's forecast calling for a chance of scattered showers and thunderstorms. Showers likely after 1 p.m. Partly sunny with a high of 90 on Thursday.
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0: Love that song from Brooks and Dunn. Brand new man. It's Buzz here on Real Country. Well, here we are together again on a Wednesday, and I've got more music coming up from Lainey Wilson, and we'll go swanging with John Anderson. He's coming up in just a couple minutes here, too, on Real Country.
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2: From ABC News, I'm Sherry Preston. U.S. forces in the Middle East are on high alert after a resumption in fighting.
3: U.S. Central Command says Iran fired multiple ballistic missiles, but says all Iranian missiles were successfully intercepted. Axios reports the target was a U.S. base in Jordan. The question now, how will the U.S. respond? In a separate escalation, U.S. and Saudi jets targeted sites in eastern Iraq, linked to Iranian-backed groups believed responsible for attacking Saudi oil facilities.
2: ABC Sophie Flay, the escalation coming following several days of calm. Negotiations on a ceasefire had been taking place. At least 13 people were killed, but the death toll is expected to go higher following that earthquake in southern Japan, and hundreds of thousands of people have been told to evacuate the affected area. If you're an older American, listen up. Medicare Part D, which helps pay for your prescription drugs, is about to get more expensive. Here's ABC's Jim Ryan.
4: Dr. Mehmet Oz heads Medicare and Medicaid services for President Trump and said in a social media post yesterday that federal subsidies to the Medicare Part D plan are going away at the end of the year because, he says, the insurers no longer need them. He said most Medicare recipients will see drug premiums rise by less than $10 a month next year, and that some will see their rates actually drop. Jim Ryan, ABC News.
2: Dr. Anthony Fauci subpoenaed to appear on Capitol Hill this morning after parts of his diaries were made public. In them, Fauci questions the origins of the coronavirus that led to the pandemic. Another heat wave hitting Europe.
5: Yeah, I mean, when it first started, obviously it's very nice because it's nice to consistently be able to have a barbecue and make plans. But yeah, I think it's generally pretty concerning.
2: Amber Hicks in the UK, the heat a bigger problem in France and Spain, where wildfires have forced thousands from their homes. American Red Cross has declared a national blood crisis, saying donations have fallen while hospital demand continues to rise. You're listening to ABC News.
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2: Ukrainian President Volodymyr Zelensky meeting with President Trump on Tuesday. Here's ABC's Patrick Grevel.
13: The message is that it was positive and they're both being very polite about it. And obviously that is a big change.

0: including the indictment of Venezuelan dictator Nicolas Maduro and the prosecution of an Iran-backed terrorist connected to multiple attempted terror attacks in the United States.
1: Democratic Senator Ron Wyden citing Clayton's refusal to say who won the 2020 election, only that it was certified.
2: He has repeated baseless conspiracy theories about American elections, refused to acknowledge who won the 2020 election, and participated in an abusive investigation of American journalists while providing false testimony to Congress about that investigation.
1: The vote was along party lines. I'm Sherry Preston, ABC News.
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7: It's Chris with Pfeiffer Auction Realty, and we're excited about our Southern Dakota pre-harvest auction that is going to be on August the 11th, 9 o'clock sharp central time at our facility just south of Sioux Falls on I-29. 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

0: 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You know, folks, I got to tell you about the pressure washer specialist. They are a Karcher dealer north of Sioux Falls near Renner. 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

Country 1260, Real Country for South Dakota and Nebraska. On this Wednesday morning, I want to recommend to you the Diamond Store in Mitchell. 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I promise you that. Thanks for checking us out on your Wednesday morning right here at 1260. Yeah.

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3: Good Wednesday morning, July 29th. I'm Derek Beck with your Ag Network. Sioux Steel Company weather. Some thunderstorms rolling across southern Nebraska this morning. Otherwise, quiet around the territory. 63 in Headinger, North Dakota. 69 in Alexandria, Minnesota. 68 in Sioux Center, Iowa. Overnight, December corn fell 2 cents to 477. November soybeans off double digits, down 12 to 1207. December bean oil steady at 68.99. December soybean meal, $4 a ton in the red at 323. September Chicago wheat at 660. And a half. That's down 2 cents. September Kansas City at 726, fractionally higher. And September Minneapolis wheat 702. That's unchanged. August live cattle closing 227. That's up 225. Choice box beef gained 297 to 365, although select fell 164. August feeder cattle closing yesterday 343. That's up 482. August lean hogs closing at 103. That's 12 cents higher. Stock futures mixed overnight. Crude oil $82 a barrel. Gold in the red. Silver was trading higher overnight.
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2: The public is encouraged to attend the Tripp County Commissioner meeting Friday at 10 a.m. On the agenda will be a request to the county commissioners to hold a public meeting regarding the passing of an emergency zoning ordinance. The ordinance will set a temporary pause on the establishment and construction on any new large-scale commercial livestock confinements, which will allow the county to conduct critical studies that are needed on public health, infrastructure, electrical, and water use. Keep in mind, this is coming up on Friday at 10 a.m. The public is encouraged to attend.
3: Using Precision Ag technology to help farmers make more informed management decisions. I'm Erin Anderson, and this is Managing for Profit on Brownfield. Nick Ortman, Global Crop Intelligence Lead at Earth Daily, says satellite imagery could be a tool to help producers monitor crop development throughout the season. We'll find out more right after this on Brownfield.
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7: Sometimes, after service, it feels like every step we take sets us back.
8: I'm so sick of this. Yeah. I can't do this.
7: Like we're getting buried under the weight of it all. There's always a path forward. We just have to find it. Listen to stories from veterans who've been through similar challenges at MakeTheConnection.net.
3: The Global Crop Intelligence Lead at Earth Daily says more farmers are using precision ag technology to make better crop management decisions. Nick Ortman says satellite imagery is helping producers monitor crop development throughout the season.
9: We're monitoring through remote sensing with weather and vegetation data, monitoring the whole globe, all crops, all major production regions, and sort of, you know, much like the USDA puts out there, their monthly, WASDE reports with their production forecasts for everywhere. We do a weekly version of that ourselves, watching all around the world and all different crops and coming up with our own forecasts. We have pretty good data coverage when it comes from the weather side of things. There's a lot of great weather providers. From Earth Daily's side, you know, remote sensing has been a wonderful tool that's been in agriculture for a really long time. We're really excited about having that sort of high quality uniform data set that comes by every day moving forward. And that's gonna lead to a lot of potential for development and improvement on these models and forecasting.
3: He tells Brownfield using historical data can also help farmers identify what could be limiting yield potential.
9: We're ingesting the weather data, but from all the trends we're seeing in the current weather, we're trying to take a look and see, okay, based on this, last time we experienced weather like this, what was the outcome, right? And when based on these type of historical trends, which areas might be at the most risk for a difficult production as a result of the El Nino, and trying to really understand, okay, this year looks a lot like X previous year, and understanding, okay,

0: what were conditions like during that season, and how do we want to, or what would we wish we had done when we had those conditions in the past, to try and use that to guide yourself? And it's easy to think you know something, but when you look at the actual data to truly prove that, okay, yes, this year is just like X previous year, it's very helpful for decision making.
1: Ortman says additional improvements in satellite technology are needed to provide farmers with more accurate crop monitoring forecasts in the future. Earth Daily monitors crop production around the world and uses weather data to generate field forecasts and track developing conditions. I'm Erin Anderson, and this is Managing for Profit on Brownfields.
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6: From ABC News, I'm Sherry Preston. Beginning this hour on Capitol Hill, a hearing with the man who led the country's COVID response.
7: Dr. Anthony Fauci, 85 years old, once the nation's top infectious disease expert, who retired in 2022, has long been a target of Kentucky Senator Rand Paul, the chair of the powerful Senate Homeland Security Committee, who's accused Fauci of everything from mishandling the COVID response to misleading the public about COVID's origins to even lying to Congress, all of which Fauci strenuously denies.
6: ABC's Jay O'Brien at the Capitol. Fauci has a preemptive pardon from former President Joe Biden over concerns Biden said at the time of possible political prosecution. U.S. forces in the Middle East on high alert after what's being called a surprise attack by Iran, breaking a days-long pause in the fighting. Here's ABC's Rachel Scott.
8: Saudi Arabia under fire from Iranian-backed groups in the region, shooting down drones in the eastern part of the country. Overnight, the U.S. and Saudi Arabia retaliating, striking Iran-backed proxy groups in Iraq, the first time Saudi Arabia has carried out strikes in that country since the start of the war. And in the Red Sea, the Iranian-backed Houthi rebels in Yemen claim to have struck a Saudi oil tanker, threatening another critical waterway in the Middle East.
6: The conflict follows several days of relative quiet as diplomatic efforts played out. 300,000 people have been told to evacuate their homes in southern Japan because of aftershocks following that earthquake that killed 13 people.
9: Tens of thousands are without power, homes pancaked, rescuers picking through what's left. Other buildings are still burning, smoke billowing into the air. Japan's prime minister warning of the risk of more building collapses and possible landslides.
6: ABC's Hannah Batah. The Trump administration is ending subsidies to Part D of Medicare. That's the part that pays for your prescription drugs. The administration says it's because the insurance companies no longer need the subsidies. You're listening to ABC News.
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6: Life in prison for the Appalachian High School shooter who killed four people when he was 14 in 2024.
14: In court, prosecutors playing recordings of jailhouse calls between 16-year-old school shooter Colt Gray.

0: and his mother. Gray was bragging that he was now in the, quote, big leagues of mass shooters. The judge's decision coming days after Gray pleaded guilty to all 55 counts against him. Gray will spend the rest of his life in prison without the possibility of parole.
1: ABC's Faith Abube in Georgia. Big time backlash against a plan to sell a stake in the commercial rights to the FIFA World Cup and other tournaments run by the body. FIFA's president, Gianni Infantino, surprising European football's governing body by announcing the plan, which would be funded by Jared Kushner's brother. The UEFA says it's flatly that FIFA is not for sale. New neighbors can always be a source of stress, but especially when they've got four legs.
2: Neighbors in West Hollywood are frustrated over a pack of coyotes now calling an unfinished condo site home. Resident Patty Fallon says after squatters were forced out, coyotes moved in.
3: They've been here for about

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1: I'm U.S. Transportation Secretary Sean Duffy.
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5: Who let the dogs out?
6: And good morning, everyone. It's 7:05 and time for the news being brought to you by Statewide Ag Insurance. Yesterday was Election Day in South Dakota and the Republican runoff for South Dakota Governor Larry Roden defeated Toby Doden. Roden receiving just over 70% of the votes. Receiving over 83,000 votes, while Doden received 34,430. Roden will now face Democrat Dan Ahlers in the upcoming November election for South Dakota governor. Our first look at the weather shows really nothing on the radar. A little patchy smoke for some. Into the 90s for one more day. And then we look at a pretty good chance of rain tonight and Thursday as well. And then sunshine prevailing on Friday. There are some days where we're going to see highs just in the 80s here over the next 7 days, which will be nice. 71 in Pierre, 70 in Aberdeen, 69 in Rapid City, 70 degrees in Valentine, 71 Chamberlain, 71 degrees, humidity at 90% right here at 1260. Well, the Winter City Pool is remaining open through August 9th. Pool manager Broden Duffy says it's been an enjoyable summer. And he also mentions all the lifeguard help they've had.
7: The final day of the pool will be August 9th. So far, it's been pretty good. Been enjoying it. All the kids have been great. All the lifeguards have been great. We have, I think it's 22 or it might be 21.
6: That, again, was the manager at the Winter City Pool, Broden Duffy. The 14th annual Winter Fire Department Poker Run is this Saturday. Darren Paulson previews.
8: First of August, we're going to be starting registration at 11 o'clock. And we're going to go from 11 to noon. Then we're going to depart roughly right around 12:30 from the fire department. We're going to go from Winter to Fresho to Reliance to Chamberlain. Then we're going to go to Pequana, then Dock 44, and then back here to Winter. We have a supper to follow. The supper will probably be running around 5 to 6 o'clock at the fire hall. And then after the fire hall, we'll be moving the prizes and everything all the way to the Pheasant Bar. The money we make from this, we usually put it towards buying new hoses, equipment, maintenance on the trucks, and stuff like that.
6: That again was Darren Paulson with the Winter Fire Department. This is your news on a Wednesday morning. News time is 7:08.
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11: It's Dog Days Alumni Weekend in Burke, so we're going to have one of our biggest markets of the year. It's super fun. We see old and new friends. The Burke Daycare is serving our meal as a fundraiser. They provide childcare for over 50 kids in our community from ages like 0 to 12. They're amazing. They're doing a fundraiser. Come out and have supper and support them. We're having a little free library. We do that on the last Thursday of every month. So we do it 3 times a year. That's this Thursday. You know, I just want to say we have like the best customers, the best vendors. Last week it was pouring rain at the farmers market during our Christmas and July event. And we still had an awesome market full of fun and lots of shoppers. So thanks everybody that came.

0: out last week.
1: That again was Kelsey Sutton with the Burke Area Farmers Market. Tom Buckmiller will be bringing his Dogtown Rhythm Band to the Black Lab in Winter this weekend. They'll play on Friday night at 8 p.m. and again Sunday starting at 5. Tom talks about his band members.
2: Yeah, it's really kind of an all-star group. I always try to bring the best musicians back home when I can. And really founded by another harmonica or another blues harmonica guy named David Lubbers. He's toured Europe playing the harmonica. He's played at Buddy Guy's in Chicago. He's played down in Mississippi. He's just authentic, and he plays a Chicago style. Harp is what we call blues harmonica, and it's really a sound you don't hear very often, and it's a unique, gritty, dirty sound. He plays it so well, so I'm excited to bring that to Winter. And then on guitar is Ronley King, and this guy is a guitar killer. He is a former Iowa Blues Champion winner. He plays kind of a hybrid of blues and country, which I think will play well on Winter. And then I've just got a really solid rhythm section. So it's a new lineup, some new tunes, and a lot of energy. And I think it's going to go over really well in Winter.
1: Tom tells us what kind of music lineup you can expect from the band this weekend.
2: We'll have a new lineup. We're in the studio right now trying to get this new record out. And then we all are still rehearsing. This group will be in the Iowa Blues Challenge, trying to get back to the International Blues Challenge. So we've got some work to try to get those songs. But, you know, it'd be a mix of original blues, upbeat, you know, kind of jump, kind of swing, West Coast Chicago blues. And we'll play some oldies. And then we'll probably, just for the fun of it, because we can, and we'll just play some rock and roll and maybe something from the 80s and some country. And so we're just going to have a good time. And it's always a good time at the Black Lab.
1: That again was Tom Buckmiller. The opening ceremony for this year's Sturgis Motorcycle Rally will happen August 7th. PR Director with the City of Sturgis, Deb Holland, has more.
3: So the opening ceremony is on August 7th, and we go through the 16th. So I'll just go through some of the events we have planned for the week. Before the 7th, on the 5th, we have our police chief's ride. And we do that because, you know, the police are a little busy once we have opening ceremony and people are getting here. So they get a chance to go out and tour the hills and have a great day. So the police chief's ride is on Wednesday. And then the armory, the rally headquarters and the information booth and things like that, that opens on Thursday. And that's right on the corner of Junction and Main. And so anybody who has questions or just wants to come in, and we have some unique vendors in there, come on in. And then on Friday, the opening ceremony starts at 3, have a nice parade. We have some of the American Legion riders who are going to lead that parade. And then we have a mayor's reception. And then on Saturday, the 8th, is our mayor's ride. And we're really excited this year. Have a new mayor, Rod Bradley. Also, equally as exciting is our grand marshal for this year. His name is Tim Duffy. And I'm not sure a lot of people know who that is, but they would know from, there was a picture taken in Manhattan on 9/11. Tim Duffy rode his Harley back into Manhattan. He is a firefighter at the time. He donned his gear and went into the city, even though he wasn't on duty, to see if he could help. And so Tim Duffy is going to be here to help lead that ride on that day. And we're just, been 25 years since the 9/11 event, and so how exciting to have Tim here, a true American hero.
1: Deb touches on some of the entertainment for this year's rally.
3: The Full Throttle recently announced they have 38 special, Miranda Lambert, Sammy Hagar, Rob Zombie, Jamie Johnson, Blackberry Smoke, Insane Clown Posse, and Jackal. And at the Chip, Lainey Wilson, that's exciting. Youngblood, Leonard Skinner, Megadeth, Collective Soul, Skillet, David Lee Roth, Hailstorm, Drowning Pool, the Iron Maidens, and many more.
1: That again was Deb Holland with the City of Sturgis. The Burke Men's Association will hold their annual Dog Days Street Dance this Saturday. Jim Moore gives us the details.
4: Well, we've got the same group we've had last year, Cool Boys, and they're a great time to be had at Rain or Shine on Main Street of Burke, South Dakota, 9 o'clock to 1 in the morning, right in front of the VFW. Like I said, we'll have a great time. It'll be $10 admission for adults, $5 for kids. We might even go cheaper than that. You never know.

0: And they've got a golf tournament for the alumni banquet. They have wine tasting going on over at the Civic Center. Class reunions going on with the parade going on about 1 o'clock in the afternoon. So, yeah, we've got a whole bunch of stuff going on. It's the busiest day in Burke.
1: That was Jim Moore with the Burke Men's Association. For KWIR News, I'm Leslie Schramm.
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3: Celebration of life for 81-year-old Connie Dvorak French of Anchorage, Alaska, formerly of Winter, will be Thursday at 11 a.m. at the Winter Methodist Church. Celebration luncheon to follow. Funeral service is for 94-year-old Laveria Bullbear of Gregory will be Saturday at 10 a.m. at the Bone Steel City Hall. Visitation will be 1 hour prior. Wake service Friday evening at 7 p.m. at the hall. Burial will be at a later date. Celebration of life for 91-year-old Shirley M. Thomas of Kennebec will be Sunday at the Kennebec Community Center from 2 to 3. Graveside service to follow. Memorial service is for 84-year-old Marilyn Galbraith of Wood will be Saturday at 11 a.m. at the Wood Community Hall. Burial will follow at a later date. Visitation will be Friday 6 to 7 at Mason Funeral Home in Winter with a prayer service beginning at 7 p.m. Funeral service is for 43-year-old Ramona Johnson of Lower Brule will be Saturday at 1 p.m. at the Lower Brule Community Center. Burial on the Messiah Episcopal Cemetery at Iron Nation. Wake services will be at 7 p.m. Thursday and Friday at the Lower Brule Community Center. Those are the funeral announcements this morning. They are brought to you by The Hobby Shop in Winter. It is 7:18 as we get you going on this Wednesday morning, midweek, final Wednesday here in the month of July.
5: Dusky. Took the words right out of my mouth, Scotty, and it's going to be a nice warm day for some ladies golf. Chamberlain Country Club starts at noon for today. Two-person scramble is going at noon, so over 40 teams. That tournament's been full for quite some time here, Scotty, for the ladies out there.
3: Been popular here for the last couple of years. So what else going on this morning, Chris?
5: Well, I do want to mention District 5B amateur baseball going on in Platte once again here for tonight. Remember, they moved the games up from Thursday to tonight. Winter Cologne got a win last night over Corsica, but they have the second leg of a back-to-back tonight. Winter Cologne Parkston at 6. And then at 8:30 tonight, Platte versus Mount Vernon. So get those games in before a little bit of rain here tomorrow.
3: You betcha. Who are you going to visit with this morning, Chris?
5: So coming up here on sports later this hour, we talked yesterday to Pierce Nelson, Winter Cologne Junior Legion baseball manager. He will be on sports. We'll also hear from Karen Martin at the Burke Golf Course talking about the Dog Days tournament here for Friday. And Kayla Miller Bassett Country Club will join us. And later today, Kevin Miners will talk about the tournament this Sunday at the Winter Country Club.
3: Too. Plenty of tournaments again going on. Here this weekend, Chris.
5: Starting with that Dog Days tournament on Friday. Well, I guess starting today with the Chamberlain Country Club and that ladies tournament. But, yeah, a lot of tournaments going on here this weekend.
3: Indeed, we do. Dosky will have you covered coming up on sports here at 7:40 here this morning. Chances of rain, pretty good chance Tomorrow, the way it looks, Chris.
5: It looks like it's

0: Okay, going into the weekend, though, looks like Thursday hands off to a pretty nice weekend, which is perfect timing for our state baseball coverage. Platte teen or JV team, they're going to be in action in Esaline starting on Friday with a couple of games we'll be covering
1: here. You had mentioned, too, that some games are going on tonight that they moved up from Thursday, Chris.
0: That is correct. That's for the District 5B Amateur Baseball Tournament in Platte. It was supposed to be Thursday. It is now tonight. Parkston Mudcats versus Winter Cologne will play at 6 tonight. And then Platte will take on Mount Vernon at 8:30. Not to mention District 3B Amateur Baseball in Chamberlain tonight. That's the championship. Kimball White Lake Four Corners will play at 7:30 for tonight as well.
1: All right. It's going to be a quiz, folks. Lots going on with amateur baseball, with more junior leagues, all kinds of stuff to talk about over the next 10 days or so. Let's talk weather here on this Wednesday morning. 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So we look at sunny and a high of 94 expected for you today. East winds 5 to 10, becoming south-southeast. So a chance of showers on the primarily on the overnight tonight. Down to about 67 for you tonight. About a 50-50 shot of rain expected for you tomorrow. Tomorrow's high should be around 89 in north central Nebraska. It's Apache smoke, central South Dakota. Sunny for you today, a high of 95 expected for you with southeast winds. A 6 to 16 becoming south here this morning with a chance of showers tonight. Now that's primarily on the overnight, more so into tomorrow. Good chance of rain kind of off and on Thursday. Could see some decent amounts. At least that is possible. On your Thursday, tomorrow's high should be around 87. And then cloudy skies expected for you on Thursday night, down about 64. Friday's high, 84. Comfortable day expected for you on your Friday as well. Really nothing on the radar to speak of here this morning. Pier at 71, Chamberlain 71, Aberdeen 70, Rapid City at 69, Sioux Falls 71, Ainsworth at 70, Valentine at 70, Gregory at 72. It is 71 degrees, humidity at 90%, right here at 1260. Toby Keith coming up just a few at 722.
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0: Thanks for joining us in Tripp and Gregory Counties this morning. This is Shrem and Dusky on Country 1260 in the morning. And the good stuff is next.
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3: 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Calories are afraid of heights, and they will jump out of the chocolate to protect themselves. I've got a couple more here. It's important to know the rules of chocolate. Chocolate has many preservatives. Preservatives make you look younger. Why is there no such organization as Chocoholics Anonymous? Because no one wants to quit. Chocolate at the top of your list of things to do today. That way, at least you'll get one thing done. Hooray for that one. And let's wrap it up with the 10th rule of chocolate. Chocolate is a health food. Chocolate is derived from cacao beans. Bean equals vegetable. Sugar is derived either from sugar beets or cane. Both of those are vegetables. And of course, the milk cream is dairy. So eat more chocolate to meet the dietary requirements for daily vegetable and dairy intake.
2: It's a rounded up diet.
3: Indeed it is. That was fun. It's called the Rules of Chocolate.
2: So two Norwegians from, guess where, Minnesota, went fishing in Canada and returned with only one fish. The way I figure it, that fish cost us $400, said the first Norwegian. Well, said the other one, at that price, it's a good thing we didn't catch any more.
3: Go, Norwegians! The school teacher had injured his back, so had to wear a plaster cast under his shirt. On the first day of school, he walked into a rowdy classroom, opened the window by his desk, and then busied himself organizing paperwork. Just then, a strong breeze whipped in through the window, making his tie flap. That made the rowdy children laugh boisterously. Glaring at the kids, the teacher grabbed a big stapler off his desk and repeatedly stapled the tie to his chest. Discipline was not a problem for from that day forward. Fooled him on that one, didn't he?
2: Well, after putting her children to bed, a mother changed into old slacks and a droopy blouse and proceeded to wash her hair. As she heard the children getting more and more rambunctious, her

0: Patience grew pretty thin. At last, she threw a towel around her head, stormed into their room, putting them back to bed with very stern warnings. As she left the room, she heard her 3-year-old say with a trembling voice, "Who was that?" Sometimes you just got to do that. Again, congratulations, KBRK in Brookings, South Dakota, one of our affiliate stations. They are live and local, and this is the good stuff.
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0: 5 on this Wednesday morning. 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High of 94 for you. North Central Nebraska today with east winds 5 to 10, becoming southeast 10 to 15 here this afternoon. Decent chance of rain on the overnight tonight, down about 67 for you tonight. And a chance on Thursday, partly sunny, a high of 89 expected for you on your Thursday as well. Slight chance of showers Thursday night, cloudy and 63, and then Friday looking sunny. Friday's high a little cooler, high of 86, a little more summer-like, yeah, 59 on Friday night. And then sunny at 91 expected for you on your Saturday. Saturday night, clear 64, then Sunday's high should be around 95, clear on Sunday night, 68. Monday's high should be around 95 and breezy. Tuesday, a chance of showers, sunny with a high of 84 in north central Nebraska. We will take a look at your central South Dakota extended forecast and current conditions. They're on the way next.
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0: Well, we look at some patchy smoke for you today. Sunny otherwise, about 94 at central South Dakota today. Southeast wind 6 to 16, becoming south here this morning. Pretty good chance of rain. Now, that chance primarily is confined to the overnight hours, at least, it's what the forecast says, at least with some patchy smoke again tonight. Tomorrow's high at about 87. Tomorrow, there are off and on chances of rain. Good portion of the day tomorrow. Temps, high temp should be in the 80s for you tomorrow. 64 on Thursday night with a chance of rain. Sunny on Friday. Looks like a decent day. Winds will shift out of the north on Friday with a high of 84. We can live with that, Dosky.
2: The million-dollar question for me anyway, does Bearcat get the day off tomorrow with the rain?
0: Bearcat does not get the day off with the rain, Dosky. Okay, thank you. Clear at 61 on Friday night. Saturday looking sunny. Saturday's high at 88. Clear Saturday night, 65. Sunday's high at about 91, so 91 on Sunday is better than 105 on Sunday, 70 on Sunday night, Monday's high at 90. You know, last Sunday, we might have been the high in the nation. I was kind of watching the Weather Channel a little bit on Sunday. I mean, Phoenix was like 97, so we had an 8-degree lead, plus extra humidity on top of that on Phoenix, Dosky.
2: Well, that's saying something right there, but the key is, and we say this every day, as long as that humidity stays down just a little bit, we can tolerate it out there.
0: You betcha. It's corn growing weather. 93 on Monday, about 82. A little cooler next Tuesday. That will feel nice as well. Really not much on the radar. 71 at Pierre, 71 Chamberlain, Rapid City at 69. Aberdeen is 70, Sioux Falls 71, Gregory at 72. It's 71 degrees, humidity at 90% right here at 1260. Still some younger kids baseball going on, and we start to think about amateurs too, Chris.
2: Yeah, so this is what we have left. We have state JV teeners going on here for this weekend for Platte Geddes. And then going into next week, we got state amateurs. That tournament in Mitchell, that starts next Wednesday. So brackets come out this weekend for state amateurs.
0: Good here to have it back in Mitchell, Chris.
2: Absolutely. Cadwell Park, of course, all the fans love

0: making that trip. Just get on the interstate and you're there before you know it.
1: Indeed, so. You betcha. So it is that time of the year and that time of the morning.
2: Sports on Country 1260 AM is brought to you three times daily by the Sports Boosters Club, Farmers Union Insurance and Winter, proud corporate sponsor of the South Dakota High School Activities Association. 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
0: Hey, good morning, sports fans. In the District 5B Amateur Baseball Tournament in Platte last night, winner Colnome over Corsica 11-4, Mount Vernon over Dimmock Emory 9-6. District 3B Amateur Baseball in Chamberlain last night, Colnome Chaos over the Winter Demons 19-10. Major League Baseball last night, Twins over the Royals, final score 3-2. Ladies golf going on today. Got ladies two-person golf scramble at the Chamberlain Country Club starting at noon. District 5B Amateur Baseball in Platte at 6 o'clock tonight. Parks and Mudcats take on winner Colnome. Around 8:30 tonight, Platte takes on Mount Vernon. District 3B Amateur Baseball in Chamberlain. For the championship game tonight, we got Kimball Whitelake taking on Four Corners at 7:30. Major League Baseball tonight, Royals at the Twins start at 6:40. While the Burke Golf Course has their Dog Days Golf Tournament Friday, Karen Martin says spots are going fast.
3: We have two tee times on Friday morning. It'll start at 9 a.m. and then the second tee time is at 1 p.m. It's a four-person, nine-hole scramble each time. It's $160 per team. So you can call the clubhouse if you want to register for that. We do have just a few spots open, so get your call in. And then on August 8th, the Sons of American Legion are hosting a Stars and Stripes camp scramble. It's the first year for that, so we're kind of excited for them. It's a four-person. One of your members has to be a female. And that is a tee-off at noon. 18 holes and $75 per person.
0: That again was Karen Martin with the Burke Golf Course. Coming up on Friday, we'll have coverage of the state JV Teener Baseball Tournament in Esteline at 12:30 Friday. Platte Geddes will take on Britton. Around 3:30 Friday, Platte Geddes will take on West Central. We'll have every happening update to both of those games in Country 1260. While the Winter Colnome Junior Legion baseball team has state coming up next weekend in Redfield, manager Pierce Nelson talks about the guys' great play from Monday taking down Belle Fouche.
4: Yeah, I thought we played really good. You know, we got on the bats really early, which is, you know, a huge benefit. Carter pitched lights out first game, you know, 10 strikeouts. And like I said, you know, we had 10 hits that first game and 10 runs, ended that one early. And the second game, Gus, he had 3 hits that were allowed. He also had 8 strikeouts. Once again, had 15 hits and 15 earned runs. So started out hot and got her done early. I feel that, you know, we have some of the deepest pitching staff probably in Legion. You know, I might be a little biased, but I think we have really 8 or 9 guys that can pitch, especially with bringing up 3 14U kids. So we got 3 more right there.
0: That again was Winter Colnome Junior Legion baseball manager Pierce Nelson. Just a reminder, folks, we got the Thriving Financial First Fidelity one-person golf scramble this Sunday at the Winter Country Club. 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The Bassett Country Club is busy this weekend. Kayla Miller tells us what they have coming up.
5: Sunday, we have our annual four-person scramble. Starts at 10 o'clock. It's $200 a team. It includes lunch and a mulligan. We still have room for teams. I have a couple rental carts available yet for that, too. On the 8th and the 9th, we have a two-day, two-course tournament. It starts in Bassett on the 8th. And then they play in Ainsworth on the 9th. That's a two-person. I think they start at noon or 1 on that Saturday. Includes a steak supper that Saturday night. And then they go play Ainsworth the next day.
0: That again was Kayla Miller with the Bassett Country Club. With your KW Wire Sports, I'm Chris Dasky.
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2: The public is encouraged to attend the Tripp County Commissioner meeting Friday at 10 a.m. On the agenda will be a request to the county commissioners to hold a public meeting regarding the passing of an emergency zoning ordinance. The ordinance will set a temporary pause on the establishment and construction on any new large-scale commercial livestock confinements, which will allow the county to conduct critical studies that are needed on public health, infrastructure, electrical, and water use. Keep in mind, this is coming up on Friday at 10 a.m. The public is encouraged to attend.
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0: Leroy Parnell at Country 1260, Real Country for South Dakota and Nebraska. What kind of fool do you think I am? I always say, don't answer that, folks. Yeah, it's 7:50 on your Wednesday morning. Shramandowski this morning.
1: Tell you what, Scotty, the Winter Volunteer Fire Department back at it this weekend. They got their big annual poker run coming up on Saturday. And to tell us all about it, we're joined now by Darren Polson. Darren, what do you guys have planned for Saturday? Sounds like a lot of fun.
2: All righty. On the 1st of August, we're going to be starting registration at 11 o'clock. And we're going to go from 11 to noon. Then we're going to depart roughly right around 12:30 from the fire department.
1: Now, what's the route going to look like? Is that to be determined here?
2: No, I have the route all done. We're going to go from Winter to Presho to Reliance to Chamberlain. Then we're going to go to Pequana, then Dock 44, and then back here to Winter.
1: Now, when you guys end the night, will you guys hand out prizes, have a supper? How's the evening going to work for you guys?
2: Yeah, we have a supper to follow. The supper will probably be running around 5 to 6 o'clock at the fire hall. And then after the fire hall, we'll be moving the prizes and everything all the way to the Pheasant Bar.
1: Darren, what do you guys use the proceeds towards for the fire department, with all the money you guys make from this?
2: The money we make from this, we usually put it towards buying new hoses, equipment, maintenance on the trucks, and stuff like that.
1: Darren, I think we've covered just about everything for this poker run. Anything else you want to share with us today?
2: We hope that we have a good turnout, and it'll be a real fun time. And we accept bikes, cars, everything's welcome.
1: Hey, Darren, thanks for joining us. Appreciate your time, sir.
2: Alrighty, thank you.
1: Yeah, thanks to Darren Paulson on behalf of the Winter Volunteer Fire Department. Encourage everyone to support them and check out that poker run Saturday here, Scotty.
0: Indeed, with a great crowd last Saturday, and hopefully the poker run goes equally as well this coming Saturday. Now, this Saturday, not looking too bad. Certainly, you know, upper 80s, how do you beat that? Coming up Saturday for that poker run with the Winter Fire Department. Of course, District 5B Amateurs last night, Winter Cologne was victorious, and District 3B, the Cologne Chaos, they were victorious. Now, if you missed sports this morning, as we've always told you, you have a mulligan. Your mulligan would be on Rooster Country at 8:05. If for whatever reason you missed sports here this morning, catch it at 8:05 on Rooster Country. 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Today's high should be about 94 in Central South. Got a pretty good chance of rain tonight, down to about 74 yet tonight. Tomorrow's high 87. Pretty good chance of rain off and on tomorrow in Central South Dakota. Valentine at 72. Ainsworth 72. Chamberlain at 74. Pier has 73. Gregory at 74. 74 degrees. Humidity at 88%. Right here at 1260. Johnny Cash coming up for you. Just around the corner. We head toward the top of the hour. 7:53 on your Wednesday morning.
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1: From ABC News, I'm Sherry Preston. The man who gave the country near daily briefings during the pandemic saying before a Senate committee minutes ago,
2: under the advice of my attorneys, I will invoke my right under the Fifth Amendment of the Constitution to refrain from answering your questions.
1: Dr. Anthony Fauci accused by Senator Rand Paul, chair of this committee, of mishandling the pandemic.
3: Regarding the lockdowns, you argue that you did not personally issue every lockdown order, close every school, or impose every mandate. But officials across the country invoked your authority to justify these decisions. And you presented your recommendations not as judgments open to debate, but as dictates of science itself.
1: Democratic Senator Gary Peters says Rand Paul has a bias against Fauci and has had one for years. Fauci has received a full pardon from prosecution from former President Joe Biden. A new court filing in the court case against former FBI Director James Comey shows the lengths to which investigators have gone to try to prove a picture of seashells forming the numbers 8647 constitute a true threat against President Trump. Here's ABC National correspondent Stephen Portnoy.
4: James Comey's attorneys point to internal documents showing how the FBI has fruitlessly dug into court transcripts, old news articles, and AI chatbots to try to find examples of people using the phrase 86 to signify an intent to kill. Comey's lawyers say the FBI even interviewed convicted mobster Sammy the Bull Gravano to see if he ever used the phrase. The court papers say Gravano, whom Comey prosecuted, claimed a gangster would never use that term because law enforcement would know what it meant.
1: Comey wants the case tossed. That fragile pause in fighting in the Middle East broken. Jordan says it shot down five missiles launched from Iran as the U.S. partners with Saudi Arabia to strike missiles from Iran that were launched into neighboring Iraq. You're listening to ABC News.
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1: Is it a bailout for the insurance industry or a lifeline to affordable medications? Either way, ABC's Jim Ryan says it's about to go away.
12: Medicare Part D provides prescription drug coverage to around 25 million beneficiaries through private insurance companies and is a key component of the federal health plan for older adults. The Trump administration is ending subsidies to the program after this year, saying that premiums will go up by less than $10 a month for most Medicare recipients. Other estimates put the increase closer to $20.
1: Lindsay Clancy's husband returning to the stand in Plymouth, Massachusetts. Clancy's on trial for killing the couple's three young children. She says she did it in the midst of postpartum depression. eBay has agreed to pay nearly $56 million to a Massachusetts couple after the eBay workers harassed them by sending them things like live roaches and, yes, this is true, a bloody pig mask.
13: The Steiners run an online newsletter that was often critical of eBay. Back in 2020, seven eBay employees were charged with harassment, including an alleged plan to hide a GPS tracker on the Steiners' car. Most of the defendants pleaded guilty. Some were sentenced to prison. eBay condemned the harassment and apologized, saying it was wrong, reprehensible, and should never have happened.
1: That's ABC's Hannah Patah. For the second time in the last few months, Ford is boosting its profit outlook for the full year. The company says demand for vehicles, especially its pickup trucks, is still strong. Sherry Preston, ABC.

0: News.
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0: course, Election Day in South Dakota. The Republican runoff race wasn't close. Governor Larry Roden defeats Toby Doden. Roden received just over 70% of the votes. Dan Ahlers will face Roden now in the November election for South Dakota governor. November will be here before we know it. The final day at the Chamberlain City Pool for the summer is August 12th. Rec coordinator Brian Stylin tells us more.
1: We're going to be looking at closing on August 12th. It's been pretty good. You know, we've had some pretty hot days, so it takes its toll on some of our guards once in a while, but it's been a good summer. We've had weekends full with birthday parties and had four full sessions of swimming lessons, so it's been a great year.
0: That again was Chamberlain Rec Coordinator Brian Stylin. Well, a benefit for Lindy Kaler will take place at the Burke Gym on Saturday, August 29th. Erin Schulte and Alyssa Lever give us the details.
2: Yeah, we are going to have a very large benefit for Lindy on August 29th at the Burke VFW starting at 5 p.m. with a meal. We are also going to have a silent auction and a live auction. So some of you have already seen us out collecting things, mostly amber. But we are looking for items for the silent auction and the live auction. If you're willing to donate, please look us up on Facebook. There is a Facebook page for that that will give more information. Or if you know me, Alyssa, or Amber, you can certainly reach out to any of us.
3: For the raffle that we are running for this benefit, we have tickets available at multiple locations. First Fidelity Bank in Burke and Bone Steel, McCarville Coffee in Bone Steel, Cahoy's, Bruns Market, and Thrive Chiropractic in Burke. The items that are on for this raffle that you could win is a 2026 Polaris Ranger side-by-side, a Savage 22 250 gun, and also a Charbroil four-burner gas grill and griddle combo.
0: That again, of course, you'll hear plenty from Erin Schulte, Alyssa Lever, and Amber Lynn throughout the course of the next month. That's 1 month away, coming up Saturday, August 29th, happening at the Burke VFW. This is your news on a Wednesday morning, news time 8:08. 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
5: It's Dog Days Alumni Weekend in Burke, so we're going to have one of our biggest markets of the year. It's super fun. We see old and new friends. The Burke Daycare is serving our meal as a fundraiser. They provide childcare for over 50 kids in our community from ages like 0 to 12. They're amazing. They're doing a fundraiser. Come out and have supper and support them. We're having a little free library. We do that on the last Thursday of every month. So we do it three times a year. That's this Thursday. You know, I just want to say we have like the best customers, the best vendors. Last week it was pouring rain at the farmers market during our Christmas and July event, and we still had an awesome market full of fun and lots of shoppers. So thanks everybody that came out last week.
4: That again was Kelsey Sutton with the Burke Area Farmers Market. Tom Buckmiller will be bringing his Dogtown Rhythm Band to the Black Lab in Winter this weekend. They'll play on Friday night at 8 p.m. and again Sunday starting at 5. Tom talks about his band members.
6: Yeah, it's really kind of an all-star group. I always try to bring the best musicians back home when I can. And really founded by another harmonica or another blues harmonica guy named David Lubbers. He's toured Europe playing the harmonica. He's played at Buddy Guy's in Chicago. He's played down in Mississippi. He's just authentic, and he plays a Chicago style. Harp is what we call blues harmonica, and it's really a sound you don't hear very often, and it's a unique, gritty, dirty sound. He plays

0: so well. So I'm excited to bring that to Winter. And then on guitar is Ron Lee King, and this guy is a guitar killer. He is a former Iowa Blues Champion winner. He plays kind of a hybrid of blues and country, which I think will play well on Winter. And then I've just got a really solid rhythm section. So it's a new lineup, some new tunes, and a lot of energy, and I think it's going to go over really well in Winter.
1: Tom tells us what kind of music lineup you can expect from the band this weekend.
0: We'll have a new lineup. We're in the studio right now trying to get this new record out. And then we all are still rehearsing. This group will be in the Iowa Blues Challenge, trying to get back to the International Blues Challenge. So we've got some work to try to get those songs. But, it'd be a mix of original blues, upbeat, you know, kind of jump, kind of swing, West Coast Chicago blues. And we'll play some oldies. And then we'll probably, just for the fun of it, because we can, and we'll just play some rock and roll and maybe something from the 80s and some country. And so we're just going to have a good time. And it's always a good time at the Black Lab.
1: That again was Tom Buckmiller. The opening ceremony for this year's Sturgis Motorcycle Rally will happen August 7th. PR Director with the City of Sturgis, Deb Holland, has more.
2: So the opening ceremony is on August 7th, and we go through the 16th. So I'll just go through some of the events we have planned for the week. Before the 7th, on the 5th, we have our police chief's ride. And we do that because, you know, the police are a little busy once we have opening ceremony and people are getting here. So they get a chance to go out and tour the hills and have a great day. So the police chief's ride is on Wednesday. And then the armory, the rally headquarters and the information booth and things like that, that opens on Thursday. And that's right on the corner of Junction and Main. And so anybody who has questions or just wants to come in, and we have some unique vendors in there, come on in. And then on Friday, the opening ceremony starts at 3, have a nice parade. We have some of the American Legion riders who are going to lead that parade. And then we have a mayor's reception. And then on Saturday, the 8th, is our mayor's ride. And we're really excited this year. Have a new mayor, Rod Bradley. Also, equally as exciting is our grand marshal for this year. His name is Tim Duffy, and I'm not sure a lot of people know who that is, but they would know from, there was a picture taken in Manhattan on 9/11. Tim Duffy rode his Harley back into Manhattan. He is a firefighter at the time. He donned his gear and went into the city, even though he wasn't on duty, to see if he could help. And so Tim Duffy is going to be here to help lead that ride on that day. And we're just been 25 years since the 9/11 event. And so how exciting to have Tim here, a true American hero.
1: Deb touches on some of the entertainment for this year's rally.
2: The Full Throttle recently announced they have 38 Special, Miranda Lambert, Sammy Hagar, Rob Zombie, Jamie Johnson, Blackberry Smoke, Insane Clown Posse, and Jackal. And at the Chip, Lainey Wilson, that's exciting, Youngblood, Leonard Skinner, Megadeth, Collective Soul, Skillet, David Lee Roth, Hailstorm, Drowning Pool, the Iron Maidens, and many more.
1: That again was Deb Holland with the City of Sturgis. The Berkmans Association will hold their annual Dog Days Street Dance this Saturday. Jim Moore gives us the details.
3: Well, we've got the same group we've had last year, Cool Boys, and they're a great time to be had at Rain or Shine on Main Street of Burke, South Dakota, 9 o'clock to 1 in the morning, right in front of the VFW. Like I said, we'll have a great time. It'll be $10 admission for adults, $5 for kids. We might even go cheaper than that. You never know. I mean, they've got a golf tournament for the alumni banquet. They have wine tasting going on over at the Civic Center. Class reunions going on with the parade going on about 1 o'clock in the afternoon. So, yeah, we've got a whole bunch of stuff going on. It's the biggest day in Burke.
1: That was Jim Moore with the Burke Men's Association. For KWIR News, I'm Leslie Schramm.
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0: Celebration of life for 81-year-old Connie Dvorak French of Anchorage, Alaska, formerly of Winter, will be Thursday at 11 a.m. at the Winter Methodist Church. Celebration luncheon to follow. Funeral service is for 94-year-old Laveria Bullbear of Gregory will be Saturday at 10 a.m. at the Bone Steel City Hall. Visitation will be 1 hour prior. Wake service Friday evening at 7 p.m. at the hall. Burial will be at a later date. Celebration of life for 91-year-old Shirley M. Thomas of Kennebec will be Sunday at the Kennebec Community Center from 2 to 3. Graveside service to follow. Memorial service is for 84-year-old Marilyn Galbraith of Wood will be Saturday at 11 a.m. at the Wood Community Hall. Burial will follow at a later date. Visitation will be Friday 6 to 7 at Mason Funeral Home in Winter with a prayer service beginning at 7 p.m. Funeral service is for 43-year-old Ramona Johnson of Lower Brule will be Saturday at 1 p.m. at the Lower Brule Community Center. Burial on the Messiah Episcopal Cemetery at Iron Nation. Wake services will be at 7 p.m. Thursday and Friday at the Lower Brule Community Center. Those are the funeral announcements this morning. They are brought to you by Gregory Drug at 8:18 on your Wednesday morning. Mentioned a busy day. Big tournament going on in Chamberlain today. Ladies, two-person scramble, a tournament that is full. That is happening beginning at noon today. Twins back at it tonight, taking on the Royals. Now, the District 3B amateur baseball going on in Chamberlain. That championship game features Kimball Whitelake at Four Corners. Going on tonight, also District 5B amateur baseball at Platte tonight. The Parkston Mudcats take on Winter Cologne. That is at 6 tonight. And 8:30, Platte Mount Vernon tonight, also in Platte. All righty, at 8:18, your forecast this morning brought to you by Cherry Todd Electric, your Touchdown Electric Cooperative, serving Cherry Todd and Millette County's little lingering patchy smoke. Sunny otherwise, 94 for you today. Oh, that chance of showers tonight. Patchy smoke, increasing clouds down to 70 for you tonight, and a high of 87 for you on your Thursday. Good chance of rain overnight Wednesday into Thursday as well. So good chance Thursday lingering into Thursday night as well. Pier 74, Chamberlain 74, Ainsworth and Valentine at 73, 74 in Gregory. 75 right here at 1260. It is 8:19. Birthdays and anniversaries are next.
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6: The public is encouraged to attend the Tripp County Commissioner meeting Friday at 10 a.m. On the agenda will be a request to the county commissioners to hold a public meeting regarding the passing of an emergency zoning ordinance. The ordinance will set a temporary pause on the establishment and construction on any new large-scale commercial livestock confinements, which will allow the county to conduct critical studies that are needed on public health, infrastructure, electrical, and water use. Keep in mind, this is coming up on Friday at 10 a.m. The public is encouraged to attend.
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6: 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Lori Cat Trader celebrates a birthday today. Can you believe it, Dowski? From Rochelle, Justin, Cora, Harper, Veda, Becca, Andy, Dustin, and JD. How about it? Lori's birthday and winner today, Chris.
11: I like how you threw in Lori Cat Trader. I like the Lori Cat part.
6: Well, that is directly from John David, all righty, who's in a cooler climate here today, by the way. Shay Conant of Winter, happy birthday from family and friends. And happy birthday, Nick Wan, formerly of Parmalee, Chris.
11: One of the best three-point shooters I've ever seen, formerly of White River. Happy birthday to Nick today. And also, happy birthday to Shar Deaver of Winter. That is from the family and from Lynn as well. Happy birthday to Bree Scheffner of Ocoma. Happy birthday to Aaron Davis of Tripp County from the family, too.
6: Yeah, Brady Fritz of Winter celebrates a birthday today, too, for the family. Brady's birthday. Vince Tiemann of Cologne, happy birthday. Keegan Linta of Carter, happy birthday. And Lynette Goodboy Submission celebrates a birthday.

0: Peters of Winter. Happy birthday to Kevin today in Winter from the entire family, Chris.
1: What a batch today. Happy birthday to Clacy Olson of Winter, who's popular today. That is from Grandma Judy, Grandpa Roger, also from Mom, wishing Clacy a happy birthday. Happy belated birthday to Lloyd Hansen of Gregory from Family and Friends. Happy anniversary to Rod and Les Petersek. Also, a happy birthday to Cora Lookable of Tripp County. That is from the family, too.
0: Yes, indeed. All right. Carla Stout of Winter celebrates a birthday. That's from the family. And Jeffrey's birthday, Jeffrey Sampson out in Deadwood now, formerly of Winter. Happy birthday to Jeffrey today from the family as well. Hey, it's our birthday and anniversary scene on this Wednesday morning. 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Congratulating Mary Bob here today from yesterday, actually. And Linda Mers, Joanne Schilling, Chuck Keyser, Dale York, Stevie Brown, Larry Koth, Brian Hofeldt, and Lloyd Hansen as well, Chris.
1: Yeah, we also have on the list Marie Condon, Bretta Watzel, Ruth Vogt, Marlene Schuling, Linda Brunemeyer, Lynn Simpkins, George Shippey, Jolene Hagen, and Joel Foxley ineligible to win for today, Scott.
0: So today we're giving away a little gift certificate to the Stockman's Cafe at the Winter Livestock Auction. And we don't have a question here this morning, Chris.
1: Must have left it in my office. Let me read it off for you here. I can read it off for you right now.
0: Let's do it, Dosky.
1: Where is the state JV Teener Baseball Tournament taking place for Platte Geddes that starts on Friday? We're talking state JV Teener Baseball. Where is that taking place for Platte Geddes on Friday? Is it A, Esseline? Is it B, Britton? Or is it C, Hecla? Where is the state JV Teener Baseball Tournament involving Platte Geddes taking place here for this weekend? Where is that taking place here this weekend?
0: All right, folks. Call us up. 842-2250. Again, the choice is, Chris,
1: A, Esseline, B, Britton, or is it C, Hecla? State JV Teener Baseball is what we're talking about this weekend for Platte Geddes. Where is that taking place? Is it A, Esseline? Is it B, Britton? Or is it C, Hecla, for all you Platte Geddes fans out
0: Come there? On, folks. 842-2250 here this morning. 1260, good morning. Who's this?
2: Janet Wilson.
0: Janet, how are you today?
2: Good, how are you?
0: Doing good, Janet. Are we talking A, B, or C?
2: Can I hear the answers again?
0: Go ahead, Chris.
1: Is it A, Esseline? Is it B, Britton? Or is it C, Hecla?
2: Guess I'll take a guess and say C.
0: C is close, but no cigar, Janet.
2: All right.
0: You have a good
2: day. Have a wonderful day.
0: You bet. We'll see you. Janet got the ball rolling. C is incorrect. We're talking, is it A or B, folks? Flip a coin now. 842-2250. Come on, folks. 842-2250. 12. And that isn't going to work either. 842-2250 this morning. Chris, where's that tournament going on this weekend, of which we'll have coverage, Chris?
1: Have you ever done a game in Britton or in Esseline before, Scotty?
0: I have not. Those are more B schools. So, anywho, all right, we got a live one here. 1260, good morning. Who's this?
3: This is Esther.
0: Esther, how are you today?
3: I'm good.
0: All right,
3: I'm just going to get. I'm going to guess today. Esseline.
0: Esseline. Indeed it is, Esseline. Esther, what's going on with you today?
3: Getting ready to go to work.
0: Getting ready to go to work. Will you hang on the phone line, okay, Esther?
3: Okay, I will.
0: You betcha. Esther knew that it's Esteline. Christopher?
1: That is 243 miles from Winter, South Dakota, by the way.
0: All right. Well, the important thing is, how far is it from Platte? That would be the question. Anyway, we'll have coverage for you. So you don't have to go anywhere, folks. If you're at work or what have you, coming up this weekend is our busy baseball month.

0: Charlie Rich at Country 1260, Real Country for South Dakota and Nebraska at 8:32 on your Wednesday morning. Lay it on me, Chris.
1: Yeah, state JV teener baseball in Esaline starts on Friday. And yes, we had a winner here this morning, didn't we?
0: Esther Lindworm and Burke, congrats to Esther here this morning. Your next chance to win comes up tomorrow morning with trivia. By the way, wins herself a little gift certificate to the Stockman's Cafe at the Winter Livestock Auction. Yeah, there's lots going on here, folks. Mid-Dakota Fair continues. That's going on all the way through the weekend. A big golf tournament, Chamberlain Country Club. Had plenty of tournaments going on this weekend, too, Chris.
1: Yeah, and of course, after today, you got the Dog Days Alumni and Friends Tournament Friday at the Burke Golf Course. Two spots left, according to Karen Martin, for the afternoon flight. Morning shift is full, but if you get your team signed up here in the next couple hours, they should be able to fit you in for that Burke tournament on Friday.
0: All right, sounds good. Big weekend. They'll have a street dance. The whole works going on in Burke here this weekend. All right, your forecast brought to you by the Rosebud Exchange and Mission. You know that there really isn't much they don't have at the Rosebud Exchange and Mission. They serve all of central South Dakota and north central Nebraska. They can deliver it to you. Tripp County, 856-2072. Warming up 94 today, both in north central Nebraska and in central South Dakota. Tonight's low should be around 70, bringing in chances of showers on the overnight. A good chance of rain a majority of Thursday. The way it sounds to Valentine at 75. Chamberlain at 77. Pier 76. Ainsworth 74. Gregory at 76. It is 77 degrees right here at 1260. It is 8:34. We get you cranked up on this Wednesday morning.
2: In it here now, what are you going to do now? I'm going to be on here now. Who bid $500,000 bid?
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0: 560, Real Country for South Dakota and Nebraska. It's George Strait. It's the Fireman. 851, support your area firemen, folks. Yeah, I can tell you what now. We're headed toward another weekend. Where do these weeks go? The Black Lab and Winter, they have great entertainment lined up for the entire upcoming weekend, or at least Friday and Sunday. Buck Jedlicky, he joins us. Tells us more.
1: Yeah, it's going to be huge. Friday night, we've got Tom Buckmiller coming in. Great blues and jazz type of musician coming out of Iowa. They got a great band, and they're just a really great band to be around. And then on Saturday, we are closed until 8 p.m. We got a special event that we're going to do, and we're going to open up at 8 o'clock, and at 8 o'clock, Cool Water Band is going to start, and we've got a big celebration. Come down and enjoy the festivity Saturday night with the Cool Water Band. And yeah, Sunday night, Tom Buckmiller's back. I'm going to make a big weekend out of it with Tom here and his band.
0: But again, Buck Jedlicky with the Black Lab in Winter. Tom Buckmiller, Friday and Sunday nights. Yes, indeed. 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
0: While we look at September corn, down 4.5 at 454. December down 4.75, 475.75. March down 4.5, 491.25. September, Kansas City, wheat up 1.75, 728. December up 1.5 at 743.5. March up 1.75, 755.5. August soybeans down 16, 1196. September down 15.75 at 1189. November down 15.25, 1204.75. Your morning markets are brought to you by Elevate Agronomics in Winter. We're going to talk weather, going to get into the 90s for you again today. We'll talk weather coming up here in just a bit. Got some Mickey Gilly helping us to the top of the hour just around the corner, too. 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

0: of Iowa OT is accepting applications for the 2026-27 school year now through August 3rd. Tribally enrolled students of the Todd County and St. Francis School Districts who are in the 2nd grade through 12th grade are eligible. 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
2: From ABC News, I'm Sherry Preston. As some predicted it would be, the Senate Homeland Security Committee's questioning of Dr. Anthony Fauci had a lot of drama beginning.

0: With Fauci's own statement.
1: Under the advice of my attorneys, I will invoke my right under the Fifth Amendment of the Constitution to refrain from answering your questions.
0: Fauci was subpoenaed by Senator Rand Paul, who at one point told Fauci's attorney to stop speaking on his behalf.
2: I said, sit quietly, you are not recognized. Another word and you're gone.
0: Well, the attorney kept talking, so Rand directed.
2: Security, please remove him from the room.
0: The Capitol Police did remove him, as some in the hearing applauded. U.S. forces in the Middle East on high alert after a surprise attack by Iran on Jordan, where CENTCOM is located. The five missiles launched were all intercepted. However, says ABC's Rachel Scott at the White House,
3: this goes against everything the president has been saying for days. He has insisted that Iran badly wants to make a deal. Sources tell me he even put off a major escalation in this conflict to give way for diplomacy. But Iran is clearly not interested in that, launching another attempted attack overnight.
0: The search for survivors after the Japanese earthquake continues. ABC's James Longman has more.
4: Shoppers seen running. An explosion 90 minutes later, part of the second floor collapsing, and now thousands of emergency personnel have been deployed to assist in rescue and aid efforts. The quake's epicenter was located on the southwestern island of Kyushu. 300,000 people have been told to evacuate to safety. Fires broke out throughout the area. Tourists witnessed the famous stone wall of Kumamoto Castle crumbling to the ground.
0: 300,000 people have been told to evacuate because of aftershocks. Former FBI Director James Comey has moved to dismiss the Seychelles case against him, saying he was exercising his First Amendment rights. Federal prosecutors are trying to prove his 8647 message was a legitimate threat. This is ABC News.
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5: These statements have not been evaluated by the FDA. This product is not intended to diagnose, treat, cure, or prevent any disease.
0: Someday, science will come up with a way to manufacture synthetic blood.
9: In the meantime, the only source of blood for medical procedures is humans.
10: We need people to step up.
9: Matt Trotter is with the American Red Cross, which has declared a national blood supply emergency.
10: If three more people came to every Red Cross blood drive over the next month, we would be out of this crisis.
9: The nonprofit has been hit from both sides, a seasonal increase in demand for blood products and a precipitous decline in donors. Jim Ryan, ABC News.
0: Along party lines, the Senate confirming Jay Clayton to be the next director of national intelligence.
11: At a hearing this month, Clayton repeatedly refused to say that Joe Biden won the 2020 election, saying only the election was certified.
12: Who won the 2020 election?
13: I think I've answered the question. We can keep doing this.
12: Well, we're going to keep doing it because you're not being honest and forthright.
13: I'm not going to engage in the theater.
11: Clayton inherits an intelligence agency that's being downsized. The acting director he's replacing announced yesterday a 30% staff reduction from just weeks ago. Lawmakers are now requesting details about those cuts.
0: ABC's Sophie Flay. Irish singer-songwriter Glenn Hansard, who won an Academy Award for the 2007 film Once, has died in a motorcycle crash in Ireland. He got his start as a busker on the streets of Dublin and sang a rousing rendition of the Pogues' Fairy Tale of New York at Shane McGowan's funeral in 2023. Irish Prime Minister Michael Martin says he is deeply saddened at Hansard's passing. Sherry Preston, ABC News.
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16: 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It's 9:05 and time for the news being brought to you by Group.

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Calves and yearlings to follow. That is today. 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

0: this to all of our vendors now. We usually open it up later in the year, but this year we changed the date. So Cowboy Christmas this year is going to actually be on the 21st, and that'll be held right here in Platt. Really looking forward to that. That's one of our major vendor shows. Of course, we have 30 Guns in 30 Minutes coming up on the 14th of November as well. And that is a gun raffle that is a fundraiser for our development corporation. So that'll be a good time too. And we'll be selling those tickets. Basically, it's like $100 a ticket and we only sell 400 tickets. So really good chances of getting a gun because there's 30 guns that we raffle off. And then, you know, we're just gearing up for December, which is kind of our big Christmas promotion where we do our chamber dollars. We have the Parade of Lights coming up and then we have kids skating as well. Really looking forward to it.
1: Yeah, that'll be coming up here this fall. Ashley Vargas with the Platte Area Chamber of Commerce. This is your news. News time, 9:07.
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1: Celebration of life for 81-year-old Connie Dvorak French of Anchorage, Alaska, formerly of Winter, will be Thursday at 11 a.m. at the Winter Methodist Church. Celebration luncheon to follow. Funeral service is for 94-year-old Laveria Bullbear of Gregory will be Saturday at 10 a.m. at the Bone Steel City Hall. Visitation will be 1 hour prior. Wake service Friday evening at 7 p.m. at the hall. Burial will be at a later date. Celebration of life for 91-year-old Shirley M. Thomas of Kennebec will be Sunday at the Kennebec Community Center from 2 to 3. Graveside service to follow. Memorial service is for 84-year-old Marilyn Galbraith of Wood will be Saturday at 11 a.m. at the Wood Community Hall. Burial will follow at a later date. Visitation will be Friday 6 to 7 at Mason Funeral Home in Winter with a prayer service beginning at 7 p.m. Funeral service is for 43-year-old Ramona Johnson of Lower Brule will be Saturday at 1 p.m. at the Lower Brule Community Center. Burial on the Messiah Episcopal Cemetery at Iron Nation. Wake services will be at 7 p.m. Thursday and Friday at the Lower Brule Community Center. Those are the funeral announcements this morning. They are brought to you by the Daybreak Village. It is 9:10. Going to tell you more about Winter Summer Night. It's going to be coming up here in August. Big celebration for Frontier Motors celebrating 60 years. And that'll be coming up August 6th in downtown Winter. Looking forward to that. Big tournament today, too, at the Chamberlain Country Club. It's 9:10.
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4: With me now is the chairman of the Tripp County Commission, Cody Jorgensen. Cody, thanks for joining me today. Appreciate it, sir.
5: You bet. Thanks, Chris.
4: Absolutely, Cody. I understand that there is a commission meeting on Friday, so what can you tell us about this meeting here for Friday?
5: Yeah, it's a regular scheduled meeting, but we moved it to Friday because of the governor's, you know, the election day, and on Friday we have to canvass the vote for the governor race, the special election, and that'll be the main focus on Friday.
4: Now, there's been quite a bit of discussion lately, I know, about an operation. They may be coming to Tripp County and some conversation about zoning. So have you received a lot of feedback with regard to the pros and cons of zoning in the county, Cody?
5: Yeah, we have. Actually, the constituents that I have talked to are really quite split on this issue. And, you know, it's going to be a decision that the county is going to have to deliberate on, you know, quite heavily. This is, I can tell you, the county definitely is not taking, zoning, the issue of zoning lightly. It's something that we definitely need to, constructively debate and try to figure out what's right for Tripp County. Yeah, like I said, the constituents that I have talked to are really quite split. And so that just means that we need to really look at all sides and take this decision, don't take this decision lightly.
4: Now, will there be conversation at that meeting Friday, Cody, regarding zoning in the county here?
5: It is on the agenda, Chris. But again, our focus is canvassing the vote. But it is on the agenda and has been, you know, the last several weeks. There will be some constructive discussion. And, look forward to hearing some opinions.
4: Now, Cody, if there are further meetings or information sessions in the future, we'll stay in touch to get the word out. I know that. Thanks for joining us here today.
5: Yeah, absolutely, Chris. Thanks for having me.
4: That, again, was Cody Jorgensen, the chairman of the Tripp County Commission.
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0: From the Valentine Livestock to the Platte Livestock, this is Small Town Radio for cattle country in north central Nebraska and south central South Dakota. 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

0: Johnny Cash at Country 1260, Real Country for South Dakota and Nebraska's Folsom Prison Blues. 9:31 on your Wednesday morning. Well, the Lyric Theater in Platte going to begin playing a new movie on the big screen on Friday night. Bonnie Ringling joins us on the morning show today.
1: We have Disclosure Day. This is a science fiction movie. A meteorologist and a cybersecurity expert find themselves at the center of a movement to expose the government's cover-up of extraterrestrial secrets. So movies are on Friday, Saturday, Sunday, and Monday evenings at 7:30. 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
0: Bonnie Ringling with the Lyric Theater in Platte. We appreciate Bonnie joining us each and every week. So we were talking about winter summer nights coming up August 6th. That's a week from tomorrow. 6 to 9 on Winter's Main Streets. 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They are celebrating 60 years of business. Uncle Roy and the boys playing during the event, too, coming up on August 6th. Main Streets in downtown Winter. Yeah, should be great coming up a week from tomorrow night. 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
0: Well, we're looking at September corn down 5 1/4 at 453 1/4. December down 5 1/2, 475. March down 5 1/4, 490 1/2. September Kansas City wheat up 5 1/2, 731 1/2. December up 5 at 747. March up 4 3/4, 758 1/2. August soybeans down 23 1/2, 1188 1/2. September down 23 1/4, 1181 1/2. November down 22 1/4, 1197 3/4. Your morning markets brought to you by Elevate Agronomics in Winter. Yeah, we get onto that forecast here this morning. 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Yes, check their listings at screalty.team. Twyla Owen, 842-5745. Kay Bolton, 830-2932, with a high of 94 north central Nebraska today. Sunny, a high of 95 in central South Dakota today, down to about 70 for you tonight. Thursday's high should be around 87. It's central South Dakota. Valentine at 80, Chamberlain 81, Pier at 81, Ainsworth 79, Gregory at 80, and it's 83 degrees right here at 1260. It's 9:35 on your Wednesday morning.
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4: Good morning, everyone. Scott Kirsch here at Platte Livestock, letting you know what we got going on tomorrow here. Going to get started at 9 o'clock. 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We got some calves weighing 300 to 500 pounds. We do have 8 head of black and red pairs. 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Nice young calves. 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

0: Happy Wednesday to you. So many things going on. We've mentioned so many times the Chamberlain Country Club two lady scramble that's going on today. They'll get going at noon. That tournament is full. 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Don't forget, we'll have coverage from State JV Teener Baseball coming up beginning on Friday featuring a Platt Geddes, so keep that in mind. 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Commercial, industrial, residential, they can handle it for you with a high of about 94 for you today. It's central South Dakota. There is a 50% chance of showers. So the chance of showers begin tonight, but it could be on the overnight hours, handing off to rain off and on Thursday as well. And then Friday's high should be around 84 in central South Dakota. Yeah, we get going this morning already. 80 in Valentine, Chamberlain 82, Pier at 82, Gregory at 81, Ainsworth at 80, and it's 84 degrees right here at 1260. Terry Clark coming up for us just around the corner as we head toward the top of the hour in ABC News. It is 9:48. On your Wednesday morning.
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4: 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I'm Brian Hale, an original production of Howard Hale Broadcasting, now expanded throughout North America.
5: The U.S. Custom Harvesters Incorporated are calling on Congress to include $250 million in targeted farm aid for the nation's custom harvesting industry. Following two consecutive years of widespread weather-related losses, USCHI leaders say custom harvesters have been left without an adequate safety net despite playing a vital role in America's food production system. Farmers may have access to crop insurance or disaster assistance, but harvesters lose contracted acres and revenue while continuing to carry millions of dollars in equipment, labor, transportation, insurance, and financing costs. According to data collected by USCHI, custom harvesters experienced an estimated $190 million in economic losses during 2025, with losses already reaching approximately $240 million in 2026 due to the drought, hail, excessive moisture, freeze events, and other weather-related disasters. These events reduce crop yields and prevent harvest entirely, eliminating work that harvesters depend on while leaving fixed operating costs unchanged. USCHI is also encouraging members, associate members, and supporters of the agricultural industry to contact their U.S. senators and representatives immediately, urging them to support the inclusion of a revenue-based disaster assistance program specifically for custom harvesters in the pending disaster relief package. The U.S. Custom Harvesters is a professional association representing the harvesting industry since 1983, serving as a vital link between harvesters, farmers, and governmental agencies to ensure safety, promote profitability, and manage the evolving agricultural landscape. Support your U.S. Custom Harvesters. They harvest the crops that feed the world. That's going to do it for today's Harvest USA Report. Thanks again for listening, and may God bless. I'm Brian Hale.
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6: Good morning, this is Pat Durkin with Prairie Tourism Fort Perry with a mid-morning commodity futures update. At the Burke and Till here this morning, August cattle at 229.07, up 160. Ox up 190 at 224.12. Deese is up 195 at 223.25. February is up $1.82 at 223.35. August feeders up 165 at 340.72. September's up $1.92 at 339.15. August hogs are down 30 cents at 102.80. October's down 60 at 87.67. Deese is down 90 at 78.77. And Feb's down 87 at 81.92. We're pretty much lower here at the Board of Trade. September corn down 5 1/4 at 453 1/2. Deese corn at 475 1/4, down 5 1/4. In the beans, August bean 11.89 1/4, down 22 3/4. In the product, the August meal at 315.70, down $4.70. In the wheat, Chicago wheat in September is at 663 1/4, up 3/4. Kansas City wheat's up 3 cents in September at 729 1/4. Minneapolis wheat in September is at 7.06 1/4, up 3 3/4. In the financial markets, down 8/32 for the day in the September bond at 110.18. The dollar is a little lower. We're trading the September dollar index at 101.18, at down 8 points. We're pretty much lower here at the precious metals. August gold's at $4,043, down $34.40. July silver is down 24 cents at $57.05. Over in the energy, September crude up 586, traded at 85.12. Sugar market's up a penny at 14.56. The cotton market in December is down $1.11 at 79.42. And the coffee in December is down 970 at 307.35. Our toll-free number in Fort Pierce is 1-800-658. 2232. 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
2: From ABC News, I'm Sherry Preston. Dr. Anthony Fauci, who became the face of the federal response to COVID, citing his constitutional right against self-incrimination today by, he says, ABC Stephen Portnoy, refusing to answer questions posted by a Republican-controlled Senate panel.
3: Given Senator Paul's obvious obsession.
4: Dr. Anthony Fauci said Committee Chair Rand Paul is bent on seeing him put behind bars. Rather than answering questions about the origins of COVID and whether it might have stemmed from U.S.-backed research in China, Fauci declined.
3: Based upon my rights under the Fifth Amendment.
4: Paul vowed repercussions.
5: It's against the law to obstruct an investigation of Congress.
4: When Fauci's attorney tried to speak.
5: Sir, you are not recognized.
4: Paul ordered him removed.
5: Security.
4: Stephen Portnoy, ABC News, Washington.
2: Former FBI Director James Comey is trying to get the case against him.

0: thrown out, citing the First Amendment. Federal prosecutors say he posed a serious threat to President Trump when he posted a picture of seashells that spelled out 8647. Iran launching a barrage of missiles toward American forces in Jordan. All were intercepted. Only twice since Clara Barton founded the Red Cross in 1881 has the organization been forced to declare a blood supply crisis. Now is one of those times.
1: Not donations of cash, but donations of blood, especially O negative, the universal donor type. The Red Cross says it has less than a one-day supply of type O.
2: When the margins get that narrow, you might see elective surgeries postponed to make sure that the critical need for blood is there for the patients that need it.
1: Don Dowling of the Red Cross, the agency says this summer's extreme heat, air quality issues, and foodborne illness outbreaks have cut into the pool of potential blood donors. Jim Ryan, ABC News.
0: Irish singer-songwriter Glenn Hansard, who won an Academy Award for this song in 2007 for the movie Once, has died in a motorcycle accident. He was 56. This is ABC News.
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0: Two firefighters have died in a blaze that broke out in Crete. The flames are being fanned by strong winds in Greece. Firefighters in France still battling an out-of-control wildfire that is four times the size of Paris. A Wisconsin appeals court has restored a 2011 anti-union law that abolished collective bargaining rights on college campuses. The enactment of that law was pushed by Republicans and sparked weeks of protests in Madison. It was struck down in 2024, the issue likely now headed for the state Supreme Court. New neighbors can always be a source of stress, but especially when they've got four legs. ABC's Michelle Franzen has more on what's happening in Los Angeles.
6: Neighbors in West Hollywood are frustrated over a pack of coyotes now calling an unfinished condo site home. Resident Patty Fallon says after squatters were forced out, coyotes moved in.
7: They've been here for about 3-4 months. They hang out on a balcony. I'm a little jealous. They have a balcony. They have rent control, you know. And they howl every night from 10 to 11.
6: Other neighbors say they're also concerned about the safety of pets and children. The city says it's aware of the coyotes and its policy is to prioritize a non-lethal management technique. Michelle Franzen, ABC News.
0: Imagine spending an entire day in the air. A Qantas passenger plane has just made the longest flight ever, over 24 hours nonstop from Australia to France. The flight a test ahead of plans to start up new nonstop routes from Australia to New York and London. Sherry Preston, ABC News.
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9: 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Well, tomorrow, the Gregory Community Blood Drive is happening. That'll be on Main Street in Gregory, 12:30 to 5:30. Again, that is happening tomorrow, a blood drive happening at the Gregory Auditorium. The Pix Theater in Winter going to begin showing a brand new movie on the big screen on Friday night in Winter. Brenda Klein shares the exciting news.
10: Yes, we have the new Spider-Man movie. The plot centers around Peter Parker, dealing with the consequences of a spell that made the world forget him, facing a new, unseen

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1: Celebration of life for 81-year-old Connie Dvorak French of Anchorage, Alaska, formerly of Winter, will be Thursday at 11 a.m. at the Winter Methodist Church. Celebration luncheon to follow. Funeral service is for 94-year-old Laveria Bullbear of Gregory will be Saturday at 10 a.m. at the Bone Steel City Hall. Visitation will be 1 hour prior. Wake service Friday evening at 7 p.m. at the hall. Burial will be at a later date. Celebration of life for 91-year-old Shirley M. Thomas of Kennebec will be Sunday at the Kennebec Community Center from 2 to 3. Graveside service to follow. Memorial service is for 84-year-old Marilyn Galbraith of Wood will be Saturday at 11 a.m. at the Wood Community Hall. Burial will follow at a later date. Visitation will be Friday 6 to 7 at Mason Funeral Home in Winter with a prayer service beginning at 7 p.m. Funeral service is for 43-year-old Ramona Johnson of Lower Brule will be Saturday at 1 p.m. at the Lower Brule Community Center. Burial on the Messiah Episcopal Cemetery at Iron Nation. Wake services will be at 7 p.m. Thursday and Friday at the Lower Brule Community Center. Those are the funeral announcements this morning. They are brought to you by the Golden Prairie Manor. It's 10:09 on this Wednesday. We've been talking about all these area pools. The Ainsworth City Pool, they are open through August 7th. Keep that in mind in Ainsworth. Also, the Gregory City Pool. Yeah, they're going to be open through August 14th at the Gregory City Pool as well. This Saturday is the 14th annual Winter Fire Department Poker Run. They leave the fire hall at 12:30. Prizes around 6:30 at the Pheasant Bar in Winter coming up on Saturday night. It's 10:09. Make it 10:10 on your Wednesday morning.
3: Good morning, everyone. Scott Kirsch here at Platte Livestock, letting you know what we got going on tomorrow here. 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

0: Joining us now is Tony Kaufman to talk about the Tripp County Senior Center Steering Committee. Now, Tony, maybe for those hearing about the Steering Committee for the first time, if you can, shed some light on this, what exactly the committee is all about, and just the background, if you can.
1: Yeah, you know, the Steering Committee is really an interim thing. It's the byproduct of what needs to happen. Our listeners may have heard that the Senior Center's food program is coming under a significant shortfall of roughly $1,500 a month because of federal budget cuts. And that's going to affect their ability to continue to feed seniors the daily meals that they have access to, either coming to the Senior Center or through delivery. After COVID, the board just kind of dissolved and the membership kind of dissolved at the Senior Center. And so they're not able to take donations as a 501c3, and that needs to get repaired. So that's what the Steering Committee is trying to do, is get membership drive moving forward so that the members then can elect a board. And then once the board is elected, then the Senior Center will be in line with the rules that guide them and be able to take donations again. And so that's what we're trying to do, is just it's a membership drive we're focused on right now, and members are 50 and older. And what we're asking is, step up. If you're 50 or over, join the Tripp County Senior Center. We're asking for $1 for a membership for the remainder of this year. You can get the forms at most of our churches, I think, will have them. If you don't find a form at your church, you can go to the Senior Center itself. You can go to Don Tuttle's office. Yeah, I think that's about it. And fill out a form. It's 3 questions. Join membership. And then at the end of August, in 1st September, we'll have a vote for those officers, and then we can start taking donations again and fixing this shortfall.
0: Now, I understand you guys will have a public meeting coming up here Tuesday, September 8th at the Senior Center there, right, Tony?
1: Yes, at 6 o'clock, and that will be available to anybody. That's where we will nominate and vote for new board leadership. Of course, only members can vote, which is why we're asking people to actually take the step to join. And then once that board is online, then we can start moving forward.
0: Tony, is there anything I'm leaving out that you want to share with the listeners today, sir?
1: You know, I can't think of anything. Please, you know, if you care about the ability for our community to feed its needing seniors, please take the step and come join. That may sound a little heavy-handed, but we need your help. And I think this is a worthwhile project in our community. I think it's got a lot of value, and I think most people who are going to hear this will think the same thing. But take a couple minutes out of your day and go to the Senior Center, go to Tuttle CPA's office, go to one of your churches and get that form, fill it out, drop your dollar in the box, and help us out.
0: Hey, Tony, this is great what you guys are doing. Thanks for your time here today, sir.
1: Thanks, Chris. I appreciate your help as always.
0: That again was Tony Kaufman with us.
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8: And good morning, everyone. It is 1026. Well, the public is encouraged to attend the Tripp County Commissioner meeting happening Friday at 10 a.m. On the agenda will be a request to the county commissioners to hold a public meeting regarding the passing of an emergency zoning ordinance. The ordinance will set a temporary pause on the establishment and construction on any new large-scale commercial livestock confinements, which will allow the county to conduct critical studies that are needed on public health infrastructure, electrical, and water use. For sale, two matching Delta bathroom faucet sets, brand new in the box, features a two-handle widespread design and Venetian bronze finish, perfect for master bath remodel or a double vanity. 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Large blue enamel canner, jars mostly pints, most have rings, no flats, 842-3556. The winner, American Legion ladies, are collecting belt buckles for the participants in the Special Olympic Rodeo in Rapid City in August.

0: Buckles can be dropped off at First Fidelity Bank in Winter, the Legion Club in Winter on every Wednesday at 3, or contact Liz Farley, 380-0329. And we'll have more on today's edition of the Mailbag next.
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0: Wear and Wear's Thrift Store in Gregory has a weekly special going on this week. Ladies capris, shorts, tank tops, and nursing scrubs are a dollar each. The Lindy Kaler benefit is coming up Saturday, August 29th. That'll be at the Burke VFW. 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The Rosebud Arrow Rod and Gun Club is sponsoring an NRA Women on Target basic pistol class at the Rosebud Arrow Rod and Gun Club Saturday from 1 to 5. Tammy is the contact at 840-9477. Winter Fire Department Poker Run is this Saturday. 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Depart at 12:30. 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

Country 1260, Real Country for South Dakota, Nebraska, as we head toward the top of the hour on this Wednesday. Busy day, of course, with the big Chamberlain Country Club Two Ladies Scramble going on. That tournament's full. They'll get going here at noon today at the Chamberlain Country Club. That has been a busy place here as of late. Want to remind you now, beginning Friday, coverage of the state JV Teener Baseball Tournament. That's in Esteline. Matter of fact, it was our trivia question this morning. Esther Lindworm and Burke was our winner. 12:30 Friday, Platt Geddes plays Britton to get things going. Coverage right here on 1260. You know, we're kind of winding down some of the summer. Final day at the Platt City

0: pool is going to be August 14th. Final day at the Bone Steel City Pool is coming up August 9th. Do want to remind you, State Theater in Chamberlain, beginning on Friday night, showing the movie Supergirl. Coming up on Friday night through the weekend, actually through Tuesday, State Theater in Chamberlain. Big weekend at the Black Lab in Winter begins with Tom Buckmiller and his new band Friday night at the Black Lab in downtown Winter. Got your forecast coming up, heading toward the top of the hour. 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
8: 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The Word of God from Romans chapter 1, verse 20. Since the creation of the world, God's invisible qualities, His eternal power and divine nature, have been clearly seen, being understood from what has been made, so that people are without excuse. Why are apples red? What does electricity look like? Anyone who has been a parent or teacher has heard questions like these. Sometimes we can give an answer that makes sense to the child, and sometimes not. How do you know that God exists? If he does, what is he like?

0: like? These are not new questions. How they are answered is just as important now as ever. Sometimes we know who has been in a room by the smell of the perfume she has left behind. Sometimes we can tell who designed a building by its architectural style. In the same way, God has provided evidence that He exists. God's eternal power is always on display. The world cries out that it was created by someone. And what power its creator must have to be able to put atoms together into molecules and then exert the power to keep them all together. What power the creator of the stars must have. How far above us he must be. All around us, there is ample evidence of God's power, wisdom, and divine nature. There is no excuse for anyone to doubt God's existence or his involvement in the world. Does God exist? That's not the right question. How should we serve God? What more might God have for us? These are the questions we should ask. And the answers are given to us in the Bible. Thank you, Lord, for revealing yourself in the world you created. Today I praise you for its wonders. Amen. Thank you for listening. For more devotions, go to whataboutjesus.com. Click on Worship, then Daily Devotions. God bless your day.
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2: Well, it was all that I could do.

Steve Goodman wrote that song, and he told me it was the perfect country and western song. I wrote him back a letter and I told him it was not the perfect country and western song because he hadn't said anything at all about mama or trains or trucks or prison or getting drunk. Well, he sat down and wrote another verse to the song and he sent it to me, and after reading it, I realized that my friend had written the perfect country and western song, and I felt obliged to include it on this album. The last verse goes like this here. Well, I was drunk the day my mom got out of prison.

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2: We're joined once again by Chris Hembree with the pressure washer specialist north of Sioux Falls. Chris, it's been up and down with some hot weather here, hot weather there. We've had some precip on and off. So just talk about just your equipment right now and what's keeping you busy right now at the pressure washer specialist.
3: Oh, man, we are a little bit of everything to keep us busy now for the machines that are out there running every day. There's a lot of stuff that can just go wrong when it's that hot outside. So just doing repairs on a regular, trying to keep everybody up and running is what's been keeping us going lately.
2: Now, a lot of people out there listening, living on the farm and ranch out there out in the field, talk about just how often you go out to farms and ranches out there all across the upper Midwest.
3: I'm out on a new farm or ranch just about every day. That is pretty much where we spend most of our time. If I'm not at the shop out, which is on a farm, I'm out traveling to farms. I got a big dairy to go to tomorrow.
2: Now, those pressure washers, how long do they last before you have to just refill or just get it going again? Do those last quite a while?
3: They do last quite a while. Yes, they do. All depends on the usage and stuff like that. Exactly what you're trying to do with it, but yes, they do last quite a while.
2: And I always like bringing it up because it's important. People here, you're over three and a half hours away from South Central South Dakota, but like we always say, you won't hesitate to come to Winter, Gregory, Mission. You'll come anywhere to help service people out there, right?
3: Yes, sir. Yeah, we will travel pretty much the whole state of South Dakota. I've been all the way over to Wyoming, up into the North Dakota, Minnesota, Iowa, and Nebraska, so we get around everywhere.
2: What's a good phone number, Chris, if people want to maybe inquire and talk to you a little bit?
3: The cell phone number is 605-201-7393, and if you can't reach me there, you can always try the shop number, which is 605-338-2495.
2: Hey, Chris, thanks for keeping us in the know. Hope you guys have a great rest of the summer here, okay?
3: Thank you. You have a great day.
2: That, again, was Chris Hembree with us, the pressure washer specialist north of Sioux Falls.
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5: 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And Brooke, you guys have a couple of properties listed. Could you give us some details on these?
6: I'd love to. We have two properties right now. That one's on Truman Street. It's 834 Truman Street, Winter, South Dakota. It was a daycare at one point. It features a

0: 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Bose Central Air, 7-year-old asphalt shingled roof, electric water heater. It also comes with a handicapped accessible ramp, composite siding, and a 68-foot by 140-foot lot with attached garage currently used for storage.
1: So with this property, I know they are listed on your website. What is another way if somebody wanted to take a peek at this? How could they get a hold of you?
0: Well, we'd love to see you in the office, or if you give us a call at 605-842-3212, we'd love to set up an appointment and we can get somebody over there to show you.
1: So now you also have another listing that you'd like to talk about, and can you give us the details on this one?
0: We do. It's 325 West 6th Street here in Winter. It's a 3-bedroom, 2-bathroom with a large kitchen, front porch, and a living room. It has steel siding from 2015, a metal roof and gutters from 2018, and an 8-foot by 10-foot concrete patio, a 12-foot by 14-foot garden shed.
1: And again, with this property, give us your phone number again just to reach you and find out how we can take a peek at it.
0: Yep, no problem. So it's 605-842-3212.
1: Brooke, thank you so much, and we will keep in touch with you and talk about more properties as they come available.
0: Thank you.
1: For KWIR, I'm Leslie Schramm.
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0: Now, isn't that handy?
1: I had not thought about that.
0: If you can't eat all your chocolate, it will keep in the freezer. But if you can't eat all your chocolate, what's wrong with you? Oh, if calories are an issue, store your chocolate on top of the fridge. Calories are afraid of heights, and they will jump out of the chocolate to protect themselves. I've got a couple more here. It's important to know the rules of chocolate. Chocolate has many preservatives. Preservatives make you look younger. Why is there no such organization as Chocoholics Anonymous? Because no one wants to quit. Chocolate at the top of your list of things to do today. That way, at least you'll get one thing done. Hooray for that one. And let's wrap it up with the 10th rule of chocolate. Chocolate is a health food. Chocolate is derived from cacao beans. Bean equals vegetable. Sugar is derived either from sugar beets or cane. Both of those are vegetables. And of course, the milk cream is dairy. So eat more chocolate to meet the dietary requirements for daily vegetable and dairy intake.
1: It's a rounded up diet.
0: Indeed it is. That was fun. It's called the Rules of Chocolate.
1: So two Norwegians from, guess where, Minnesota, went fishing in Canada and returned with only one fish. The way I figure it, that fish cost us $400, said the first Norwegian. Well, said the other one, at that price, it's a good thing we didn't catch any more.
0: Go, Norwegians! The school teacher had injured his back, so had to wear a plaster cast under his shirt. On the first day of school, he walked into a rowdy classroom, opened the window by his desk, and then busied himself organizing paperwork. Just then, a strong breeze whipped in through the window, making his tie flap. That made the rowdy children laugh boisterously. Glaring at the kids, the teacher grabbed a big stapler off his desk and repeatedly stapled the tie to his chest. Discipline was not a problem from that day forward. Fooled him on that one, didn't he?
1: Well, after putting her children to bed, a mother changed into old slacks and a droopy blouse and proceeded to wash her hair. As she heard the children getting more and more rambunctious, her patience grew pretty thin. At last, she threw a towel around her head, stormed into their room, putting them back to bed with very stern warnings. As she left the room, she heard her three-year-old say with a trembling voice, "Who was that?" Sometimes you just gotta do that. Again, congratulations, KBRK in Brookings, South Dakota, one of our affiliate stations. They are live and local, and this is the good stuff.
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7: We're excited to have back on our airwaves now our good friend Tom Buckmiller with the Dogtown Rhythm Band. Going to be performing this Friday and Sunday at the Black Lab. Tom, how you been, sir?
8: Great. Have a great summer, and we're looking forward to a trip back to South Dakota, my roots, and finishing off the summer the right way.
7: Absolutely, Tom. I know you've been busy. Of course, you got some new band members. What can you tell us about Dogtown Rhythm Band and how this group came together here?
8: Yeah, it's really kind of an all-star group. I always try to bring the best musicians back home when I can. And really founded by another harmonica or another blues harmonica guy

0: named David Lubbers. He's toured Europe playing the harmonica. He's played at Buddy Guy's in Chicago. He's played down in Mississippi. He's just authentic, and he plays a Chicago-style harp, is what we call blues harmonica. And it's really a sound you don't hear very often, and it's a unique, gritty, dirty sound. He plays it so well. So I'm excited to bring that to Winter. And then on guitar is Ron Lee King, and this guy is a guitar killer. He is a former Iowa Blues Champion winner. He plays kind of a hybrid of blues and country, which I think will play well on Winter. And then I've just got a really solid rhythm section. So it's a new lineup, some new tunes, and a lot of energy. And I think it's going to go really well on Winter.
1: Will you play some familiar hits, or will it be just to be a whole brand new lineup of music this time?
0: That's a good question. We'll have a new lineup. We're in the studio right now, trying to get this new record out. And then we all are still rehearsing. This group will be in the Iowa Blues Challenge, trying to get back to the International Blues Challenge. So we've got some work to try to get those songs. It'd be a mix of original blues, upbeat, you know, kind of jump, kind of swing, West Coast Chicago blues. And we'll play some oldies. And then we'll probably, just for the fun of it, because we can, and we'll just play some rock and roll and maybe something from the 80s and some country. And so we're just going to have a good time, and it's always a good time at the Black Lab.
1: So you'll be playing Friday and Sunday, and you'll be in Pier on Saturday, right?
0: Yeah, we got a nice spot on the Oahe Blues Festival. We go up there every 5 years or so. And so, Buck is always – it's hard when we're so far away from home just to make the accommodations and the travel, because it gets to be kind of expensive. But Buck always takes care of us, and he's willing to bring us back on Sunday. We'll play Friday, probably start about 8 p.m., and then we'll come back on Sunday. That'll be a little bit earlier, probably like a 5 p.m. start. And then I think we'll stay overnight. We'll probably hit the road early Monday morning to get back to Des Moines.
1: Good to see some familiar faces back here in Winter, I'm sure, huh?
0: Love it. I mean, every time, I'm always so blessed and that I'm welcomed by, all these former teachers and classmates and people I've played sports with. And it's just really heartwarming for me. So I hope I can see a ton of people. I hope we pack that place. And I just think that people will not be disappointed with this band. It's some burners, and we're going to light up that stage.
1: Well, you're going to knock it out of the park like you always do, Tom. It'll be great to see you again, and thanks for joining us here.
0: Thanks so much.
1: That, again, was Tom Buckmiller with the Dogtown Rhythm Band. They'll be playing this Friday and Sunday at the Black Lab here in downtown Winter.
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3: The public is encouraged to attend the Tripp County Commissioner meeting Friday at 10 a.m. On the agenda will be a request to the county commissioners to hold a public meeting regarding the passing of an emergency zoning ordinance. The ordinance will set a temporary pause on the establishment and construction on any new large-scale commercial livestock confinements, which will allow the county to conduct critical studies that are needed on public health, infrastructure, electrical, and water use. Keep in mind, this is coming up on Friday at 10 a.m. The public is encouraged to attend.
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0: Country 1260, Real Country 4, South Dakota, and Nebraska at 1125 on this Wednesday for lunch today. I got a ranch burger with tots for lunch today at Doran's Diner in Winter. Ranch burger with tots today at Doran's Diner in Winter. And speaking of food, a little community picnic going on Friday, all part of the Mid-Dakota Fair, 5 to 7 at the Tripp County 4-H Center. Farm Credit putting that on Friday from 5 to 7. Tripp County 4-H Center, a little community picnic for you, all part of the Mid-Dakota Fair. Yeah, it's 11:26 and your news highlights are next.
1: 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a.m. Dog Day's parade steps off at 11:30 a.m., followed by root beer floats at the fire hall and the senior center luncheon starting around 11:30 a.m. The sand volleyball tournament gets underway at 1 p.m. in the city park, followed by the alumni banquet at the Burke Civic Center at 5:30 p.m. Then wrap up the day with a big street dance on Main with the Cool Boys playing all your favorite tunes 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
2: And good morning, everyone. It is 11:28, time for your news highlights, brought to you by Winter Regional Health. Well, the Colome School District is going to be holding a back-to-school picnic and open house on August 11th. We'll talk about that. Rapid City Police have arrested a 23-year-old man in connection with a shooting that sent another man to the hospital. The Platte Chamber of Commerce is going to be holding a grand opening and ribbon-cutting event at Platte Lumber Supply on Friday, August 7th. 14th Annual Winter Fire Department Poker Run is Saturday, August 1st. Going to hear from Darren Paulson. Final day at the Chamberlain City Pool going to be August 12th. We'll hear from Rec Coordinator Brian Stylin. A benefit for Lindy Kaler going to take place at the Burke VFW on Saturday, August 29th. We will hear from Aaron Schulte, Alyssa Lever, and Amber Lynn coming up on the news. Platte Chamber of Commerce does encourage individuals and businesses to get signed up for the November Cowboy Christmas event. We'll hear from Ashley Vargas coming up here on the news as well. And the Winter City Pool is remaining open through August 9th. We'll hear from pool manager Broden Duffy coming up on the news as well. These are your news highlights. News time, 11:29.
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2: Celebration of life for 81-year-old Connie Dvorak French of Anchorage, Alaska, formerly of Winter, will be Thursday at 11 a.m. at the Winter Methodist Church. Celebration luncheon to follow. Funeral service is for 94-year-old Laveria Bullbear of Gregory will be Saturday at 10 a.m. at the Bone Steel City Hall. Visitation will be 1 hour prior. Wake service Friday evening at 7 p.m. at the hall. Burial will be at a later date. Celebration of life for 91-year-old Shirley M. Thomas of Kennebec will be Sunday at the Kennebec Community Center from 2 to 3. Graveside service to follow. Memorial service is for 84-year-old Marilyn Galbraith of Wood will be Saturday at 11 a.m. at the Wood Community Hall. Burial will follow at a later date. Visitation will be Friday 6 to 7 at Mason Funeral Home in Winter with a prayer service beginning at 7 p.m. Funeral service is for 43-year-old Ramona Johnson of Lower Brule will be Saturday at 1 p.m. at the Lower Brule Community Center. Burial on the Messiah Episcopal Cemetery at Iron Nation. Wake services will be at 7 p.m. Thursday and Friday at the Lower Brule Community Center. Those are the funeral announcements. They are brought to you by Gregory Drug. 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Call Twyla Owen 842-5745 or Kay Bolton 830-2932 with a high of 94 in North Central Nebraska today, 95 in Central South Dakota for you today as well. Good chance of rain on the overnight tonight and into tomorrow. Down to 70 tonight, high of 87 tomorrow with Valentine.

0: Valentine, 85. Chamberlain, 89. Pier at 91. Ainsworth at 85. Gregory, 87. It's 89 degrees right here and humid out there at 1260. 1132.
1: 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And if you'd like more information about Christ Lutheran Church, go to PastorHar730@gmail.com or their Facebook page. 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
2: The word of the Lord from Romans chapter 1. And since they did not see fit to acknowledge God, God gave them up to a debased mind to do what ought not to be done. Though they know God's decree that those who practice such things deserve to die, they not only do them, but give approval to those who practice them. You'll be tempted to think this passage doesn't speak to you. If you are among those who acknowledge God with your worship and praise, you'll be ready to quickly get off the hook. But who among us stands guilty in the judgment? Who stands guiltless? Certainly not I. Even one who knows of the Ten Commandments and seeks to put them into practice is not squeaky clean. The soul that sinneth, it shall die. A debased mind does what is ought not to be done. It does it because it is dull and no longer conscience-stricken by the severity of sin and the wrath it brings. So such as these, God gave them up, washed his hands of them, allowed them to go their own wicked way. Let's be clear about this. God never forces us to believe in him. Faith is a gift of God, not a sledgehammer. Does he impose his law on all people? Yes. Otherwise, they'd be mere suggestions. Does he demand that we be saved by doing good? No. Certainly not. You insist on your own stubborn way, then go your way. You'll soon find out how far that gets you. Not only is sin condemned in Romans 1, but those who give approval of others sinning, when they know it's wrong, really get the truck stuck. That's not something you want to do. Know when to turn around and drive the other way, as the psalmist says. Thy word is a lamp unto my feet and a light to lighten my path.
1: 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And if you'd like more information about Christ Lutheran Church, go to PastorHar730@gmail.com or like their Facebook page.
3: Welcome to the Cattleman's Corner. I'm Brian Hale, sitting in for the late Howard Hale, as we continue his legacy of speaking with cattlemen and women from around the globe.
4: On the program today, Commercial Marketing Director for the American Gelve Association, Tom Strom. So Tom, what is a balancer bull?
5: So the balancers are a registered hybrid seed stock. It's trademarked from the American Gelve Association, and they're a minimum of 25% Gelve up to 75% Gelve, with the offsetting percentage being either Angus or Red Angus. They're out of two registered parents, and we calculate all the performance information on them and the EPDs.
4: So how does that work for crossbreeding?
5: You know, I think it's a great way to implement a crossbreeding program in a commercial cow herd. 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Very good breed complementarity when used with the British breeds. 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And then, you know, if you're using those balancer bulls, keeping your own replacement females, you can continue to use balancers, and it makes crossbreeding easy.
4: That was Tom Strom, Commercial Marketing Director for the American Gelve Association. 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

0: 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That's going to do it for the Cattleman's Corner. Thanks again for listening, and may God bless. I'm Brian Hale.
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4: 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I'm going to be on here now. Who'll be $500,000 bid?
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1: Tom Buckmiller and the Dogtown Rhythm Band will be performing this weekend at the Black Lab in Winter. 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Guaranteed to be quite the show, Tom says.
2: It's really kind of an all-star group. David Lovers, he's toured Europe playing the harmonica. And then on guitar is Ron Lee King, and this guy is a guitar killer. 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
1: Hello, this is Pastor Tyler Greathouse from Winter Ministerial Association. As you pause today and give thanks for your noon meal, we would also like to encourage you to pray for our fire and rescue members and our law enforcement personnel in our community. 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

0: ABC News, I'm Michelle Franzen. Signs tomorrow's confirmation vote for Todd Blanche to become the permanent attorney general is facing an uphill battle. Senator John Cornyn today calling off his meeting with Blanche.
1: Sources say Cornyn abruptly canceled the meeting after Blanche failed to provide him a draft order rescinding DOJ's controversial settlement agreement with President Trump, establishing a $1.8 billion fund for purported victims of government weaponization. A key vote for Blanche's nomination to move forward, Cornyn has until 4 p.m. to decide whether to move forward the Senate Judiciary Committee's vote on Blanche, scheduled for tomorrow. Peter Harlanders, ABC News.
0: Dr. Anthony Fauci, who led the White House Coronavirus Task Force for both the first Trump administration and the Biden administration, appeared at a contentious Senate hearing today, testifying about his response to the COVID pandemic. Fauci, who received a preemptive pardon from Biden, invoked his Fifth Amendment rights.
2: Given Senator Ford's obvious obsession, Dr. Anthony Fauci, the committee chair Rand Paul, is bent on seeing him put behind bars. Rather than answering questions about the origins of COVID and whether it might have stemmed from U.S.-backed research in China, Fauci declined.
3: Based upon my rights under the Fifth Amendment,
2: Paul vowed repercussions.
4: It's against the law to obstruct an investigation of Congress.
2: When Fauci's attorney tried to speak,
4: sir, you are not recognized.
2: Paul ordered him removed.
4: Security.
2: Stephen Portnoy, ABC News, Washington.
0: President Trump vowing to retaliate further after Iran targeted U.S. assets in the Middle East. Saudi Arabia and the U.S. responded, launching strikes against Iran. ABC's Karen Travers has more.
5: This was a surprise attack overnight by Iran aimed at U.S. military forces in the region. The president now is vowing to retaliate. He told Fox News today, we'll be hitting them hard. He said they're going to get a beating. He also used expletives to describe what he might do next.
0: Stocks are sharply lower ahead of the Fed Reserve's decision on interest rates. You're listening to ABC News.
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0: In Japan, crews continue to search through the rubble of a collapsed mall following yesterday's powerful earthquake. Japan's prime minister says at least 13 people have died. Here's ABC's James Longman.
10: Shoppers seen running. An explosion 90 minutes later, part of the second floor collapsing, and now thousands of emergency personnel have been deployed to assist in rescue and aid efforts. The quake's epicenter was located on the southwestern island of Kyushu. 300,000 people have been told to evacuate to safety. Fires broke out throughout the area. Tourists witnessed the famous stone wall of Kumamoto Castle crumbling to the ground.
0: The risk of flash flooding remains in portions of the Northeast following severe storms that swept through areas in eastern Pennsylvania, New Jersey, and New York, receiving 3 to 6 inches of rain yesterday, the highest level.

0: recorded 6 inches of rain in Warren County, New Jersey. Here's ABC's news chief meteorologist, Ginger Z.
1: We are going to see the same system produce more rain, and that's why we've got an area today of a level 3 out of 4, which is high, right, from Connecticut right through western Massachusetts into southern Vermont. You could easily see 1 to 2 inch per hour rainfall rates, 2 to 4 inch totals on top of what you've already had. We will finally spin this thing out of here by Friday morning.
0: Water rescues underway from Tennessee to New Hampshire. A tornado was confirmed in Trapp, Maryland. The National Weather Service will go survey the damage. Michelle Franzen, ABC News.
2: When you first saw her, she was out walking her dog. 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
3: Good afternoon, everyone. It's 12:05 and time for the news being brought to you this afternoon by Capital City Ford in Pierre. Well, the Cologne School District going to be holding a back-to-school picnic and open house. That'll be on August 11th, 5:30 to 7 p.m. at the school. Parents and teachers and students can all meet one another for the upcoming school year and also enjoy supper as well. Keep in mind, the first day of school is coming up, August 13th. In Cologne. The Platte Area Chamber of Commerce will be holding a ribbon-cutting ceremony for Platte Lumber Supply. That'll be on August 7th. Ashley Vargas with the Chamber tells us all about it.
4: We do. We're super excited. So Platte Lumber Supply is just kind of on like that south side of town, 510 East 12th Street. They are going to be under new ownership. So we're really excited. Larry and the crew are retiring, and it was bought by a local company, and we're really excited to just keep Platte thriving. Takes place at 11 o'clock. That'll be the ribbon cutting, and they'll have some refreshments. They'll have some food, drinks, all the good stuff. And I know Larry will be there as well, just to kind of say his final goodbyes to people and give his appreciation for the new owners, too. It's the Ringling family. They've been in Platte their whole lives. Really great people. I've been working with Amy for quite some time now, and she's a gem. So the Ringling family will take it over, and I know that they'll have great things to come, and they'll keep up the service just as well, if not better, than before.
3: That again was Ashley Vargas with the Platte Area Chamber of Commerce. The Presho City Pool is open through August 8th. Manager at the pool, Christy Lingaman, tells us how the summer has gone for the staff at Presho.
5: It has been really good. It's been crazy. It's been hot. And so we've had a lot of swimmers. So we finally picked up in July. So it was a great season. We will be closing. Our last day is August 8th. And we will be running our regular hours of 12 to 5 and 6 to 8. We have 12 lifeguards on. So we had a busy season with our lifeguards, and they did an amazing job. So it was a good season.
3: That again was manager at the Presho City Pool, Christy Lingaman. The 14th annual Winter Fire Department Poker Run will happen on Saturday, August 1st. Darren Paulson previews.
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0: usually put it towards buying new hoses, equipment, maintenance on the trucks, and stuff like that.
1: That again, Darren Paulson with the Winter Fire Department. The final day at the Chamberlain City Pool for the summer is August 12th. Rec coordinator Brian Stylett tells us more.
2: We're going to be looking at closing on August 12th. It's been pretty good. You know, we've had some pretty hot days, so it takes its toll on some of our guards once in a while, but it's been a good summer. We've had weekends full with birthday parties and had four full sessions of swimming lessons, so it's been a great year.
1: That again, Chamberlain rec coordinator Brian Stylett. Well, a benefit for Lindy Kaler will take place at the Burke VFW, Saturday, August 29th. Erin Schulte and Alyssa Lever gives us the details.
3: Yeah, we are going to have a very large benefit for Lindy on August 29th at the Burke VFW, starting at 5 p.m. with a meal. We are also going to have a silent auction and a live auction. So some of you have already seen us out collecting things, mostly amber, but we are looking for items for the silent auction and the live auction. If you're willing to donate, please look us up on Facebook. There is a Facebook page for that that will give more information. Or if you know me, Alyssa, or Amber, you can certainly reach out to any of us.
4: For the raffle that we are running for this benefit, we have tickets available at multiple locations. First Fidelity Bank in Burke and Bone Steel, McCarville Coffee in Bone Steel, Cahoy's, Bruns Market, and Thrive Chiropractic in Burke. The items that are on for this raffle that you could win is a 2026 Polaris Ranger side-by-side, a Savage 22-250 gun, and also a Charbroil four-burner gas grill and griddle combo.
1: Alyssa tells us about a fundraiser that'll happen during Dog Days in Burke.
3: We are also doing another little fun benefit within the benefit, which is called Locks for Lindy. We had a group of people who are willing to get their heads shaved. And what's going to happen at this benefit, which is actually going to take place during Burke Dog Days, which is August 1st. We don't have an exact time, but it will be during the intermission of the band in the evening. And we have participating Michael Preslicka, Pat Schulte, Blake Jacobson, Kip Swedland, Mark Green, Tim Sanderson, and Sam Dre. So if you would like to vote for any of those, a vote is just a dollar. And those are available at Senex and Caning Lumber in Fairfax, Consumers Federal Credit Union in Gregory, TP Cafe in Bone Steel, First Fidelity in Bone Steel, McCarville Coffee Roasters in Bone Steel, and Thrive Chiropractic in Burke. And if these guys have $5,000 worth of votes, each vote is a dollar, they all get their head shaved. So we're hoping that some businesses, or maybe someone that would just simply like to see these people's head shave, comes up with some large donations so that we can see lots of hair flying for Lindy on August 1st at the Dog Days Dance.
1: Amber Lynn says all the support for the family of Lindy is greatly appreciated.
5: I would just like to tell everyone in the community and the businesses, thank you so, so much. You've been a blessing. And continue to pray for Lindy. And if you can support in any way, that'd be awesome. And then come out for that benefit or Lindy's Locks. And we just so appreciate that support.
3: And if you are unable to come to the benefit but would still like to donate, there is an account open at Consumers Federal Credit Union for Lindy. It's just called the Lindy Kaler Benefit Account, and you can donate directly there as well.
1: That again was Amber Lynn along with Alyssa Lever and Erin Schulte. This is your South Dakota News. It's 1212.
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8: 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We're having a little free library. We do that on the last

0: Thursday of every month. So we do it 3 times a year. That's this Thursday. You know, I just want to say we have like the best customers, the best vendors. Last week it was pouring rain at the farmers market during our Christmas and July event. And we still had an awesome market full of fun and lots of shoppers. So thanks everybody that came out last week.
1: That again was Kelsey Sutton with the Burke Area Farmers Market. Tom Buckmiller will be bringing his Dogtown Rhythm Band to the Black Lab in Winter this weekend. They'll play on Friday night at 8 p.m. and again Sunday starting at 5. Tom talks about his band members.
2: Yeah, it's really kind of an all-star group. I always try to bring the best musicians back home when I can. And really founded by another harmonica or another blues harmonica guy named David Lubbers. He's toured Europe playing the harmonica. He's played at Buddy Guy's in Chicago. He's played down in Mississippi. He's just authentic, and he plays a Chicago-style harp is what we call blues harmonica. And it's really a sound you don't hear very often, and it's a unique, gritty, dirty sound. He plays it so well. So I'm excited to bring that to Winter. And then on guitar is Ronley King, and this guy is a guitar killer. He is a former Iowa Blues Champion winner. He plays kind of a hybrid of blues and country, which I think will play well in Winter. And then I've just got a really solid rhythm section. So it's a new lineup, some new tunes, and a lot of energy. And I think it's going to go over really well in Winter.
1: Tom tells us what kind of music lineup you can expect from the band this weekend.
2: We'll have a new lineup. We're in the studio right now trying to get this new record out. And then we all are also rehearsing. This group will be in the Iowa Blues Challenge, trying to get back to the International Blues Challenge. So we've got some work to try to get those songs. But, you know, it'd be a mix of original blues, upbeat, you know, kind of jump, kind of swing, West Coast Chicago blues. And we'll play some oldies. And then we'll probably, just for the fun of it, because we can, and we'll just play some rock and roll and maybe something from the 80s and some country. And so we're just going to have a good time. And it's always a good time at the Black Lab.
1: That again was Tom Buckmiller. The opening ceremony for this year's Sturgis Motorcycle Rally will happen August 7th. PR Director with the City of Sturgis, Deb Holland, has more.
3: So the opening ceremony is on August 7th, and we go through the 16th. So I'll just go through some of the events we have planned for the week. Before the 7th, on the 5th, we have our police chief's ride. And we do that because, you know, the police are a little busy once we have opening ceremony and people are getting here. So they get a chance to go out and tour the hills and have a great day. So the police chief's ride is on Wednesday. And then the armory, the rally headquarters and the information booth and things like that, that opens on Thursday. And that's right on the corner of Junction and Main. And so anybody who has questions or just wants to come in, and we have some unique vendors in there, come on in. And then on Friday, the opening ceremony starts at 3, have a nice parade. We have some of the American Legion riders who are going to lead that parade. And then we have a mayor's reception. And then on Saturday, the 8th, is our mayor's ride. And we're really excited this year to have a new mayor, Rod Bradley. Also, equally as exciting is our grand marshal for this year. His name is Tim Duffy, and I'm not sure a lot of people know who that is, but they would know from there was a picture taken in Manhattan on 9/11. Tim Duffy rode his Harley back into Manhattan. He is a firefighter at the time. He donned his gear and went into the city, even though he wasn't on duty, to see if he could help. And so Tim Duffy is going to be here to help lead that ride on that day. And we're just been 25 years since the 9/11 event. And so how exciting to have Tim here, a true American hero.
1: Deb touches on some of the entertainment for this year's rally.
3: The Full Throttle recently announced they have 38 Special, Miranda Lambert, Sammy Hagar, Rob Zombie, Jamie Johnson, Blackberry Smoke, Insane Clown Posse, and Jackal. And at the Chip, Lainey Wilson, that's exciting, Youngblood, Leonard Skinner, Megadeth, Collective Soul, Skillet, David Lee Roth, Hailstorm, Drowning Pool, the Iron Maidens, and many more.
1: That again was Deb Holland with the City of Sturgis. The Burke Men's Association will hold their annual Dog Days Street Dance this Saturday. Jim Moore gives us the details.
4: Well, we've got the same group we've had last year, Cool Boys, and

0: great time to be had at Rain or Shine on Main Street of Burt, South Dakota, 9 o'clock to 1 in the morning, right in front of the VFW. Like I said, we'll have a great time. It'll be $10 admission for adults, $5 for kids. We might even go cheaper than that. You never know. I mean, they've got a golf tournament for the alumni banquet. They have wine tasting going on over at the Civic Center. Class reunions going on with the parade going on about 1 o'clock in the afternoon. So, yeah, we've got a whole bunch of stuff going on. It's the busiest day in Burke.
1: That was Jim Moore with the Burke Men's Association. For KWIR News, I'm Leslie Schramm.
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3: Well, tomorrow it is sale day in the heart city of Valentine at the Valentine Livestock Auction, a regular cattle sale going on. 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Warming up in north central Nebraska to about 94 for you today. Now, there is a chance of showers and or thunderstorms tonight into Thursday as well. 89 on Thursday, 86 on your Friday. Right now in Valentine, it is 86 degrees. Humidity up there, though. The dew points at 71. Humidity at 61%. In Valentine here this afternoon, Ainsworth has 87 degrees. It's 87 in Ainsworth. 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It is 1221.
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3: Celebration of life for 81-year-old Connie Dvorak French of Anchorage, Alaska, formerly of Winter, will be Thursday at 11 a.m. at the Winter Methodist Church. Celebration luncheon to follow. Funeral service is for 94-year-old Laveria Bullbear of Gregory will be Saturday at 10 a.m. at the Bone Steel City Hall. Visitation will be 1 hour prior. Wake service Friday evening at 7 p.m. at the hall. Burial will be at a later date. Celebration of life for 91-year-old Shirley M. Thomas of Kennebec will be Sunday at the Kennebec Community Center from 2 to 3. Graveside service to follow. Memorial service is for 84-year-old Marilyn Galbraith of Wood will be Saturday at 11 a.m. at the Wood Community Hall. Burial will follow at a later date. Visitation will be Friday 6 to 7 at Mason Funeral Home in Winter with a prayer service beginning at 7 p.m. Funeral service is for 43-year-old Ramona Johnson of Lower.

0: Lower Brule will be Saturday at 1 p.m. at the Lower Brule Community Center, burial on the Messiah Episcopal Cemetery at Iron Nation. Wake services will be at 7 p.m. Thursday and Friday at the Lower Brule Community Center. Those are the funeral announcements this afternoon, brought to you by Cotter B. Smith Funeral Home. It is 1223, 89 degrees at 1260.
1: This Friday, Fort Pierre Livestock looking for 6,000 or more of these high-quality fall calves, yearlings, and spring calves. Start on the feeder cattle at 8 o'clock in the morning Central Time. Way up sell Saturday. Spring calves will be Tibbs with 150 black and baldy calves weighing 300 to 400. Miles with 35 black and baldy spring calves plus more calves. In the fall calves and yearlings, there'll be several strings of non-implant cattle. A lot of these cattle coming off grass due to drought condition. Here's Brantner with 1,650 head of black and baldy, red and red baldy, char cross heifers, plus 850 black and red baldy, and char cross steers. Jeff and Yolanda Long with 1,250 head of black and baldy steers. The very front end, it's all one cut coming right off grass. Cattle weigh 9.5 to 10.50. Popham with 450 black and baldy steer and heifer. Schweitzer, 375 black and baldy steers. Fortune, 240 Angus steers. Gothier with 173 Angus Bangs vaccinated heifer. Heifers are exposed, low birth weight Angus for 60 days. Home raised, very front end, all in town. West with 140 Angus Bangs fall calf heifer. Godfredson with 130 black steer and pregnant open heifer. Gehring with 80 head of char cross bull and heifer fall calves. Rawhide Ranch, 75 black and baldy steer and heifer. Madsen, 70 head of black and red baldy steers. Along, 50 head of black steer. George E. Smith, 50 head of Angus fall calf steers, plus many, many more. Again, this Friday, 6,000. And high-quality fall calves, yearlings, and spring calves start at 8 o'clock in the morning Central Time. Way up sell Saturday. That's all this Friday, Fort Pierre Livestock.
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3: 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I am visiting today with Brooke Grant with Shippey Realty and Auction. 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
4: You betcha. 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They are first-time owners, single-owner homes. One that I'm really excited about is 90767 396th Avenue in Valentine. It's located 8 miles north of Valentine. This one's really special. The living area just alone on the single ranch house is 1,864 square feet, and the lot it sits on is 70 plus minus acres. It was built in 2015. It has underground sprinkler system, hedgewood fence. It does have attached 30 by 30 garage with two 12 by 8 foot doors. Has a great deck and patio, open porch with roof front back, cement shingles. It has the whole nines, finished basement, huge kitchen, bedrooms. There was four of them, two

0: are in the basement with egress windows. 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
1: And then you also have another property that is listed that you'd like to talk about.
0: 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The backyard has a five-foot-high fence and concrete patio. There's also a Generac propane generator, a storm shelter in the garage for peace of mind. Plus, the electric water heater and the heat meter always keeps utility costs in check.
1: And the great thing with these properties, they are both listed on your website.
0: Absolutely.
1: So give us the website that they can go to take a peek and see pictures of the places and how they can get a hold of you to go take a look at the property.
0: So you can go online for us at shippyrealty.com. And if you want to give us a shout or stop in the office with us and we can show you, it's 605-842-3212. We'd love to have a realtor take you down there.
1: Well, Brooke, again, thank you so much for coming in and talking about these properties. And we will do this more often.
0: Sounds great. Thanks.
1: For KWIR, I'm Leslie Schramm.
2: This Friday, Fort Pierre Livestock looking for 6,000 or more of these high-quality fall calves, yearlings, and spring calves. Start on the feeder cattle at 8 o'clock in the morning Central Time, way up sell Saturday. Spring calves will be Tibbs with 150 black and baldy calves weighing 300 to 400, Miles with 35 black and baldy spring calves plus more calves. In the fall calves and yearlings, there'll be several strings of non-implant cattle. A lot of these cattle coming off grass due to drought condition. Here's Brantner with 1,650 head of black and baldy red and red baldy char cross heifers plus 850 black and baldy red and red baldy and char cross steers. Jeff and Yolanda Long with 1,250 head of black and baldy steers. The very front end, it's all one cut coming right off grass. Cattle weigh 9.5 to 10.50. Popham with 450 black and baldy steer and heifer. Schweitzer 375 black and baldy steers. Fortune 240 Angus steers. Gothier with 173 Angus Bangs vaccinated heifer. Heifers are exposed low birth weight Angus for 60 days. Home raised very front end all in town. West with 140 Angus Bangs fall calf heifer. Godfredson with 130 black steer and pregnant open heifer. Gehring with 80 head of char cross bull and heifer fall calves. Rawhide Ranch 75 black and baldy steer and heifer. Madsen 70 head of black and red baldy steers. Along 50 head of black steer. George E. Smith 50 head of Angus fall calf steers plus many, many more. Again, this Friday 6,000 high quality fall calves, yearlings, and spring calves start at 8 o'clock in the morning Central Time. Way up sell Saturday. That's all this Friday. Fort Pierre Livestock.
3: Joining us on behalf of the Gregory Pop-Up Bookshop is Ashley Lozano. Ashley, you guys have a really cool summer block party you guys will be throwing on Gregory's Main Street on the 8th of August. So if you can, just give us a preview. It sounds like a fun night you guys are planning here.
4: Oh, absolutely. We have planned a summer block party. It's hosted by the Gregory Pop-Up Bookshop right there at the end of Main Street in Gregory. They have all sorts of activities, vendors coming in. Bowie's has donated some food for us. Carl's is going to pull out all of their fancy equipment and grill for us. Utterly Delicious will be there for some dessert snacks. We have a few other craft vendors there, so if you need some last summer shopping or anything, check out what they've made. We also have Full Circle Tattoo coming in from Sioux Falls to do a few little flash sales that evening. It'll be from 6 to 9 on the 8th, and then at 9:30, we're going to host an outside movie for the kiddos just to kind of wound down the end of the summer before they have to send them back to school.
3: Are you guys in need of vendors, or are you guys pretty much set with vendors for Main Street there?
4: More the merrier. If anybody's interested, just contact us, and we would be happy to get you a spot. There's plenty of room. So,
3: for those just hearing about the Gregory Pop-Up Bookshop, where is your guys' office located, and talk about the services you guys provide?
4: We are on the 6th block of Main Street, and we are just a bookshop. We have all genres in there. If there's anything missing when you stop to see us, we have a suggestion box. We can custom order books. If you have a series that you're into and you need the next one, let us know. We can get that on, as well as online orders. If you're not able to make it to the store, but you really want to check out some books, send us a message, and we'd be happy to get that to you. Opened in the evenings from 5:30 to 8, and then all day Saturday from 10 to 5:30. Stop down anytime to check us out and see what we have to offer.
3: Hey, looking forward to a fun night on the 8th of August. Thanks for joining us here, Ashley.
4: Yes, thank you. Have a great day.
3: You too. That again was Ashley Lozano with us.
2: This Friday, Fort Pier Livestock looking for 6,000 or more of these high-quality fall calves, yearlings, and spring calves. Start on the feeder cattle at 8 o'clock in the morning Central Time, way up sell Saturday. Spring calves will be Tibbs with 150 black and baldy calves weighing 300 to 400 miles with 35 black and baldy spring calves.

0: Plus more calves. In the fall, calves and yearlings will be several strings of non-implant cattle. A lot of these cattle coming off grass due to drought condition. Here's Brantner with 1,650 head of black and baldy, red and red baldy, char cross heifers, plus 850 black and red baldy, and char cross steers. Jeff and Yolanda Long with 1,250 head of black and baldy steers. The very front end, it's all one cut coming right off grass. Cattle weigh 9.5 to 1,050. Popham with 450 black and baldy steer and heifer. Schweitzer, 375 black and baldy steers. Fortune, 240 Angus steers. Gothier with 173 Angus Bangs vaccinated heifer. Heifers are exposed, low birth weight Angus for 60 days. Home raised, very front end, all in town. West with 140 Angus Bangs fall calf heifer. Godfredson with 130 black steer and pregnant open heifer. Gehring with 80 head of char cross bull and heifer fall calves. Rawhide Ranch, 75 black and baldy steer and heifer. Madsen, 70 head of black and baldy and red baldy steers. Along, 50 head of black steer. George E. Smith, 50 head of Angus fall calf steers, plus many, many more. Again, this Friday, 6,000 high-quality fall calves, yearlings, and spring calves start at 8 o'clock in the morning Central Time. Way up, sell Saturday. That's all this Friday, Fort Pierre Livestock.
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real country for South Dakota and Nebraska. 12:38, going to be talking about winter's Labor Day. I know it's a ways off, but really, is it? Big Chamberlain, two-lady best ball going on.

0: They teed off about 40 minutes ago in Chamberlain. 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October up 295 at 225.12. December up 300, 224.37. August feeder cattle up 235, 345.42. August lean hogs down 85, 102.25. October down 125, 87.02. 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
2: 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I'm Erin Anderson, and this is Managing for Profit on Brownfield. Nick Ortman, Global Crop Intelligence Lead at Earth Daily, says satellite imagery could be a tool to help producers monitor crop development throughout the season. We'll find out more right after this on Brownfield.
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6: Sometimes, after service, it feels like every step we take sets us back.
7: 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I can't do this.
6: Like we're getting buried under the weight of it all. There's always a path forward. We just have to find it. 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
2: The Global Crop Intelligence Lead at Earth Daily says more farmers are using precision ag technology to make better crop management decisions. Nick Ortman says satellite imagery is helping producers monitor crop development throughout the season.
8: We're monitoring through remote sensing with weather and vegetation data, monitoring the whole globe, all crops, all major crops, all major production regions, and sort of, you know, much like the USDA puts out there, their monthly, WASD reports with their production forecasts for everywhere. We do a weekly version of that ourselves, watching all around the world and all different crops and coming up with our own forecasts. We have pretty good data coverage when it comes from the weather side of things. There's a lot of great weather providers. From Earth Daily's side, you know, remote sensing has been a wonderful tool that's been in agriculture for a really long time. We're really excited about having that sort of high quality uniform data set that comes by every day moving forward. And that's gonna lead to a lot of potential for development and improvement on these models and forecasting.
2: He tells Brownfield using historical data can also help farmers identify what could be limiting yield potential.
8: We're ingesting the weather data, but from all the trends we're seeing in the current weather, we're trying to take a look and see, okay, based on this, last time we experienced weather like this, what was the outcome, right? And when based on these type of historical trends, which areas might be at the most risk for a difficult production as a result of the El Nino? And trying to really understand, okay, this year looks a lot like X previous year, and understanding, okay, well, what were conditions like during that season? And how do we want to, or what would we wish we had done when we had those conditions in the past to try and use that to guide yourself? And it's easy to think you know something, but when you look at the actual data to truly prove that, okay, yes, this year is just like X previous year, it's very helpful for decision making.
2: Ortman says additional improvements in satellite technology are needed to provide farmers with more accurate crop monitoring forecasts in the future. Earth Daily monitors crop production around the world and uses weather data to generate field forecasts.

0: and track developing conditions. I'm Erin Anderson, and this is Managing for Profit on Brownfield.
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3: Exports and on-road markets pale in comparison to marine shipping. The U.S. DOT and their maritime administration has said that global marine fuel consumption of 87 billion gallons annually is higher than the world's yearly jet fuel consumption. The U.S. produced about 16.5 billion gallons of ethanol last year. And if we capture even 5% of that global marine market, that would increase ethanol demand by about 4.3 billion gallons, or about a quarter of total U.S. ethanol production.
1: Werner says the opportunity comes at a perfect time.
3: Farmers are much more efficient at producing higher yields on the same amount or fewer acres. And world corn yields have increased about 1.5% annually over the past 20 years. So without new sources of demand, we could see additional oversupply of grain, which would further depress already low commodity prices.
1: Werner was part of a webinar panel hosted by the Agricultural Utilization Research Institute in Minnesota. There's a link to a recording at NorthShoreProductions.com. That's Farm to Fork. I'm Daryl Anderson.
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5: Back on Farm Digest News, we look at September corn down 9, 449 and a half. December corn down 8 and 3 quarters at 472. We look at September Kansas City wheat down 1, 725 and a quarter. Kansas City wheat December down 1 and a half, 740 and a quarter. August soybeans down 32 and a half, 1179 and a half. September soybeans down 30 and 3 quarters, 1174. 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Thanks for joining us in Lyman County. Here is Terry Clark.

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1: 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Ladies two-person scramble at the Chamberlain Country Club. District 5B amateur baseball and Platte tonight starting at 6. Parks and Mudcats take on Winter Cologne. At around 8:30 tonight, Platte takes on Mount Vernon. District 3B Amateur Baseball Championship game in Chamberlain at 7:30 tonight. Kimball Whitelake will take on Four Corners. Major League Baseball tonight, Royals will play at the Twins. First pitch is at 6:40. Well, the Kimball Whitelake Amateur Baseball team will look to start fast tonight in the District 3B Championship against Four Corners in Chamberlain. Manager Wes Kropa says plenty of guys have been stepping up here in the postseason.
2: We haven't given up a whole lot of runs. Defense has been solid. Pounding the strike zone, pitching's been really good. I think the nice thing about us is it's kind of different guys every night. Trent Wilkie had a couple really good games and a couple games where maybe he wasn't had his best self, just, you know, how it goes with baseball. And same thing with Cooper, same thing with Ethan, which we didn't have him the last 2 years. We also have some depth on the bench. And, yeah, just a different guy or different guys every night.
1: That, again, was Kimball Whitelake Amateur Baseball Manager Wes Kropa. Coming up on Friday, we'll have coverage of the State JV Teener Baseball Tournament in Esteline. At 12:30 Friday, Platte Geddes will take on Britton. And around 3:30, Platte Geddes will take on West Central Friday. We'll have every happening updates of both games on 1260. The Dog Days Alumni and Friends Golf Tournament is coming up Friday at the Burke Golf Course. That is a four-person scramble format. Morning tee-off time is at 9. Afternoon tee-off time is at 1 o'clock. A couples golf tournament's coming up Sunday at the Lake Platte Golf Course in Platte. 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

0: Country Club. Shotgun starts at 11 a.m. Kevin Miners tells us more about it.
1: It was a one-person scramble, so for guys, girls, and there'll be full-blown senior tees for people 70 and over. So, yeah, anybody can play. 10 prizes, there'll be $50 cash on each of the 9 holes for a pin prize, and 100% payback of all entry fee money will be paid back. How many flights, it will depend on how many golfers there is, and lunch will be provided as well.
0: That, again, was Kevin Miners. The Valentine football team will be hosting a youth football camp coming up next week for students going into grades 5 through 8. Camp will be August 4th and the 5th, 7 p.m. both nights at the football field. Burke will be hosting the 3-on-3 basketball tournament coming up on Friday. Taylor Seegers tells us more about it.
2: The Burke Lady Cougars are putting on a 3-versus-3 tournament during dog days on July 31st. There's 2 different divisions. They have 2nd and 3rd grade and then 4th and 5th grade. And it starts around 4. Anybody who wants to come watch should come watch. It's just donations and all of the money goes to the girls' basketball team. It's $25 per team and they can have up to 4 members on their team, all communities. They can be on more than one team. They have to be the only person from the other team on their second team.
0: That again was Taylor Seegers and Burke. KWIR Sports, I'm Chris Dasky.
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9: This Friday, Fort Pierre Livestock looking for 6,000 or more of these high-quality fall calves, yearlings, and spring calves. Start on the feeder cattle at 8 o'clock in the morning Central Time. Way up, sell Saturday. Spring calves will be Tibbs with 150 black and baldy calves weighing 300 to 400. Miles with 35 black and baldy spring calves plus more calves. In the fall calves and yearlings, there'll be several strings of non-implant cattle. A lot of these cattle coming off grass due to drought condition. Here's Brantner with 1,650 head of black and baldy, red and red baldy, Char Cross heifers plus 800. 350 Black and Baldy, Red and Red Baldy, and Char Cross steers. Jeff and Yolanda Long with 1,250 head.

0: Rockin' Baldy steers the very front end. It's all one cut coming right off grass. Cattle weigh 9.5 to 10.50. Pop 'em with 450. Black and Baldy steer and heifer. Schweitzer 375. Black and Baldy steers. Fortune 240. Angus steers. Gothier with 173. Angus bangs vaccinated heifer. Heifers are exposed. Low birth weight Angus for 60 days. Home raised. Very front end. All in town. West with 140. Angus bangs fall calf heifer. Godfredson with 130. Black steer and pregnant open heifer. Gehring with 80 head. A Char Cross, Bull and Heifer Fall Calves, Rawhide Ranch, 75, Black and Baldy Steer and Heifer, Madsen, 70 head of Black and Baldy and Red Baldy Steers, Along, 50 head of Black Steer, George E. Smith, 50 head of Angus Fall Calf Steers, plus many, many more. Again, this Friday, 6,000 high-quality Fall Calves, Yearlings, and Spring Calves start at 8 o'clock in the morning Central Time, way up sell Saturday. That's all this Friday, Fort Pierre Livestock.
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6: From ABC News, I'm Michelle Franzen. President Trump is vowing to retaliate after Iran carried out surprise attacks targeting U.S. sites in the Middle East. Jordanian officials say they intercepted five missiles fired by Iran, Saudi Arabia, and the U.S. launching its own strikes against Iran. ABC's Karen Travers says it comes just days after a pause in hostilities.
7: The president now for days has been insisting that the Iranians are desperate to make a deal, but there has been no public indication by the Iranians that they actually want to do that. And now we see the strike last night, those missile attacks on Jordan that, of course, were intercepted, shot down.
6: The renewed hostilities creating more economic uncertainty. The Federal Reserve Board wrapping up its two-day policy meeting moments ago and issuing a decision to keep interest rates unchanged for now. ABC's Elizabeth Schulze said wild swings in gas and oil prices remain unknown.
8: Oil prices today are up about 8% as of right now. That is a significant move higher that is going to, as we have seen over the past few months, trickle into higher prices in other parts of the economy. And as this uncertainty over exactly where oil prices land, but the fact is they are still higher now than they were at the start of the war. That has put pressure on inflation.
6: New details in the federal investigation against FBI Director James Comey, accused of posting a seashell formation on 8647 intended to threaten the president.
9: Defense lawyers say prosecutors interviewed Sammy the Bull Gravano to ask if he believed Comey's experience prosecuting the Gambino crime family would have led him to believe the term 86 was a reference to murder. Gravano cooperated with the Department of Justice in the 90s and admitted to his involvement in 19 murders. But he told prosecutors that Comey's post wasn't a personal threat to Trump. Comey's lawyers revealed the details as part of their push to have the case thrown out ahead of trial.
6: ABC's Peter Haralambos, Michelle Franzen, ABC News.
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6: Tense moments on Capitol Hill today. Dr. Anthony Fauci appearing before a Senate hearing on the COVID response. That hearing, chaired by GOP Rand Paul, comes after Paul released hundreds of pages from Fauci's diary, which included some COVID

0: pandemic entries. The former medical advisor to President Trump during his first term was also the lead on the White House coronavirus task force and stayed during the Biden administration. Fauci invoked his Fifth Amendment rights today. Here's ABC's Jay O'Brien.
1: President Biden's preemptive pardon, in the words of the chairman of this panel, Rand Paul, who would be the one making any kind of criminal referral to the Justice Department, doesn't cover future actions. It only is retroactive from the date the pardon was issued. And Fauci seemed to acknowledge that as well. So what Fauci was saying in his opening statement there is he believes that Chairman Paul is bent on putting him, in Fauci's words, behind bars.
0: Firefighters cleaning up in France and Spain with widespread evacuations still in place. Fires in Bordeaux region burning. ABC's Marcus Moore is there.
2: We're here in France where crews have been in the process of trying to get ahead of the flames that have been burning, that have already scorched an area four times the size of Paris. And they had intended to come to this area to do some preemptive work and lay water down around the area to try to keep it cool, to keep the chance of fires going down. And then just a few moments ago, we saw the smoke rising.
0: I'm Michelle Franzen, ABC News.
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0: Ella Langley on Real Country. According to research, online sports betting is taking a heavy toll on American savings. Researchers found out that about 11% of sports bettors spend 5% or more of their monthly income on gambling apps, with frequent bettors cutting their retirement and investment deposits in half. It seems some people, especially those in lower income households, are treating sports wagers as a substitute for long-term investing. When you speed, you have less time to react. 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
5: This Friday, Fort Pierre Livestock looking for 6,000 or more of these high-quality fall calves, yearlings, and spring calves. Start on the feeder cattle at 8 o'clock in the morning Central Time. Way up, sell Saturday. Spring calves will be Tibbs with 150 black and baldy calves weighing 300 to 400. Miles with 35 black and baldy spring calves plus more calves. In the fall calves and yearlings will be several strings of non-implant cattle. A lot of these cattle coming off grass due to drought condition. Here's Brantner with 1,650 head of black and baldy red and red baldy char cross heifers plus 850 black and baldy red and red baldy and char cross steers. Jeff and Yolanda Long with 1,250 head of black and baldy steers. The very front end, it's all one cut coming right off grass. Cattle weigh 9.5 to 10.50. Popham with 450 black and baldy steer and heifer. Schweitzer 375 black and baldy steers. Fortune 240 Angus steers. Gothier with 173 Angus Bangs vaccinated heifer. Heifers are exposed low birth weight Angus for 60 days. Home raised, very front end, all in town. West with 140 Angus Bangs fall calf heifer. Godfredson with 130 black steer and pregnant open heifer. Gehring with 80 head of char cross bull and heifer fall calves. Rawhide Ranch 75 black and baldy steer and heifer. Madsen 70 head of black and baldy and red baldy steers. Along 50 head of black steer. George E. Smith 50 head of Angus fall calf steers. Plus many, many more. Again, this Friday, 6,000 high quality fall calves, yearlings, and spring calves start at 8 o'clock in the morning Central Time. Way up. Sell Saturday. That's all this Friday. Fort Pierre Livestock.
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And it kept running through my mind. 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

0: a song he wrote about his wife, Scotty Johnson and the Painter, Real Country. Well, you knew this was coming. There's a trend called Cyclospora Skinny, with videos on social media about how you can lose weight by intentionally eating, you know, bad lettuce, hoping to contract the parasite. Experts say, don't do it. Don't even think about it.
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4: 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On the overnight, North Central Nebraska, a 30% chance of scattered showers and thunderstorms. Otherwise, mostly cloudy with temps down to about 67. Southeast winds 10 to 15. Thursday, there is a good chance of scattered showers and thunderstorms. Could see the sun for a little bit with a high near 89. Thursday night, 20% chance of showers. Temps down to 63. Friday looking at sunshine with a high of 86. South Central South Dakota on the overnight, there is that 50-50 shot of scattered showers and thunderstorms after 4 a.m. Otherwise, patchy smoke with temps down to about 70 degrees. Scattered showers and thunderstorms likely for Thursday. Thursday's high at 86. South winds 13 to 15, gusting in the mid-20s. Thursday night, 40% chance of scattered showers and thunderstorms. Temps down to the mid-60s. Could see some patchy smoke on Friday morning. Gradual clearing throughout the day on Friday with a high of 84.

when we lived in Dallas, we had a front porch. Never used it, though. It's too hot. Real country. A dating trend called roster dating is getting a lot of attention these days, especially amongst younger singles. The idea is simple. Instead of focusing on one person, you keep a roster of several people you're dating at the same time, often around four or five, before deciding whether to commit. Supporters say it helps keep expectations in check. I mean, what could go wrong?

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12: This Friday, Fort Pierre Livestock looking for 6,000 or more of these high-quality fall calves, yearlings, and spring calves. Start on the feeder cattle at 8 o'clock in the morning Central Time. Way up sell Saturday. Spring calves will be Tibbs with 150 black and baldy calves weighing 300 to 400. Miles with 35 black and baldy spring calves plus more calves. In the fall calves and yearlings will be several strings of non-implant cattle. A lot of these cattle coming off grass due to drought condition. Here's Brantner with 1,650 head of black and baldy red and red baldy Charcross heifers plus 850 black and baldy red and red baldy and Charcross steers. Jeff and Yolanda Long with 1,250 head of black and baldy steers. The very front end, it's all one cut coming right off grass. Cattle weigh 9.5 to 1050. Popham with 450 black and baldy steer and heifer. Schweitzer 375 black and baldy steers. Fortune 240 Angus steers. Gothier with 173 Angus Bangs vaccinated heifer. Heifers are exposed, low birth weight Angus for 60 days. Home raised, very front end, all in town. West with 140 Angus Bangs fall calf heifer. Godfredson with 130 black steer and pregnant open heifer. Gehring with 80 head of Charcross. Bull and heifer fall calves, Rawhide Ranch, 75, black and baldy steer and heifer, Madsen, 70 head of black and red baldy steers, Long, 50 head of black steer, George E. Smith, 50 head of Angus fall calf steers, plus many, many more. Again, this Friday, 6,000 high-quality fall calves, yearlings, and spring calves start at 8 o'clock in the morning Central Time, way up sell Saturday. That's all this Friday, Fort Pierre Livestock.
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0: 40 minutes ago. You've explained the problem 3 times to 3 different people. You're still on hold. 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
2: From ABC News, I'm Michelle Franzen. The Federal Reserve Board voting 9-3 to leave interest rates unchanged for now. The three dissents called for a quarter point of a rate hike. That war between Iran creating more uncertainty for oil and gas prices. ABC's Elizabeth Schulze has more.
3: Very little information in this statement when you think about the outlook for the path ahead. It was virtually identical to the statement that the Fed released last month. They did still note that inflation remains elevated, and this is in large part to higher energy prices, that economic activity, they say, is expanding at a solid pace, but really no guidance in this about what the Fed will do in the months ahead.
2: U.S. forces across the Middle East on high alert following surprise attacks by Iran yesterday, just days after a pause in fighting was announced by the White House. ABC's Rachel Scott has details.
4: Saudi Arabia under fire from Iranian-backed groups in the region, shooting down drones in the eastern part of the country. Overnight, the U.S. and Saudi Arabia retaliating, striking Iran-backed proxy groups in Iraq, the first time Saudi Arabia has carried out strikes in that country since the start of the war. And in the Red Sea, the Iranian-backed Houthi rebels in Yemen claim to have struck a Saudi oil tanker, threatening another critical waterway in the Middle East.
2: Flash floods remain a threat in portions of the Northeast following those severe storms that swept through in the past 24 hours. Areas in eastern Pennsylvania, New Jersey, and New York receiving 3 to 6 inches of rainfall. Here's ABC's Ginger Z.
5: We are going to see the same system produce more rain, and that's why we've got an area today of a level 3 out of 4, which is high, right? From Connecticut, right through western Massachusetts, into southern Vermont. You could easily see 1 to 2 inch per hour rainfall rates, 2 to 4 inch totals on top of what you've already had. We will finally spin this thing out of here by Friday morning.
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6: In Massachusetts, the trial of Lindsay Clancy resumed today. She's accused of killing her three young children in 2023. Her attorneys say Clancy suffered from postpartum psychosis and did not receive adequate care for her mental health at the time. ABC News legal analyst Brian Buckmeyer says Clancy broke down in court as the 911 calls from that incident were being played.
7: This is a case where she is claiming, like other states claim, insanity. Here they call it a lack of criminal intent. So if the idea is she did not understand what she was doing at the time, and now the presumption is that she's properly medicated and understands what's going around her, she is realizing and seeing once again how tragic her actions led to the death of her own children. So crying would make sense, but that's if you believe her. If you don't, I can see a jury looking at her and saying, you're faking this. You know what you did, and you're trying to gain sympathy from us.
6: Schools are now turning to drones to help combat active shooters. ABC's Sophie Flay explains.
8: The aircraft called Campus Guardian Angel can ram into a threat at 50 miles per hour. 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But some parents are raising concerns.
9: They are operated remotely from Texas.
8: Critics also argue the drones could misidentify a threat. 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
6: I'm Michelle Franzen, ABC News.
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0: party in real country. Final stop for Big Boy, the world's largest operating steam locomotive, is making one final historic stop in Greenlee, Colorado. Wrapping up a massive, nearly coast-to-coast cross-country tour, Union Pacific's legendary Big Boy number 4014, a 1.2 million-pound, 133-foot engine, was built in 1941 to haul heavy military gear during World War II. Crowds have been turning out all summer to see this thing as it traveled through 14 states, from Sacramento, California, all the way to Philadelphia. I saw it, went right behind my house. Amazing!
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2: Your 1260 weather forecast for this hour is being brought to you by South Central Realty and Winter. 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On the overnight, north central Nebraska, a 30% chance of scattered showers and thunderstorms, otherwise mostly cloudy with temps down to about 67, southeast winds 10 to 15. Thursday, there is a good chance of scattered showers and thunderstorms, could see the sun for a little bit with a high near 89. Thursday night, 20% chance of showers, temps down to 63. Friday looking at sunshine with a high of 86. South Central South Dakota on the overnight, there is that 50-50 shot of scattered showers and thunderstorms after 4 a.m. Otherwise, patchy smoke with temps down to about 70 degrees. Scattered showers and thunderstorms likely for Thursday. Thursday's high at 86. South winds 13 to 15, gusting in the mid-20s. Thursday night, 40% chance of scattered showers and thunderstorms, temps down to the mid-60s. Could see some patchy smoke on Friday morning. Gradual clearing throughout the day on Friday with a high of 84.

0: the Judds, they got a point. It's Real Country. Shotgun Taylor here in charge of your wonderful Wednesday tune. 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
2: 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Nancy, you guys just recently had your ribbon cutting ceremony, and maybe for those hearing about this really cool park, what can you tell us about Dinosaur Park there in Chamberlain?
3: Well, we are actually called the South Dakota Dinosaur Park. 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They can find information about our park on www.southdakotadinosaurpark.org. If you put it in the web browser, it tends to come up right away in our location. So we had this idea for a park years and years ago, hoping to bring tourists off interstate into our towns of Chamberlain, over the bridge to Acoma. And we thought, what would bring people off interstate into our little town here? It's beautiful anyway, but what would bring them into our cities to take a look around? And we thought dinosaurs. Kids love dinosaurs. Families love dinosaurs. To our fame of Chamberlain, we found a mosasaur here in Chamberlain. So that kind of gave us the idea, our claim to fame here in Chamberlain. Not only one mosasaur, but along our banks, we have found, I think, several other mosasaurs. So we thought, let's feature that, and then let's check out other dinosaurs of South Dakota, see about some fundraising efforts to build some exhibits of life-size, realistic-looking dinosaurs. So that was our motivation.
2: Nancy, where exactly are you guys located there in Chamberlain, so tourists and locals alike can check you guys out here?
3: If you take exit 363, we're only 3 minutes north. Our address is 500 South Main Street. So really, exit 263, just a three-minute jaunt, and you're there. It's right behind a baseball field and next to our Catholic church. We actually have a recreational area there with a swimming pool, playground, tennis courts, pickleball courts, Avenue of Flags. So we're located right there. We have actually, six dinosaurs and a dinosaur playground park. We are featuring the T-Rex, which is 40 feet long and at least 14 feet tall. So that is that's our feature of the park too. But they're all lifelike, life-size, and we welcome anybody to come into our town and visit.
2: Nancy, will you guys be open year-round or just during the summer and springtime?
3: Well, we will be open year-round. The park closes at 10, but as long as there's daylight, they can go into the park. And by the way, it's free. There's no charge. Did want everybody to know that it's still work to be done. We have to haul in a little more dirt, so it's a little muddy where the grass area hasn't grown yet. So we're hoping to get that done in the next month, along with irrigation and things like that. But for the most part, people can come and take a look and see what we have.
2: This is so cool what you guys have really started to get going. And all ages, I think, are going to find this fascinating, Nancy. Thanks for joining us here today.
3: Yes, thanks for contacting us.
2: That, again, was Nancy Nelson with the South Dakota Dinosaur Park in Chamberlain.
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8: It's Chris with Pfeiffer Auction Realty, and we're excited about our Southern Dakota pre-harvest auction that is going to be on August the 11th, 9 o'clock sharp central time at our facility just south of Sioux Falls on I-29. Some of the items that we're featuring is a low-hour John Deere 9510R four-wheel drive tractor, John Deere 6130M mechanical front-wheel drive tractor with the loader, a John Deere 7810 mechanical front with the loader, lots of skid steers, Kubota tractors, international tractors.

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3: Joining us once again is rec coordinator with the city of Chamberlain, Brian Stylin. Brian, how much longer is the pool open for you guys there in Chamberlain?
4: We're going to be looking at closing on August 12th.
3: August 12th. Okay. So how's the summer gone for the crew at the pool there?
4: It's been pretty good. You know, we've had some pretty hot days, so that takes its toll on some of our guards once in a while. But it's been a good summer. We've had weekends full with birthday parties and had four full sessions of swimming lessons, so it's been a great year.
3: Are you guys doing any season-ending parties or anything like that to close out the summer?
4: Well, we will have our summer rec party here on the 31st there. So from 1 to 5, you know, we'll have our big pizza and pool party for summer rec. So we'll have that.
3: Now, will that party be at the pool? What time is that run on the 31st?
4: That's going to run from 1 to 5.
3: And that'll be at the pool there?
4: Yep.
3: Thanks for joining us, Brian. We always appreciate it, sir.
4: You bet. Thanks, Chris. Have a great day.
3: That, again, was Chamberlain Rec Coordinator Brian Stylin.
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3: Joining us once again is Taylor Seegers to talk about a big basketball tournament coming up here in Burke. Taylor, I'll let you have the floor and give us all the details about this tournament coming up.
9: The Burke Lady Cougars are putting on a 3-versus-3 tournament during dog days. On July 31st, there's two different divisions. They have second and third grade and then fourth and fifth grade. And it starts around 4. anybody who wants to come watch should come watch. It's just donations.

0: And all of the money goes to the girls' basketball team.
1: So you mentioned you're taking donations. Is there any cost to actually have a team sign up and play in this?
0: Yes, it's $25 per team, and they can have up to 4 members on their team, all communities. They can be on more than one team. They just have to, they can only be the, they have to be the only person from the other team on their second team.
1: Do you guys planning on having this all throughout the day? Is it?

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4: Joining us in studio once again is Buck Jedlicki at the Black Lab in downtown Winter. Buck, we got a fun weekend on the patio this weekend. So what do you guys have going on for Friday and Sunday?
5: Yeah, it's going to be huge. Friday night, we've got Tom Buckmiller coming in. Great blues and jazz type of musician coming out of Iowa. They got a great band, been there several times, and they're just a really great band to be around. And then on Saturday, we are closed until 8 p.m. We got a special event that we're going to do, and we're going to open up at 8 o'clock. And then at 8 o'clock, Cool Water Band is going to start, and we've got a big celebration. Come down and enjoy the festivities Saturday night with the Cool Water Band.
4: And what are the times for Tom Buckmiller Friday and Sunday, Buck?
5: They're going to start about 8 o'clock and go till about midnight. And yeah, it's Sunday night. Tom Buckmiller's back. I'm going to make a big weekend out of it with Tom here and his band.
4: Thanks for stopping by, Buck.
5: You bet. Thank you.
4: That again was Buck Jedlicki of the Black Lab in Winter.
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4: And good afternoon, everyone. It is 3:15 on your Wednesday afternoon. Let's first take a look at that North Central Nebraska extended forecast. Tonight, there is that 30% chance of scattered showers and thunderstorms. Not till middle of the night, it looks like, for that chance of precip. It temps down to 68 tonight. Thursday, 70% chance of scattered showers, maybe a few thunderstorms. Temps at a high of about 89 for tomorrow. Thursday night, 20% chance of showers, temps down to about 63.

0: Northwest winds 10 to 15. Looking at Friday's forecast, pretty darn nice. Friday's high 85 with some sunshine greeting us as well. North winds at around 15 miles an hour. Clear skies on Friday night, temps down to 58. Not too shabby on Saturday. Saturday's high 93 and sunny, will take that. Clear skies Saturday night, temps down to 62. Little bit warmer on Sunday. Sunshine breezy with a high of 95 expected. Clear skies breezy on Sunday night, temps down to 67. Sunny, hot, and breezy on Monday. Monday's high at 97. Slight chance of showers and thunderstorms Monday night, temps down to 62. Chance of showers and thunderstorms next Tuesday with a high around 80. And a chance of thunder showers Tuesday night into Wednesday. Next Wednesday's high 84 in north central Nebraska. We'll take a look at that south central South Dakota extended forecast right after these words.
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0: So for South Central South Dakota tonight, there is that 50% chance of scattered showers and thunderstorms, but probably not a good chance till you wake up tomorrow morning early. The chance of thunder showers mainly after 4 a.m. on the overnight. Thursday, showers and thunderstorms are likely, looking at a high of 86. Chance of precip is 80% for tomorrow. South winds 13 to 15. Thursday night, 40% chance of scattered showers and thunderstorms, maybe a little patchy smoke as well, with temps down to 63. Could see a little bit of patchy smoke in the sky on Friday morning. Otherwise, gradual clearing and pretty comfortable on Friday with a high near 84, north winds at around 17 miles an hour. Friday night, clear skies, temps down to about 60 degrees. Saturday looks pretty nice. Saturday's high 88 with some sunshine. Clear Saturday night, temps down to the mid-60s. Little bit warmer on Sunday. Sunny and breezy with a high of 93. Clear and breezy on Sunday night, temps down to about 70. Warm on Monday next week. Breezy and sunny with a high of 96 for Monday. Monday night, there is that chance of scattered showers and thunderstorms, temps down to 62. Another chance of showers and thunderstorms next Tuesday with a high of 78. And a chance of showers and thunderstorms into next Wednesday in South Central South Dakota. Next Wednesday's high, 82. Chamberlain right now is at 93 degrees. Pier is at 95. It's currently 91 in Ainsworth and in Valentine. Gregory's at 91. And we're currently at 93 degrees here in downtown Winter. Humidity right now at 44% here at 318. It is time now for Harvest USA.
2: Welcome to the Harvest USA Report. I'm Brian Hale. An original production of Howard Hale Broadcasting, now expanded throughout North America. U.S. Custom Harvesters Incorporated are calling on Congress to include $250 million in targeted farm aid for the nation's custom harvesting industry. Following two consecutive years of widespread weather-related losses, USCHI leaders say custom harvesters have been left without an adequate safety net despite playing a vital role in America's food production system. Farmers may have access to crop insurance or disaster assistance, but harvesters lose contracted acres and revenue while continuing to carry millions of dollars in equipment, labor, transportation, insurance, and financing costs. According to data collected by USCHI, custom harvesters experienced an estimated $190 million in economic losses during 2025, with losses already reaching approximately $240 million in 2026, due to the drought, hail, excessive moisture, freeze events, and other weather-related disasters. These events reduce crop yields and prevent harvest entirely, eliminating work that harvesters depend on while leaving fixed operating costs unchanged. USCHI is also encouraging members, associate members, and supporters of the agricultural industry to contact their U.S. senators and representatives immediately, urging them to support the inclusion of a revenue-based disaster assistance program specifically for custom harvesters in the pending disaster relief package. U.S. Custom Harvesters is a professional association representing the harvesting industry since 1983, serving as a vital link between harvesters, farmers, and governmental agencies to ensure safety, promote profitability, and manage the evolving agricultural landscape. Support your U.S. Custom Harvesters. They harvest the crops that feed the world. That's going to do it for today's Harvest USA Report. Thanks again for listening, and may God bless. I'm Brian Hale.
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0: And good afternoon, everyone. 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

0: 2020. Tell you what, Winter Livestock, they're keeping busy to close out July. They got a special weigh-up and hay sale coming up Friday with the weigh-up starting at 9 a.m., hay at 12 noon. Precious Livestock has their next sale coming up here tomorrow, 11 a.m. weigh-up cow sales for that start time for tomorrow. Fort Pierre Livestock will be doing a fall calf, yearling, and spring calf sale coming up this Friday with 6,000 head in the offering, feeder cattle at 8 a.m. for Friday. Valentine Livestock will be doing a regular cattle sale in the Heart City tomorrow. Their next special feeder cattle sale is scheduled for August 6th in Valentine. The Southern Dakota Pre-Harvest 2026 Equipment Auction, that's coming up on Tuesday, August the 11th, 9 a.m. start time at the Pfeiffer's Auction and Realty Facility in Boondock Avenue in Worthing, South Dakota. You can register to bid online at Pfeiffer's.com. This is your 1260 Ag News. It is 321. We'll take a look at those closing numbers coming up next.
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0: September corn is down 9.5 at 449. December is down 8.75 at 471.75. March down 8.5 at 487.25. August soybeans down 34 at 1178. September's down 28.75 at 1176. November's down 27.25 at 1192.75. September Kansas City wheat is down 3/4 at 725.5. December is down 1.25 at 740.75. March down 1.75 at 752. For your livestock futures, August live cattle is up 42 at 227.90. October is up 180 at 223.97. December is up 202 at 223.32. August feeder cattle is up 120 at 344.27. September is up 142 at 338.65. October is up 280 at 329.62. August lean hogs down 242 at 167. October is down 257 at 85.70. December is down 247 at 77.20. Your 1260 Ag News for this hour has been brought to you by Mathis Farm Equipment Winter. Coming up at 3:30 in the Farm and Ranch Review, we will hear from Chris Phillips. It is time now for Dakota Farm Talk.
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5: Exports and on-road markets pale in comparison to marine shipping. The U.S. DOT and their maritime administration has said that global marine fuel consumption of 87 billion gallons annually is higher than the world's yearly jet fuel consumption. The U.S. produced about 16.5 billion gallons of ethanol last year. And if we capture even 5% of that global marine market, that would increase ethanol demand by about 4.3 billion gallons, or about a quarter of total U.S. ethanol production.
3: Werner says the opportunity comes at a perfect time.
5: Farmers are much more efficient at producing higher yields on the same amount or fewer acres. And world corn yields have increased about 1.5% annually over the past 20 years. So without new sources of demand, we could see additional oversupply of grain, which would further depress already low commodity prices.
3: Werner was part of a webinar panel hosted by the Agricultural Utilization Research Institute in Minnesota. There's a link to a recording at NorthShoreProductions.com. That's Farm to Fork. I'm Darrell Anderson.
6: In it here now, what are you going to do now? I'm going to be on here now. Who bid $500,000 bid?
7: It's Chris with Pfeiffer Auction Realty, and we're excited about our Southern Dakota pre-harvest auction that is going to be on August the 11th, 9 o'clock sharp central time at our facility just south of Sioux Falls on I-29. Some of the items that we're featuring is a low-hour John Deere 9510R four-wheel drive tractor, John Deere 6130M mechanical front-wheel drive tractor with the loader, a John Deere 7810 mechanical front with the loader, lots of skid steers, Kubota tractors, International tractors, Case tractors. 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
1: Joining us now is Chris Phillips with Summit Gold and Ideal Soil Solutions with Jorgensen Land and Cattle. Chris, what do you guys have going on at this point in the summer right now?
2: Yeah, you know, Chris, with Ideal Soil Solutions, which is what the company is that we're called now, we're right in the heart of foliar season. You know, some guys have been getting some rains. You know, not everyone's getting rain, but a lot of guys are getting rain, so they're interested in doing foliar, and we have the knowledge and the expertise and the products to help them fulfill any gaps that they think they have, you know, and our foliar programs run across the full gamut. We can help out corn, beans, alfalfa, things like we can help with kernel fill on the corn. We can help with flowering on the soybeans, the pods or bean size, excuse me. And then we can help with stress mitigation across all of those crops.
1: Now, I know it's a county to county thing, but what are you hearing from producers just with their crops here at this point in the year?
2: The rains have been coming. The guys that are getting rains, they're pretty excited about the row crop. They're a little concerned about the heat wave. But overall, the attitude is really improved in the last 30 days, Chris.
1: Now, Chris, if people want to inquire, they have questions about Ideal Soil Solutions, how can they contact you or maybe a website, stuff like that?
2: Yeah, we have a website. 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They can go there and check out our products. They can also contact me at any time. My phone number is area code 605-730-0330. And if they just want a consultation and want us to come out, dig some roots, look at their crops, we'd be more than happy to do that.
1: Hey, Chris, thanks for joining us. We always appreciate your time, sir.
2: Thank you, Chris.
1: That again was Chris Phillips with us.
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4: Yesterday wasn't an easy day, and yet it was rewarding in many respects. Lindsay and I, our middle daughter, who's a registered nurse, went to the celebration of life for Randall, otherwise known as Scott Brining, from Arapahoe, Nebraska. I only met Scott once. Met his wife. Very close friends with his youngest daughter, Amelia. And I feel compelled to share some thoughts about after attending this ceremony yesterday that are quite relevant. They're relevant to me. And if they're relevant to you, fantastic. But I need to share this. First, I want to remind you about Certified Piedmontese. Get more information about the most tender beef on the planet, and you do that by going to the website, and you don't need to go to the store. 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Amelia Brining has been the director, assistant director of the Department of Agriculture for the state of Nebraska under Steve Wellman. She is currently serving as the chief of staff for Senator Pete Ricketts, and that doesn't matter. What matters is that's what brought us together, in addition to her time spent with Greg Dowd, longtime family friend, who's executive director of the National Milk Producers Federation. Amelia is a tremendous friend because she loves this country. She loves agriculture. And the reason that she does all of that is because of the upbringing and her parents. Absolutely love the opportunity to be a farmer, to work with farmers, celebrate Nebraska football, and most importantly, put on the front burner what it meant to be an American citizen. I got a phone call 3 days before Scott left us here on Earth. It was bedside. And it was a daughter asking me to talk to her dad to do what her nurse told him to. His nurse is our daughter. And I got to tell you, the fight in this guy after a 7-year battle with leukemia is absolutely admirable, and it is a cause for inspiration.

0: So many people, so many families are dealt a blow that doesn't make any sense to any of us. This guy's born in 1977. Accomplished so much. And here we are coming together within 2 weeks of his brother passing, who didn't have a sick day in his life until the last 30 days. We don't understand any of this. What we do understand is that we make the best of every day. And that's what Scott Brining did. Loose tails, be gentle, stay firm.
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5: This is the SDSU Extension Radio Network. I'm Pam Geppert. When surface waters begin to dwindle or they've been deemed unsuitable for livestock consumption, ranchers may be forced to haul water to pastures where forage is still available. Resources required for a temporary water setup include stationary tanks, T-posts and panels to protect the tank, a trailer with portable tanks, as well as transfer pumps and hoses. SDSU Extension Cow-Calf Field Specialist Taylor Grusing states the volume of water required is driven in part by feed intake.
6: We can kind of say that for every 1 pound of dry matter they're consuming, 1 gallon of water is needed. So for example, in a mature beef cow, if she's eating, 25 to 35 pounds of dry matter per day, we would estimate she needs about 25 to 35 gallons of water per day.
5: With a herd of 100 cow-calf pairs, at least 3,000 gallons of water is required each day, with more needed when temperatures rise. She reports an 8-foot tank should hold around 600 gallons.
6: Livestock and herd animals like to come up to drink all at one time, so it might be a good idea to have 2 tanks available and even some stationary water tanks that you can pump water into that would hold that extra volume of water, set it up on a float system so that way it can refill those tanks as the cattle come up to drink.
5: If the amount of water needed each day is too much to transport, Grusing advises weaning calves or running yearlings in these pastures, as dry cows and smaller animals take less water and feed. The USDA Farm Service Agency may have emergency funds available to aid in water transport. 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

Country 1260 at 351. We say happy birthday to Shay Connett of Winter, the lefty's birthday. Here's Zach Toppin, When You See Me. Country 1260 as we head towards 4 o'clock.

Zach Top, when you see me at Country 1260. My sister always said he's put on one of the best shows she's ever been to. Saw him at Fenway Park last year, said he was absolutely awesome. Saying a happy birthday to Kevin Peters of Winter. Don't forget, we got ladies golf going on right now. Ladies two-person scramble at the Chamberlain Country Club. I'll have complete results tomorrow morning on sports from the Chamberlain Country Club in that big ladies tournament. Over 40 ladies and teams signed up for that here today. Now we got District 5B amateur baseball in Platt tonight. 6 o'clock first pitch for the Winter Cologne Pheasants and the Parkston Mudcats. And around 8:30 or so tonight, you got the Platt Killer Tomatoes in their home field taking on Mount Vernon. And out in Chamberlain tonight, District 3B amateur baseball in Chamberlin for the championship. Kimball White Lake will take on Four Corners for tonight. Now, if you're looking to dine out for supper tonight, check out our friends at Platt Creek Store and Campground. They always got good eats out there. They got their Indian tacos on special tonight at Platt Creek Store and Campground. Now, also, if you can, folks, spare some time tomorrow over your lunch break or if you're getting off in the afternoon, stop by the Gregory Auditorium. Gregory will be doing a blood drive from 12:30 to 5:30 tomorrow, and walk-ins are welcome for that blood drive tomorrow as well. Hey, your forecast at 3:55 is brought to you by our friends at Kutcher Electric in Winter. Doesn't matter if it's a huge project, teeny tiny job. Bob Tyler and the whole crew out there have you in really good hands at Kutcher Electric. Hit them up at 842-15.

0: 10. South Central South Dakota for tonight. That chance of showers and thunderstorms not going to roll until about after 4 a.m. on the overnight. Overnight lows down to about 70 tonight. Scattered showers and thunderstorms likely for Thursday with a high of 86. And then could see some patchy smoke on Friday. Friday's high 84 degrees. Right now in Chamberlain here this afternoon, it's 94 in the River City. Pier is at 96. 92 in Ainsworth and in Valentine. Gregory's at 92. We made it to 93 degrees here in downtown Winter. Humidity is at 43%. I do want to remind you, of course, we got a lot of activities going on for the Mid-Dakota Fair. I know coming up at 5 o'clock this evening is the poultry show getting underway. And then tomorrow, you got the companion animal show starting at 8:30 tomorrow morning at the Tripp County Fairgrounds. Highway 101 is going to do some walking, talking, and crying with us next here at 1260.
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0: Tom Buckmiller and the Dogtown Rhythm Band will be playing this weekend at the Black Lab in Winter. Shows start at 8 p.m. Friday and 5 p.m. Sunday. Tom says you can expect a great time this weekend.
2: It's really kind of an all-star group. David Lubbers, he's toured Europe playing the harmonica. And then on guitar is Ron Lee King, and this guy is a guitar killer. Some new tunes and a lot of energy, and I think it's going to go over really well in Winter.
0: Check out Tom Buckmiller and the Dogtown Rhythm Band this Friday and Sunday at the Black Lab in downtown Winter.
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2: From ABC News, I'm Michelle Franzen. The U.S. and Iran breaking the brief pause with renewed strikes. Iran targeting U.S. sites in Jordan overnight and launching drone strikes against a U.S. natural gas facility in Egypt. At the White House, President Trump vowing a response.
3: We can hit them very hard. I mean, I can actually say that because in that, there's very little they can do about it. It was a different group than we're dealing with. They've already apologized. But, you know, we got to smack them a little bit.
2: The war with

0: Iran creating more uncertainty for oil and gas prices. The Federal Reserve Board voting 9-3 to leave interest rates unchanged for now. Fed Chair Kevin Warsh says the U.S. economy is showing some resilience.
1: The policy statement conveys just the facts. It's steering clear of forecasting, a choice we consider especially prudent at these uncertain times. Uncertainty, however, does not mean a lack of clarity.
0: On Capitol Hill, Anthony Fauci appearing before a Senate hearing on the COVID response, chaired by Republican Rand Paul, the former medical advisor to President Trump during his first term, and also headed the White House coronavirus task force for the Trump and Biden administrations. ABC's Jay O'Brien says Dr. Fauci received a preemptive pardon from Biden and declined to answer questions.
2: President Biden's preemptive pardon, in the words of the chairman of this panel, Rand Paul, who would be the one making any kind of criminal referral to the Justice Department, doesn't cover future actions. It only is retroactive from the date the pardon was issued. And Fauci seemed to acknowledge that as well. So what Fauci was saying in his opening statement there is he believes that Chairman Paul is bent on putting him, in Fauci's words, behind bars.
0: A federal jury has found Hadi Matar guilty on all charges in the 2022 stabbing attack of author Salman Rushdie. Rushdie was slashed multiple times and lost sight in his right eye during an outdoor speaking engagement. Matar is already serving a 25-year sentence for a state conviction. You're listening to ABC News.
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0: In Japan, crews continuing to search through rubble of the collapsed mall following yesterday's powerful earthquake. The prime minister says at least 13 people have died.
7: Some 300,000 people told to evacuate because of aftershocks. Tens of thousands are without power. Homes pancaked. Rescuers picking through what's left. Other buildings are still burning. Smoke billowing into the air. Japan's prime minister warning of the risk of more building collapses and possible landslides.
0: ABC's Hannah Bata. The Justice Department sought the help of a notorious mobster to strengthen their criminal case against former FBI Director James Comey for his post of seashells in the formation of 8647.
8: Defense lawyers say prosecutors interviewed Sammy the Bull Gravano to ask if he believed Comey's experience prosecuting the Gambino crime family would have led him to believe the term 86 was a reference to murder. Gravano cooperated with the Department of Justice in the 90s and admitted to his involvement in 19 murders. But he told prosecutors that Comey's post wasn't a personal threat to Trump. Comey's lawyers revealed the details as part of their push to have the case thrown out ahead of trial. Peter Harwell-Ambus, ABC News.
0: Attorneys for President Trump appealing to the Supreme Court now to overturn the $83 million judgment a federal jury awarded writer E. Jean Carroll after a separate jury held Trump liable for defaming her when he denied her sexual assault claims. Michelle Franzen, ABC News.
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7: Joining us in the phone lines now is Darren Polson on behalf of the Winter Fire Department. Darren, you guys have your annual poker run coming up here on the 1st of August. So if you can, tell us all about it, man.
8: All righty. On the 1st of August, we're going to be starting registration at 11 o'clock, and we're going to go from 11 to noon. Then we're going to depart roughly right around 12:30 from the fire department.
7: Now, what's the route going to look like? Is that to be determined here?
8: No, I have the route all done. We're going to go from Winter to Presho to Reliance to Chamberlain. Then we're going to go to Pequana, then Dock 44, and then back here to Winter.
7: Now, when you guys end the night, will you guys hand out prizes, have a supper? How's the evening going to work for you guys?
8: Yeah, we have a supper to follow. The supper will probably be running around 5 to 6 o'clock at the fire hall. And then after the fire hall, we'll be moving the prizes and everything all the way to the Pheasant Bar.
7: Darren, what do you guys use the proceeds towards for the fire department with all the money you guys make from this?
8: The money we make from this, we usually put it towards buying new hoses, equipment, maintenance on the trucks, and stuff like that.
7: Darren, I think we've covered just about everything for this poker run. Anything else you want to share with us today?
8: We hope that we have a good turnout, and it'll be a real fun time. And we accept bikes, cars, everything's welcome.
7: Hey, Darren, thanks for joining us. Appreciate your time, sir.
8: Alrighty, thank you.
7: That again was Darren Polson with the Winter Fire Department.
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0: happens as we go is that the curriculum can be catered to whatever it needs to be. And that can be catered to each student individually, each grade individually, like freshmen through seniors, all that stuff. And so it's really just catered to help them with like career exploration, college planning, you know, employer connections, and just things like that.
1: That again is Cassie Hawkinson, the director with the Winter School District JAG program. The Colombe School District will be hosting a back-to-school picnic and open house on August the 11th from 5:30 to 7 p.m. Principal at the school district, Samantha West, talks further about it.
2: Our picnic will be August 11th from 5:30 until 7 p.m. All of the teachers will be here, so kiddos are welcome to come and meet their teachers. They can pick up their back-to-school packets and drop off supplies if they would like, so they're ready to go for the first day. Our school board members also cook hot dogs and hamburgers, and families are welcome to come and have supper and check out the school building and get geared up for our first day of school on Thursday, August 13th. It's all right here at the school. They serve supper in the lunchroom, and the kids are welcome to go to all of the classrooms. Everything happens right here on campus.
1: That again, the principal of the Colombe School District, Samantha West. This is your Country 1260 News. News time is 4:12.
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5: It's Dog Days Alumni Weekend in Burke, so we're going to have one of our biggest markets of the year. It's super fun. We see old and new friends. The Burke Daycare is serving our meal as a fundraiser. They provide childcare for over 50 kids in our community from ages like 0 to 12. They're amazing. They're doing a fundraiser. Come out and have supper and support them. We're having a little free library. We do that on the last Thursday of every month. So we do it three times a year. That's this Thursday. You know, I just want to say we have like the best customers, the best vendors. Last week it was pouring rain at the farmers market during our Christmas and July event, and we still had an awesome market full of fun and lots of shoppers. So thanks everybody that came out last week.
4: That again was Kelsey Sutton with the Burke Area Farmers Market. Tom Buckmiller will be bringing his Dogtown Rhythm Band to the Black Lab in Winter this weekend. They'll play on Friday night at 8 p.m. and again Sunday starting at 5. Tom talks about his band members.
6: Yeah, it's really kind of an all-star group. I always try to bring the best musicians back home when I can. And I'm really founded by another harmonica or another blues harmonica guy named David Lubbers. He's toured Europe playing the harmonica. He's played at Buddy Guy's in Chicago. He's played down in Mississippi. He's just authentic, and he plays a Chicago style. Harp is what we call blues harmonica, and it's really a sound you don't hear very often, and it's a unique, gritty, dirty sound. He plays it so well, so I'm excited to bring that to Winter. And then on guitar is Ronley King, and this guy is a guitar killer. He is a former Iowa Blues Champion winner. He plays kind of a hybrid of blues and country, which I think will play well in Winter. And then I've just got a really solid rhythm section. So it's a new lineup, some new tunes, and a lot of energy. And I think it's going to go really well in Winter.
4: Tom tells us what kind of music lineup you can expect from the band this weekend.
6: We'll have a new lineup. We're in the studio right now trying to get this new record out. And then we all are also rehearsing. This group will be in the Iowa Blues Challenge, trying to get back to the International Blues Challenge. So we've got some work to try to get those songs. But, you know, it'd be a mix of original blues, upbeat, you know, kind of jump, kind of swing, West Coast Chicago blues. And we'll play some oldies. And then we'll probably, just for the fun of it, because we can, and we'll just play some rock and roll and maybe something from the 80s and some country. And so we're just going to have a good time. And it's always a good time at the Black Lab.
4: That again was Tom Buckmiller. The opening ceremony for this year's Sturgis Motorcycle Rally will happen August 7th. PR Director with the City of Sturgis, Deb Holland, has more.
7: So the opening ceremony is on August 7th, and we go through the 16th. So I'll just go through some of the events we have planned for the week. Before the 7th, on the 5th, we have our police chief's ride. And we do that because, you know, the police are a little busy once we have opening ceremony and people are getting here.

0: there, so they get a chance to go out and tour the hills and have a great day. So the police chief's ride is on Wednesday, and then the armory, the rally headquarters and the information booth and things like that, that opens on Thursday, and that's right on the corner of Junction and Main. And so anybody who has questions or just wants to come in, and we have some unique vendors in there, come on in. And then on Friday, the opening ceremony starts at 3, have a nice parade. We have some of the American Legion riders who are going to lead that parade, and then we have a mayor's reception. And then on Saturday, the 8th, is our mayor's ride, and we're really excited this year. Have a new mayor, Rod Bradley. Also, equally as exciting is our grand marshal for this year. His name is Tim Duffy. And I'm not sure a lot of people know who that is, but they would know from, there was a picture taken in Manhattan on 9/11. Tim Duffy rode his Harley back into Manhattan. He is a firefighter at the time. He donned his gear and went into the city, even though he wasn't on duty, to see if he could help. And so Tim Duffy is going to be here to help lead that ride on that day. And we're just, been 25 years since the 9/11 event, and so how exciting to have Tim here, a true American hero.
1: Deb touches on some of the entertainment for this year's rally.
0: The Full Throttle recently announced they have 38 special, Miranda Lambert, Sammy Hagar, Rob Zombie, Jamie Johnson, Blackberry Smoke, Insane Clown Posse, and Jackal. And at the Chip, Lainey Wilson, that's exciting. Youngblood, Leonard Skinner, Megadeth, Collective Soul, Skillet, David Lee Roth, Hailstorm, Drowning Pool, the Iron Maidens, and many more.
1: That again was Deb Holland with the City of Sturgis. The Burke Men's Association will hold their annual Dog Days Street Dance this Saturday. Jim Moore gives us the details.
2: Well, we've got the same group we've had last year, Cool Boys, and they're a great time to be had at Rain or Shine on Main Street of Burke, South Dakota, 9 o'clock to 1 in the morning, right in front of the VFW. Like I said, we'll have a great time. It'll be $10 admission for adults, $5 for kids. We might even go cheaper than that. You never know. I mean, they've got a golf tournament for the alumni banquet. They have wine tasting going on over at the Civic Center. Class reunions going on with the parade going on about 1 o'clock in the afternoon. So, yeah, we've got a whole bunch of stuff going on. It's the biggest day in Burke.
1: That was Jim Moore with the Burke Men's Association. For KWIR News, I'm Leslie Schramm.
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0: Funeral services for 94-year-old Laveria Bullbear of Gregory will be Saturday at 10 a.m. at the Bonesdale City Hall. Visitation will be 1 hour prior. Wake service will be Friday evening at 7 p.m. at the hall. Burial will be at a later date. Celebration of life for 91-year-old Shirley M. Thomas at Kennebec will be Sunday at the Kennebec Community Center from 2 to 3 p.m. Graveside service to follow. Memorial service for 84-year-old Marilyn Galbraith of Wood will be held Saturday at 11 a.m. at the Wood Community Hall. Burial will follow at a later date. Visitation will be Friday from 6 to 7 at the Mason Funeral Home in Winter, with a prayer service beginning at 7 p.m. Funeral services for 43-year-old Ramona Johnson of Lower Brule will be Saturday at 1 p.m. at the Lower Brule Community Center in Lower Brule. Burial will be in the Messiah Episcopal Cemetery at Iron Nation. Wake services will be at 7 p.m. Thursday and Friday at the Lower Brule Community Center. Those are the funeral analysis for this hour, again brought to you by the Hobby Shop in Winter. It is time now for a check on sports.
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0: Good afternoon, sports fans. Keep in mind that Gregory will be holding a fall parents and athletes meeting for Gregory and Cologne students and parents. The meeting will happen on Monday, August the 10th inside the Gregory Auditorium at 6 p.m. The meeting is for student athletes who plan on taking part in fall sports this year in Gregory. We had a really fun conversation this afternoon with Katie Welker. Katie is formerly of Tripp County, and she recently won a couple of national championship titles in handicap trap and doubles trap in Ohio. She talks about the incredible accomplishment.
2: Yeah, I've had a good shooting career. We went to Marengo, Ohio. I was there for 2 weeks competing, shooting several different disciplines and over 1,200 targets between the 2 weeks, and had some great rounds, put up some great scores to stay in the top there and win those two national championships, and then also placed in a couple other disciplines as a runner-up. And ultimately, that all led to me ended up placing second collegiate women HOA, which is pretty good. There's a lot of competition over there, very high competition, so that was a pretty good feat to take.
0: That, again, was Katie Welker, formerly of Tripp County. We got ladies golf going on right now. Ladies two-person scramble at the Chamberlain Country Club is ongoing. We'll have complete results tomorrow morning on sports. District 5 BM at your baseball tonight in Platte. 6 p.m. first pitch, we got the Parks and Mudcast taking on Winter Cologne. Around 8:30, Platte takes on Mount Vernon. Winter Cologne manager Austin Ritchie talks about the Parks and Mudcats after the victory last night over Corsica.
3: They're a solid team. I mean, there's a reason that they finished number two in the league throughout the season. You know, they've got some younger guys. You know, Max Scott does a good job pitching. They've got some arms defensively, kind of top to bottom. They've got a lot of pieces that they can put together to score some runs, so it'll be a good game tonight. This is one of those games where, going back-to-back, I'm excited to see how we respond and kind of go off of our offense last night. Hopefully, we can just kind of pick up where we left off, give our pitchers a little confidence and everything like that, and play some good defense, and I like our chances.
0: That again was Winter Cologne amateur baseball manager Austin Ritchie. District 3B amateur baseball championship game in Chamberlain tonight at 7:30. Kimball White Lake takes on Four Corners. Major League Baseball tonight, Royals will play the Twins starting at 6:40. Coming up on Friday, we'll have coverage of the state JV Teener baseball tournament in Esteline. At 12:30 Friday, Platte Geddes will take on Britton. And around 3:30 Friday, Platte Geddes will take on West Central. We'll have every happening updates Friday at both games on 1260. The Thrive and Financial First Fidelity one-person golf scrambles this Sunday at the Winter Country Club. Shotgun starts at 11 a.m. coming up on Sunday. It is open to men and women. 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To get signed up, call 842-0686. The Cologne Chaos Amateur Baseball team punched their ticket to the state tournament starting next week in Mitchell as they got a victory last night over the Winter Demons. Here's Chaos manager Ethan Bober.
4: You know, it was tough. It was hot. We stayed hydrated. Obviously, it was a tough loss in the first game. Burke, great team. We kind of know strategically what we needed to do. You get that first win out of the way, it makes the rest of the tournament a lot easier. Didn't bounce our way, got shut out. But being able to bounce back and play a really good Chamberlain team, who was an eighth seed, but took 10 innings to put them away. Guys were resilient. I think it was 110 outside. So again, just to go out there and play what we needed to do and kind of strategically pitch our guys and get some key hits when we needed it, that was pretty big. And then obviously last night, game could have gone really either side. We just were able to keep the momentum once we grabbed it, kind of put them away. But, you held your breath. Even up 9, you never

0: know what's going to happen with two local teams like that, with the state ticket on the line. You just have to shut the door as soon as you can.
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1: 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Tom says you can expect a great time this weekend.
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1: 429, winding down this workday Wednesday. Don't forget we got the Burke Area Farmers Market back tomorrow night, the Burke City Park from 5:30 to 7. As you heard from Kelsey Sutton, it's, of course, their big Dog Days theme tomorrow. They'll have a kids coloring contest. They'll have an ice cream truck set up. Busy Bees Daycare doing a meal as well. 5:30 to 7 tomorrow at the Burke City Park. Now, the Black Lab in Winter is going to have so much fun happening this weekend. All kinds of great entertainment. You got Tom Buckmiller bringing his band to town. They'll be playing on the patio stage starting at 8 p.m. Friday, and they'll start Sunday at 5 p.m. Going to be a fun weekend at the Black Lab here in Lower Winter. It's time now for the good stuff, brought to you by our local First Fidelity Bank.
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10: So what did you find for today's program?
9: I found some puns. Do you like puns?
10: Kind of, if I understand them.
9: I think you'll enjoy these and have fun with them.

0: example, I know a guy who's addicted to brake fluid. He says he can stop anytime. Did you get it?
1: I get that one. I get that one. Okay. How about this one? I stayed up all night to see where the sun went. Then it dawned on me.
0: There you go.
1: I got that one, too.
0: All right. I'm reading a book about anti-gravity. I just can't put it down.
1: We're going on a class trip to the Coca-Cola factory. Hope there's no pop quiz.
0: I didn't like my beard at first. Then it grew on me.
1: Did you hear about the cross-eyed teacher who lost her job because she couldn't control her pupils?
0: We're having fun with puns on the good stuff, and we're so tickled you are here. You know, actually, Mike, broken pencils are pointless.
1: That's right. I always wondered, you read one the other day about why is the number two pencil the most popular one? How come it's not number one?
0: Yeah, exactly.
1: That's something to do with the hardness of the lead and those things.
0: I know. Number one just did not fly, apparently.
1: There's some science around that somewhere, anyway. England has no kidney bank, but it does have a liver pool.
0: Somebody thought on that one, didn't they? All the toilets in New York's police stations have been stolen. The police have nothing to go on.
1: Oh, that's old. That's old. Velcro. What a ripoff.
0: Having fun with puns. A cartoonist was found dead in his home. Details are sketchy.
1: All right. Be kind to your dentist. He has fillings too.
0: We're just playing around with some puns. If you have some puns you'd like to share, well, by all means, send them in to kimhburge@gmail.com.
1: How about some other funnies today here on The Good Stuff? When my grandson, Billy, and I entered our vacation cabin, we kept the lights off until we were inside to keep from attracting pesky insects. Still, a few fireflies followed us in. Noticing them before I did, Billy whispered, "It's no use, Grandpa. The mosquitoes are coming after us with flashlights."
0: Oh, that would have been so fun to have happen. A customs agent at the border noticed a man crossing on a bicycle with two small sacks tied to the handlebars. Suspicious, the agent asked him to open the sacks. But when the cyclist did, there was nothing but sand. This went on every day for the next month. The agent would stop the cyclist, open the sacks, and find only sand. A few months later, the agent ran into the same cyclist in a restaurant. After some small talk, he had to ask, "Come on, tell me, all that time, I know you were smuggling something, so what was it?" The cyclist just shrugged and said, "Bicycles."
1: I heard one about wheelbarrows with that on there a while back.
0: Yep, there you go. The same philosophy, I believe.
1: A mother was telling her little girl what her own childhood was like. "We used to skate outside on a pond. I had a swing made from a tire, and it was hung from the tree in our front yard. We rode our pony. We picked wild raspberries in the woods." The little girl was wide-eyed, taking this in, and at last she said, "I wish I would have gotten to know you sooner."
0: Oh, that warms my heart.
1: My grandson was visiting one day when he asked, "Grandma, do you know how you and God are alike?" I mentally polished my halo while I asked, "No, how are we alike?" "You're both old," he replied. Not what she was looking for.
0: Oh, not at all. I like life. I have sometimes been wildly, despairingly, acutely miserable, racked with sorrow. But through it all, I still know quite certainly that just to be alive is a grand thing. Interestingly enough, Agatha Christie said that.
1: Hey, if you have something to share on The Good Stuff, whether it's a Western-type poem or something about horses, rodeo, those kind of outdoor things, we love to get those. Or just simple little funnies that you hear. 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Or even a little, you might break a smile while you're driving to work. 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Some of them aren't so hidden, but some of them you're going to find them, and you're going to like them. 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

1260 at 4:43. We say a happy anniversary to Rod and Les Petersek, and also happy birthday to Vince Tiemann of Canal. Well, we're well past it, but can't get enough of Shooter Jennings, 4th of July, Country 1260 at 4:43 this afternoon.

Yes, indeed, love is a beautiful thing. Phil Vassar at Country 1260 saying a happy birthday to Keegan Litzhoff Carter. Man, we mentioned it earlier, folks. It's going to be a fun weekend. The Black Lab in downtown Winter. Tom Buckmiller bringing his band to town. They'll be playing starting at 8 p.m. Friday night. And Sunday, they'll be back starting at 5 p.m. on the patio stage of the Black Lab. Looking forward to it. By the way, we were talking about this morning. If you have not checked out their menu, their food is really good at the Black Lab. Also, we got a couples golf tournament coming up this Sunday, the Lake Platte Golf Course in Platte. Michael Bidenbaugh says spots are going fast. Shotgun starts at 1 o'clock Sunday at the Lake Platte Golf Course. Also, you heard about this in the news earlier this hour. Colombe School District getting set for their back-to-school picnic and open house August the 11th from 5:30 to 7. Are you ready for school bells to be ringing? Be here before you know it. Check it out. First day of school in Colombe is August the 13th. 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They have locations all over. They're in Mission, they're in White River, Wagner, Lake Andes, Wombly, Gregory, Winter, and Lower Brule. 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They get that really, really good Chester's Chicken, 24-hour fuel at the Gustav's. North Central Nebraska tonight, there is that 30% chance of scattered showers and thunderstorms. Looks like after 3 a.m. on the overnight with temps down to about 68.

0: pretty good chance of showers. 70% chance of precip on Thursday. Could see a few thunderstorms develop tomorrow. Tomorrow's high, 89 degrees. South Central South Dakota, going to be a little bit of patchy smoke in the sky for a little bit tonight. Overnight lows down to about 70. There is that 50-50 shot of scattered showers and thunderstorms, but a chance of precip doesn't come until after 4 a.m. on the overnight. Could see some showers and thunderstorms, 80% chance of precip, according to the National Weather Service on Thursday. Tomorrow's high, 86 degrees. Then a 40% chance of showers and thunderstorms Thursday night. Temps down to about 63. 94 outside in Chamberlain, currently 96 in Pierre, 92 in Ainsworth and in Valentine. Gregory's currently at 92. We've made it to 93 degrees here in downtown Winter. 452 on your Wednesday.
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0: Tom Buckmiller and the Dogtown Rhythm Band will be playing this weekend at the Black Lab in Winter. 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Tom says you can expect a great time this weekend.
6: It's really kind of an all-star group. David Lubbers, he's toured Europe playing the harmonica. And then on guitar is Ron Lee King, and this guy is a guitar killer. 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

0: News. I'm Michelle Franzen. President Trump vowing to retaliate after Iran carried out surprise attacks targeting U.S. sites in the Middle East overnight and today at a port in Egypt. ABC's Karen Travers says it comes just days after a pause in hostilities.
1: The president now for days has been insisting that the Iranians are desperate to make a deal, but there has been no public indication by the Iranians that they actually want to do that. And now we see the strike last night, those missile attacks on Jordan that, of course, were intercepted, shot down.
0: The war with Iran creating more uncertainty when it comes to oil and gas prices. The Federal Reserve Board today voting 9-3 to leave interest rates unchanged for now. New details in the federal investigation against FBI Director James Comey. He's accused of posting a seashell formation of 8647 that was intended, authorities say, to threaten the president.
2: Defense lawyers say prosecutors interviewed Sammy the Bull Gravano to ask if he believed Comey's experience prosecuting the Gambino crime family would have led him to believe the term 86 was a reference to murder. Gravano cooperated with the Department of Justice in the 90s and admitted to his involvement in 19 murders. But he told prosecutors that Comey's post wasn't a personal threat to Trump. Comey's lawyers revealed the details as part of their push to have the case thrown out ahead of trial. Peter Harwalambus, ABC News.
0: Flash flooding remains a threat in portions of the Northeast following yesterday's severe storms. Here's ABC's Ginger Z.
3: We are going to see this same system produce more rain, and that's why we've got an area today of a level 3 out of 4, which is high, right, from Connecticut right through western Massachusetts into southern Vermont. You could easily see 1 to 2 inch per hour rainfall rates, 2 to 4 inch totals on top of what you've already had. We will finally spin this thing out of here by Friday morning.
0: The nation's midsection and western states dealing with searing heat with triple-digit temperatures hanging on this week. 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
0: Firefighters are cleaning up in France and Spain with widespread evacuations still in place. Fires in the Bordeaux region burning an area much larger than the size of Paris. ABC's Marcus Moore is in France.
8: We're here in France where crews have been in the process of trying to get ahead of the flames that have been burning that have already scorched an area 4 times the size of Paris. And they had intended to come to this area to do some preemptive work and lay water down around the area to try to keep it cool, to keep the chance of fires going down. And then just a few moments ago, we saw the smoke rising here. Another fire has popped up.
0: Schools are now turning to drones to help combat active shooters. ABC's Sophie Flay has details.
9: The aircraft called Campus Guardian Angel can ram into a threat at 50 miles per hour. Mithril Defense, the company behind the drone, says they'll be stored at the schools so teachers can activate them during an emergency. But some parents are raising concerns.
10: They are operated remotely from Texas.
9: Critics also argue the drones could misidentify a threat, and they argue school resources should go towards preventing gun violence.
0: The CDC says cyclosporiasis cases now top 18,000 across 45 states. Health officials have linked some of these cases to shredded iceberg lettuce served at some Taco Bell restaurants in 9 states. The agency said it's possible there are other potential sources. Michelle Franzen, ABC News.
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Kenny Chesney, no shoes, no shirt, no problems on your Real Country Wednesday. My name is Al Farb. No problems here because we're sitting around playing all your favorite real country songs right here in one place like Faith Hill and Wild One on Real Country.

0: Luke Combs, Sleepless in a Hotel Room on your Real Country Wednesday. My name is Al Farbel. 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

0: Ricky Skaggs, I wouldn't change you if I could, on your Real Country Wednesday. My name is Al Farble. 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According to a study, people's positive behavior increased 31% when they received praise. 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
8: 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On the overnight, north central Nebraska, a 30% chance of scattered showers and thunderstorms. Otherwise, mostly cloudy with temps down to about 67. Southeast winds 10 to 15. Thursday, there is a good chance of scattered showers and thunderstorms. Could see the sun for a little bit with a high near 89. Thursday night, 20% chance of showers. Temps down to 63. Friday looking at sunshine with a high of 86. South Central South Dakota on the overnight, there is that 50-50 shot of scattered showers and thunderstorms after 4 a.m. Otherwise, patchy smoke with temps down to about 70 degrees. Scattered showers and thunderstorms likely for Thursday. Thursday's high 86. South winds 13 to 15, gusting in the mid-20s. Thursday night, 40% chance of scattered showers and thunderstorms. Temps down to the mid-60s. Could see some patchy smoke on Friday morning. Gradual clearing throughout the day on Friday with a high of 84.
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0: 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I walk the line.
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2: From ABC News, I'm Dave Packer. Dr. Anthony Fauci refused to answer questions from a Senate committee today looking into the origins of COVID-19.

0: 2019. Fauci accusing Republican Senator Rand Paul of having an unhinged obsession with him. Paul asking about the NIH funding a lab in China.
1: Many people believe this came from the lab. Do you think that the risks really are worth the benefits for gain-of-function research?
2: On the advice of counsel, I respectfully decline to answer based upon my rights under the Fifth Amendment to the Constitution.
0: Fauci invoking the Fifth Amendment dozens of times. President Trump says the most recent Iran missile attacks will not go unanswered.
3: We're going to hit them very hard. I mean, I can actually say that because in that there's very little they can do about it. It was a different group than we're dealing with. They've already apologized. But, you know, we got to smack them a little bit.
0: Tuesday, Israeli Prime Minister Benjamin Netanyahu met in Washington with President Trump. Today, he spoke exclusively with ABC's Lindsay Davis.
4: Is your goal still regime change?
5: My goal is to make sure that Iran, with this regime, doesn't have nuclear weapons. That's something that President Trump and I both agree on because it would be a different world.
0: The Federal Reserve has voted to keep interest rates where they are for now. Fed Chair Kevin Warsh.
6: The economy is showing impressive resilience. Even with recent shocks, the trends are positive and reveal solid growth.
0: Medicare Part D is losing a major source of funding.
7: Medicare Part D provides prescription drug coverage to around 25 million beneficiaries through private insurance companies and is a key component of the federal health plan for older adults. The Trump administration is ending subsidies to the program after this year, saying that premiums will go up by less than $10 a month for most Medicare recipients. Other estimates put the increase closer to $20.
0: That's ABC's Jim Ryan. 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
0: Its Powerball drawing is up to $663 million. President Trump announced a $22 billion renovation of Washington Dulles Airport. It will include the removal of the people movers, and instead the airport will add a new U-shaped passenger train. Traveler Jay Storms is on board with those changes.
11: Actually, it'd be great. I mean, it's in pretty rough shape around the edges. I fly out of here a lot, so especially some of the concourses and stuff are pretty dated, so... Yeah, it's a great idea.
0: Dulles has relied on people movers since it opened in 1962. Some schools are turning to modern-day technology to confront a modern-day threat, drones to distract active shooters.
12: The aircraft, called Campus Guardian Angel, can ram into a threat at 50 miles per hour. Mithril Defense, the company behind the drone, says they'll be stored at the schools so teachers can activate them during an emergency. But some parents are raising concerns.
13: They are... operated remotely from Texas.
12: Critics also argue the drones could misidentify a threat, and they argue school resources should go towards preventing gun violence.
0: ABC's Sophie Flay. Elon Musk's company XAI is suing Minnesota over a law banning the use of artificial intelligence to create fake nude images of real people. The company says the law extends far beyond its goal by banning constitutionally protected images. Attorney General Keith Ellison calls using AI to generate nudes of people appalling. Dave Packer, ABC News.
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Brooks and Dunn and that Red Dirt Road on your Real Country Wednesday. Matty Bazell, Farble. What is the world's favorite color? People pick blue around a third of the time. The next preferred color usually is red or green, depending on the country. And that runs about 10 to 20 points behind. More of your favorite real country songs are coming up right around the corner for you from Wade Hayes, Old Enough to Know Better, the Bellamy Brothers, Lovers Live Longer, and more next, right here on Real. In a-

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0: Hard as a Goodbye Go on your Real Country Wednesday. My name is Al Farbel. A survey of over 7,000 moms revealed that one specific number of kids is the most stressful, and it may not be what you would expect. Instead of a particularly large number of children causing the most stress, moms shared that the most stressful number of kids was lower than you may guess. According to a survey, three kids is the most stressful number of children to raise. More of your favorite old country songs are coming up right around the quarter for you from Restless Heart and the Bluest Eyes in Texas, Travis Tritt, It's a Great Day to Be Alive, and more next right here on Real Country.
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7: Your 1260 weather forecast for this hour is being brought to you by South Central Realty in Winter. 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On the overnight, north central Nebraska, a 30% chance of scattered showers and thunderstorms, otherwise mostly cloudy with temps down to about 67, southeast winds 10 to 15. Thursday, there is a good chance of scattered showers and thunderstorms, could see the sun for a little bit with a high near 89. Thursday night, 20% chance of showers, temps down to 63. Friday looking at sunshine with a high of 86. South Central South Dakota on the overnight, there is that 50-50 shot of scattered showers and thunderstorms after 4 a.m. Otherwise, patchy smoke with temps down to about 70 degrees. Scattered showers and thunderstorms likely for Thursday. Thursday's high 86. South winds 13 to 15, gusting in the mid-20s. Thursday night, 40% chance of scattered showers and thunderstorms, temps down to the mid-60s. Could see some patchy smoke on Friday morning. Gradual clearing throughout the day on Friday with a high of 84.
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5: 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The guy that eats and sleeps this stuff is Ron Weber at Hegg Realtors in Sioux Falls. No one, and I mean no one, will work harder for you. That's a guarantee. He's been there, done that. 605-360-7980 or 605-940-1250.
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